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4: 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GPPA Online and Terrestrial is an altar for the global gathering of God chasers and Jesus lovers, and a first from the Horn of Revival Ministry.

Oh, he reigns across the nations. Lift your voice and your heart and thank the Lord. He is the reigning King, the King of kings and the Lord of lords, worthy of our praise. Wherever you are upon the face of the earth, do well to lift your voice and honor the Lord this beautiful day. It's a great day to be alive in the nations. Father, we thank you. We thank you for help. We thank you for strength. We thank you for one more day on the global prophetic prayer altar across the nations. It's still the fourth day of September to remember as we lift our voice and our heart to thank the Lord for a day like no other. Every other day, every day is a gift from the Lord, and it's like no other. There's no day exactly like the same day. And God has uniquely wired every day to do particular things in our lives. We're told in scripture, he daily loads us with his divine benefits. So there is something beautiful about this day, 04/09/2026. It's a great day to be alive. So lift your voice wherever you are, and let's sincerely be grateful to God for the gift of life. All of us slept like dead men last night, but today he woke us up bright and early, filled with life, filled with energy. He is deserving of our praise and our glory. Father, we're thankful, we are grateful, we honor you, we celebrate you, we give you the praise and the glory that is due your name. The psalmist declared, I was glad when they said to me, let us go to the house of the Lord, let us go to the global prophetic prayer altar. Here we are in God's presence, all set to give him thanks and praise. It's the day the Lord has made. The devil hasn't made this day. The devil can't steal your joy. So determine and propose in your heart that you are going to do everything possible to be glad and to rejoice in the Lord in this day. Seperusa, Prakatusa, Psalm 150 verse 6 is a requirement to be a praiser, a thanksgiver. Let everything that hath breath, what? Praise ye the Lord. Somebody alive and well, let's honor him. Let's celebrate him. Father, we give you praise. We give you glory. We give you praise. We give you glory. Thank you, my Father. You are worthy of my praise. If you can think, you can thank. Can we thank you? August has come and gone. We're now in September to remember the month that God is saying, hey, you are going to express a whole new level. We being ambassadors of Christ, emergence of Christ ambassadors. That means you and I ought to really determine to represent Christ at a whole new level, all around us, on the job, in the ministry, in the business, a student, just rep Christ well. Praise God. Bring in no shame nor disgrace to the kingdom of God, but bring in honor and glory. Hallelujah. You know, when a son does well, he or she brings a measure of pride and joy to parents. But when a child or son, daughter doesn't do so well, parents are not particularly too proud to associate with that child. They can't throw him or her away, but to be honest, not really the best of representation for that family. So we need to determine to be worthy ambassadors of Christ according to scripture. Ekotopenosa, Brakatili, Sekreketende. Father, thank you. Okopero, can we receive help to represent the kingdom of God well? Ekosasa, with honor and dignity, not shame and disgrace. Akoperosa, Brekatep, our thought, our words, our actions, grace to represent the kingdom of God well. Eperosa, Nekate, Nekate, Nekate, Nekate, Lekate, Kate, Dekate, Kate. Father, let the words of our mouth bring you praise and glory. Let our thoughts, let our actions bring you glory. Semanosa, Prekatia. Alakata sasakata lagasa sekateria. Brakatanga, Bragatanga, Bragatanga, Bragatanga, Bragatanga. Father, we thank you. We give you praise. Somebody ask the Lord for grace to represent the kingdom of God well. The Bible declares in Philippians 3:20 that we are citizens of heaven. Philippians 3:20, we are citizens. We're heavenly citizens. When you're born again, you become a heavenly citizen. Irrespective of what passport you carry or what nationality you're born of, as a child of God, blood washed, blood bought, you are a heavenly, very powerful scripture. For our conversation is in heaven, from whence also we look for the Savior, the Lord Jesus Christ.
a version says, for our citizenship, NKJV, I think it is, for our citizenship is of heaven. One is conversation, the other is citizenship. Let me look for that. Eko perusa sekatele gata. Abrakatona, brakatona, brakatona. Can we affirm, thank you, NKJV, for our citizenship is in heaven. That's a word. Our citizenship, where? Is in heaven. If you're born again, your name is in the book of life, and you are now a citizen of heaven. I want that to sink into your consciousness that I am a citizen of heaven. Wow. You may carry a blue passport, a green passport, a red passport, a yellow passport. As a child of God, my brother, my sister, you and I are citizens of heaven. Echo, but can you declare that I am a citizen of heaven? Christ said that I'm not of this world, I am of heaven. Likewise, you also, I also, his children, we are not of this world. Though we are in it, we are not of it. That's right. So it's not everybody walking on the earth that is normal. Praise God. Some of us who have been blood washed, blood, but we are citizens of heaven. Echo prekatu, prekatu, prekatu. Can you declare? I am a heavenly citizen. Enoko prekata, prekata. Let's walk that now. Sentali katora bati kesa kata lakata. Can that renew your mind as a consciousness that you are a citizen of heaven? Echo praka. Imagine if the passport of heaven is red. Red meaning the blood of Jesus, right? That you carry really a red, spiritually red passport. Yeah, you are a citizen of heaven. Father, thank you. All that I'm blood washed, blood bought, child of the living God. Unashamed. Oh, prakata, prakata, prakata, prakata. We are citizens of heaven. Lord, we give you thanks. We give you praise. We give you glory. Bible tells us we've been called out of darkness into his marvelous light. Colossians 1, 12 and 13. We've been translated into the kingdom of his dear son. Can we affirm that we are citizens of heaven? Eko do barata. Sekete kete kete kete. Brekete, brekete, brekete. 13 says he has delivered us from the power of darkness. And conveyed or transported or translated us into the kingdom of his son, of his love. We belong, we are kingdom agents here on the earth for earthly assignment. So when Christ came to the earth, listen carefully, he came not just to get you born again. No, he came to introduce a kingdom called the kingdom of God. He didn't just preach, he preached the kingdom. The kingdom of God is here. John the Baptist, kingdom of God is at hand. When Christ came, that was the kingdom personified. Praise God. So when he came, he became the doorway and the gateway into the kingdom. That's why he says in John 14, verse 8, I believe it is, that I am the way, the truth, and the life. All right? He is the way into the kingdom. He is the truth that ushers the kingdom, and he's the life. Praise God. I am the way, the truth, and the life. What all of that is kingdom life. Praise God. Can you declare once again, I am a citizen of heaven? I don't belong here. I don't belong here. Father, thank you all for the privilege and the opportunity to make us heavenly citizens. We give you the praise and the glory for it. In Jesus' name, amen, amen. Beloved, what it means for you and I to be citizens of heaven means that the privileges and the benefits of that kingdom is ours to draw down on now, all right? Many of us, unfortunately, have the tendency to postpone the many, many dividends and blessings of being a child of God into the future, eternity, when I get to heaven, all right? And here we are busy in trying to earn brownies or earn rewards when really, really Christ has come to give us a brand new life called Zoe, the God life, all right? And the more we spend time in the word of the Lord to learn what he has done for us, what he has done for us, we can walk in the light and the dividends of what he has done for us. So we're not trying to earn points. We're not trying to earn
blessings. No. If you're a child of God, Ephesians 1 verse 3 says to you and to me that we are already blessed with every spiritual blessings in heavenly places in Christ Jesus. You may not feel it tangibly, but you are the blessed of the Lord. Praise God. If you're born again, blood washed, you are the blessed of the Lord. You are healed. Why? Redemption has taken care of man's fall of sin, of sickness, of weakness, of poverty, of lack, of failure. Redemption was complete and entire. Praise God. Christ didn't come to partially redeem you and I, but guess what? It made it's available. Praise God. Hallelujah. Now, look at 2 Corinthians 5:17. 2 Corinthians 5:17. We'll begin to come close to our theme for this season, which is the emergence of the ambassadors of Christ. All right, it says here, therefore, by the way, take a praise break, dearly beloved. You ought to have done that already. Invite friends and family all over the world. We're currently blasting crisp and clean on all platforms. We're live on YouTube. The channel of choice is GPPA, all right? Acronym TV, of course. Acronym for Global Prophetic Prayer Altar. So GPPA TV is the channel on YouTube. 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Facebook, Apostle Goodheart, YouTube, GPPA TV. Then we are blasting clean and clear on Roger Radio. 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Right there on the screen. For those who don't have a screen, well, you can write that down and then pop up on your web browser. Now, we're live in Nigeria. This is amazing. This, for me, is a miracle. It's the miracle of miracles of GPPA. On 30 terrestrial, which is FM stations, paid for, airtime paid for. Can you imagine what that is? 30 stations, live broadcast every morning, Monday to Friday. That sounds like grace and the power of God. I tell you, if you don't know, you don't know. Now, Kano, Yola, Abuja, I mean, name it, 30 stations, Enugu, Taraba, Port Harcourt, Makurdi, Jos, Ibadan, Benin City, 30, Lorry. Right. A shout out to all of our friends out there. The Lord bless you and the Lord honor you. Please, on the screen, look at that and then you can let your friends and family know how to connect in those various cities without a need for social media or need for having data on their phones. All right. Just thought to mention that as we run along. Now, 2 Corinthians 5:17. If any man be in Christ, is a new creature. The screen is freezing. Don't know why. All right, 2 Corinthians 5:17. If any man be in Christ, he's a new creature. He's a new creature. All things have passed away. Behold, all things. All things have become new. I know this may be familiar to you, but guess what? No scripture should ever be too familiar to us. Each time we approach the word of God, we should approach with a sense of newness, novelty, freshness. Otherwise, you will close the door to access layers of revelation of God's word.
You may have read John 3:16 100 times, but guess what? You can read it 101 times. Boom, light opens up to you. So never take the word of God as you've read this before. Oh, no, no, no. Anytime you approach any scripture, do so like a child of God, like a child. Because it's only children that have access to revelation. So let's go. It says, if any man be in Christ, he is a new creation. All things have passed away. Behold, all things have become new. All right. NKJV. All things have become new. All right. So in this case, beloved, when you become born again, all right, you are completely recreated. All right. You become what you never was before. You're not just being repaired or being panabuted or being refurbished. Oh, no, no, no, no, no, no. The new birth is a miracle. The new creation is a miracle. It's a miracle that was never in existence before. In fact, the greatest miracle is salvation, to be born again. So if you are born again, can we thank God for the salvation of our souls? This is the greatest gift any human being can receive. This happened to me many years ago. And when it happened to me as a young teenager, it was like heaven took a weight, like a heavy lead of weight. My soul, which was of course guilt and condemnation, lifted that, and boy, it was blissful and joyful. I still remember that encounter. So wherever you are, can we thank God for saving our souls? The gift of salvation, worth more than house or cars, worth more than anything, jet, yacht, salvation. Father, thank you for your blood that has cleansed me from all iniquity. Give him praise and thanks. And if you're not born again, you will have the opportunity to have a turnaround today, to say yes to Jesus and let him come into your heart, invade your life with life, with the Zoe, the God kind of life. Lift your voice. Father, thank you for the gift of eternal life. I am blood washed. I am blood bought. Child of the living God. All things are passed away. All things have become new. But guess what? All things have become of God. The old is gone. I am blood washed, blood bought, child of the living God. What a privilege, what an honor. Father, I thank you. We thank you for saving our souls. Can we thank the Lord for the joy of salvation? You know, sometimes, unfortunately, believers can lose, not their salvation in that sense, they can lose the joy of their salvation. All right. When you're not watchful about the privilege and the benefit of being a child of God, you can lose that joy. That means you can still be born again, but not really have the sense of excitement and like I said, freshness and novelty as we ought to approach the word of the Lord. It's like you can take salvation for granted, no joy. You don't even know you're really born again. You know, that's a dangerous place to be. Praise God. So every now and then you've got to check, do I still have the joy of salvation? If you don't, go to God. It may be an area that needs to be repented. Whatever it is, you got to reclaim that joy back. Praise God. Praise God. So if you see that in the passage of time of being a child of God, that you've begun to lose or you've lost the joy of your salvation, you need revival. That's the ministry of revival. Ask the Holy Ghost to revive you again. Revive your works in the midst of the earth. Can we ask the Holy Ghost to revive for us again that life, that Zoe, that God life? He didn't leave you in that sense, but maybe you were careless, you know? So, but

back for many of us. I mean, it's like I'm born again, if there's anything like that, in the past few days of just praying every day with the brethren. Praise God. Echo, that's revival. Lekotes, a revival is here again. Separune, prakatuse ketekete. Father, send help, we pray. Echo, for somebody to somebody, even at this hour, in the name of the Lord Jesus Christ. Somebody shout a big, big, big amen. Hallelujah. We'll digress a little bit. From 2 Corinthians 5:17, I wanted to work it all the way to the point where we read that Christ, or God has made us ambassadors of Christ. All right. But I want to just release the prophetic declaration for today. One of the directions the Lord gave us in these days of 14 days, actually beyond through the month of September, is to engage daily declaration. My brother, my sister, this is powerful. Listen carefully. You pray to God and you speak to your mountain. You declare to your mountain. Bible declares in Job 22:28, I believe it is, help me, Lord. Job 22:28, may you help us. You should decree a thing and it shall be established. That's what it is. Yeah. You will decree a thing or declare a thing and it shall be established. That's the word. Yeah. That's right. You will also declare a thing. Declare. That's a declaration now. And it will be established for you. So light will shine on your ways. So it works this way. You declare, is established, illumination. It's powerful. So you've got to come to a place in your walk with God. You know the power of declaration and decrees. What is that? You pick up scripture, all right? You roll them up in your heart and you release them from your mouth as weapons. I will live and not die to declare the works of God. That's not just quoting the scripture. I'm declaring. Now, there is a weight of authority that goes behind declaration. Praise God. And in this season, the Lord is saying to you and I, we need to declare and declare and declare and declare and declare. There's power in declaration. Well, angels are waiting for you and I to give voice to God's word for them to move. Psalm 103 verse 20. The angels of God, they excel in strength. Guess what? They hearken. Hearken is to hear and to obey. Hello? They don't obey you or me. No, they obey the voice of God's word. So when you give voice to God's word, that's declaration. Angels move. Some angels have not been employed for so long because you and I have not engaged them by giving voice to God's word. Praise God. So for the past 3 days, we've been engaging on very clear, bold and loud declarations. Today is day 4, September 4. Now let's make the declaration for today. Praise God. Hallelujah. And we'll pray into it. Wow. Declare with me, the marvelous help of God is seen and manifest on GPPA, in Rogic, in Hom, in a way and manner that can never be denied. In the name of Jesus, declare again, the marvelous help of God is seen visibly, unmistakably, and is made manifest on GPPA, in Rogic, in Home, in a way and manner that can never be denied. Declare again boldly, release a life through your words. The marvelous help, kapuskete, of Abba Father is seen manifest on the GPPA, in Rogic, in Hom, in a way and manner that can never be denied. In the name of Jesus. Now make that personal. The marvelous help of God is seen and manifest in my life in such a way and manner that can never be denied. Now lift your voice and blast in tongues and drive that. Oh, see yourself walking in and under the help of God. There's nothing the help of God cannot do. Hey, may God show you his help. Well-timed help. The marvelous help of God is seen and manifest on the GPP, Roger and Home, in my life, in a way and manner that can never be denied. That means men will see you and say, of a truth, this boy
this girl, you have been marvelously helped by God. That is my little story. I have been marvelously helped by God. Honestly, from conception to cradle to being an adolescent, a youth, a child, an adult, I have been, I am a product of the help of God. Sama. Not strong and powerful, just helped by God. Just helped by God. Lift your voice, and that's your testimony. You'll be marvelously helped by God. We are a people helped by God. Ebenezer. Can we thank the Lord that GPP has been helped by God for 9 years? Still standing, powerful in the nations. Brakatu, brakatu. The global prophetic prayer altar has been helped by the Lord for 9 years plus. Lord, we've come to give you the praise for your marvelous help. Eke in season, out of season. Ekrotoperasa. Leketeke, leketeke, leketeke. Can you receive help? Can you declare you can help? Ekaba, he's helped you in your health, helped you in your marital destiny, help you financially, help you economically, help you academically. Oh, look around you, you've been helped on the job. Look at help around you. The marvelous help of God is seen and manifest in my life in such a way and manner that can never be denied. Lift your voice and drive that declaration. Eka prakata, prakata, prakata, prakata, and see the force of heaven activating to help you. Eka, the marvelous help of God, Eka paruka, is seen and manifest in my life, on GPPA, on home, in Roger, in such a way and manner that can never, never be denied. It cannot be denied that I've been helped by God. Lift your voice. Declare boldly. Declare courageously. Let the heavens hear you. Let the angels hear you. We are a people helped by God marvelously. 9 years still standing strong. Ecosasa still waxing valiant. Akapragasakata as a global prophetic prayer altar in the nations. Father, we thank you for marvelous help. The arm of flesh has not brought us this far. Our strength has not brought this far. But your help. Somebody thank the Lord for help. We are a people marvelously helped by God. Father, we thank you. Hey, Kapalusa, I have been helped too. Can we thank you? Thanksgiving is the appetite for more. When we thank him for the help so far, guess what? He is releasing more. On the screen there, the marvelous help of God is seen and manifest in my life, in your life, in Roger, on GPP, on home, in a way and manner that can never be denied. Declare it and declare it and declare it and declare it, except till your faith rises and you believe what you're declaring and the angels respond to your words. I am helped. I receive help again. Well timed help. Present help in the time of trouble. Father, we thank you in the name of the Lord Jesus Christ. Wow. I'm feeling this thing. Father, we'll give you praise in the name of the Lord Jesus Christ. Beloved, there are many ways that the Lord helps a man, many specific ways he helps a man. Number one way, not in any particular order, that God can help a man specifically, listen carefully, is by releasing his favor over a man's life. Psalm 5 verse 12 says, the Lord will surround us with favor as with the shield. All right? So favor is not just something, an English word. Favor is a force. It's potent. When God puts his favor on a man, men are compelled to do him good. All right? So favor is very potent. Right? You can't tell why you're favored, but you are favored. Even Jesus Christ, the Bible tells us that he had to grow in three things. Luke 2, verse 52. He grew in wisdom, in stature, and in favor before God and men. So Jesus grew in those three areas. Wisdom, in stature, and in favor. So favor is very powerful. All right. One day of favor is better than 1,000 years of labor. You've heard me say that over and over again, right? Yeah. So favor is a force that cannot be resisted. Again, that is my life.
God has really shown me mercy, grace, favor. I've entered doors that my strength could not bring me to. My fasting and prayer. No, no, no. You can't explain it. How did he get there? Just favor. Praise God. So I want us to thank the Lord for the help of his favor, or the help his favor brings in our life. Now, Psalm 44, let's run along quickly. Psalm 44, 1 to 3 says, we have heard with our ears, O God, our fathers have told us, the deeds you did in their days, in days of old. Hear this. You drove out the nations. Psalm 44, verse 2 now. You drove out the nations with your hand, but them you planted. He planted. You afflicted the peoples and cast them out. Hear this. Verse 3 is a prayer point. For they did not gain possession of the land by their own sword. In other words, not by their strength. All right. Nor did their own arm save them. Aya, katusikete. But it was your right hand, number one. Number two, your arm. Number three, and the light of your countenance. Number four, because you favored them. Because you favored them. So all of these things, right hand, right arm, is because he favored us. Aya. GBPA, we have been mightily favored. Can we decree and declare, Father, in the name of Jesus, once again, we thank you for the activation of your marvelous help over my life, over our lives, by your favor. In the name of Jesus, now declare that to yourself. Thank the Lord that his favor has yet again activated divine help, marvelous help. Remember, the marvelous help of God is seen and manifest in your life, in my life, in a way and manner that cannot be denied. Aya, kapausa. Do you see that now? Cannot be denied. It must be, aya. You say, you're helped by God. How did you get here? Oh, favor. Sakataparune. Father, thank you. Oh, that favor yet again activates divine help in my life. Bahusi sekete lekete. My God, lift your voice. Ikenanda epregata. One of the ways he helps you is by decorating your life with favor. Separusi sekete legata. Abrakata, brakata, brakata, brakata, brakata. May the Lord show somebody favor today. Favor is not fair. Favor is not earned. Ekaba, favor is not deserved. Favor is credited by faith, by mercy. Ekosese ketelegete legete. 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Father, thank you. Aya, ya, ya, ya, ya, ya. 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Echo precate, not by power, not by might, but by your spirit. Zechariah 4:6. Can you declare? Has not been by your strength, but by the mercy and the favor of the Lord. Father, we'll give you praise, we'll give you glory in the mighty name of the Lord Jesus Christ. Somebody shout a big amen. Remember, the marvelous help of God is seen and manifest in your life, in a way and manner that can never be denied. Declare the marvelous help of God. Not just help, marvelous help of God is seen and is manifest in my life, upon Rogic, upon Home, upon GPPA, in a way and manner that can never be denied. Can you push that in the Holy Ghost again? Look at it. Drive that reality. Separ, marvelous help. Wow. Upon my children, upon my endeavors, works of my hand, regarding my health, my finances, my ministry endeavors, marvelous help. I'm not without help. Separatus, separatus. Alagadagadagadagada, separatagada. I receive it. I walk in it. Alagadagasagada, ebrega. The help of the Lord is making the difference in my life. Ay, kapapose seketengete. Thank you, Father. All in the name of the Lord Jesus Christ. Remember, number one way that the Lord will make his help manifest in the life of a child of God is by favoring that person, that individual.

Apologies for that slight glitch. All right, we're back fully. So when God sends you help, he will typically send that help packaged in a human being, typically, all right? That's why you must learn to value relationships, build relationships, and build on networking, all right? It's been said that your network is a sense of value of your net worth, worth, all right? So don't despise people. Don't despise relationships. It's very important. God will oftentimes bless you through a man. What I mean by man, not gender, by a human being. Praise God. So let's look at David, and we'll pray into this now. 1 Chronicles 12, 21-22. This is very powerful, how God sent David help through human beings. We're going to ask for the Lord to send us help through human beings. Praise God. I can't tell you how I've been helped by people at different places. Just amazing. Just amazing. And they helped David, you see that now, against the bands of raiders, for they were all mighty men of valor, all right? And they were captains in the army. For at that time, they came to David day by day to help him. Wow. Until it was a great army. Like the army of God. These are human beings too. But they came to help David day by day until they looked like the army of God. What? So we're going to ask the Lord to send us help through human beings. Could be somebody in Germany, Afghanistan, China, that the Lord will lay your thought, your matter in his heart to send a letter. Whatever it is, you know, strange help. You know, if you look back, your own life, you've seen God, you know that God put somebody in an office, just that passport office that fast-tracked your process, that visa office, somehow that lady just smiled at you and boom, 5 years. You just know you divine help through human beings. So declare me, Heavenly Father, in the name of Jesus, I believe that you oftentimes package divine help in human vessels. In the name of Jesus, I've been helped in such times through human beings. But I believe and I declare that even in this season, that men and women alike in different places, they are rising to give me help and to bring me help in the name of Jesus. Now push that. Kapahusi seketekete. Brekete, brekete, brekete, brekete. When people tell how they got married, you can tell somebody introduced somebody to somebody. You know, just strange things that happen. Human help. Praise God. Echo parusa sekete legete legete. In human beings, package, divine help. So we'll give the glory to God. We'll appreciate the vessels God used to help us. But we will worship God who sent the help. Because ultimately, it's God that moved them on the chessboard to help you. So never worship a man. No. Eke bregete, bregete. He's still God at work behind the scene. How does he help us? Help us by favor, but also by sending human agents away. They helped David against the bands of raiders. For they're all mighty men of valor. Father, send us mighty men, mighty women. People who are in a place to effect things in our life positively. They came to David day by day to help him, until it was a great army like the army of God. Lord, we beseech you for day by day help for the rest of this year. Kappa, can we ask for day by day help? Akapara sakata, brekete, brekete, brekete, brekete. Father, we receive it. Eko panosa seketelega. Day by day help in the name of the Lord Jesus Christ. We give you the praise and the glory. In Jesus' name, amen. We declare again, the marvelous help of God is seen and manifest in my life in such a way and a manner that can never be denied. I want this to sink into your spirit, man. Okay? Declare again in faith, boldly, audaciously. The marvelous help of God is seen and manifest in my life in such a way and manner that can never
be denied. Again, the marvelous help of my Heavenly Father is now seen and made manifest in my life, in every aspect of my life, in a way and manner that can never be denied. Pray the Holy Ghost, my brother, my sister. Drive that. Karata, separate. Marvelous help is marvelous help. Not small help. Marvelous. Marvel. Marvel. Marvel. We've been helped marvelously. Eh, katura basakata. Eh, kaparuse sekete kete. GPP help marvelously. Roger home, your help. 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Eh, kapa. You cannot be small again. 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Eh, kaparagata. In a way that cannot be gainsaid, nor limited, nor hindered by demonic force. Kapa, kapa. We are help. Eh, prekete, prekete. 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No more delays. Help. That ceiling over your marital destiny is blown away. Receive divine help. Smell like a field that God has blessed as the Lord helps you. Father, we thank you for divine help. We give you praise. We give you glory. In the mighty name of the Lord Jesus Christ. Amen. Amen. Number three way God can help you divinely. Remember one? One is favor. The other is through human agents. Number three, believe it or not, is through angelic ministry. Wow. Now, angels are real. All right. Study it. Whether in the Old Testament, in the New Testament, we read in Hebrews 1:14, are they not ministering spirits sent forth to minister?

0: So they have an assignment to minister. And they minister to the saints in all ways and manners. All right. As you study scripture, very peculiar ways. For instance, in Luke 22, at Gethsemane, before Jesus went to the cross, he was praying in the garden, all right? And we're told in the version in Luke 22 that an angel came to strengthen him. So angels can strengthen believers, right? You come to 1 Kings 19, Elijah, the man of God, was tired. He was faint. He was under a juniper tree. God sent an angel to him. What are you doing here? He says, eat and drink. And he ate and drank. And he ran on account of that feeding of an angel for 40 days. So angels can really strengthen us, believe it or not. Praise God. You come to Daniel 10. An angel strengthened Daniel. Praise God. So we can go on and on. Not just that. Angels can also work deliverance for us. In Acts 12, Peter was languishing in the prison. The church prayed night and day. And God sent an angel to deliver him. All right? We can go on and on. Acts 16, Paul and Silas in the prison. An angel delivered them. So angels are powerful and they're given for ministry. Psalm 91 says, angels keep our feet from dashing against the stone. So keep you from harm's way. So we can go on and on. So the ministry of angel is vast. Praise God. So we're going to believe the Lord for a heightened and hastened activation of angels. How are they activated? Psalm 103 verse 20. When you give voice to God's word, angels move. Not at your command. No. God's word. All right. So we're just going to simply give voice to God's word and see angels. Oh boy, our time has gone. Angels activated. Now that is declared. Wow. Declare the Heavenly Father, in the name of Jesus, I thank you for the privileges of being in Christ. I thank you for the ministry of angels. I believe in them. And I believe, according to scripture, they hearken to the voice of God's word. I give voice to your word. Let there now be a heightened and hastened activity of angels around me, on GPP, in home, in Roger, in the name of Jesus Christ, as we receive help by the ministry of angels. In Jesus' name, pray for 1 minute, Ekurosis, and get your communion element ready as we attend to that. Ekepa, receive that now. See that, Makoseseka, see angels, Akaba, ministering for you, Kaparuseseke, and to you, Berosanete, Seprekete, Brakata. Father, we thank you for a heightened and hastened activation of angels all around us, Eke, in this day, bringing us marvelous help. Aya, Keno, Sokoparuseseke, we give you praise. Akupa, Brakata, in the name of the Lord Jesus Christ. Amen. Don't forget at least those three things. Three of the ways that God can help, will help. Favor. Mercy, favor. Number two, sending human agents. Number three, the ministry of angels. Get your communion element ready. Such a powerful session. Wow. Something I believe you ought to go back to play back this weekend and pray them through again. Hallelujah. Praise God. Praise God. Well, lift your communion element ready. The Bible declares in Exodus 23, 25 and 26, you will serve the Lord your God. He will bless your bread. Take what? Take sickness, I beg your pardon, disease from you. None shall be barren. None shall cast their young. And the number of our days he will fulfill. Powerful, powerful. I want to lead you in prayer. I did say earlier, if you're not born again, I will give you time before the end of the session to lead you to Christ. But I want every one of us to pray thus, to prepare our heart to go to the table of covenant. Declare, I'm helped marvelously by God in such a way and manner that can never be denied, in Jesus' name. Now you pray. Heavenly Father, in the name of Jesus, I come to you just as I am. I open the door of my heart as I invite you. Be my Lord and my Savior. With my heart, I believe unto righteousness. With my mouth, I confess unto salvation. I am blood washed, blood bought, child of the living God. Lord Jesus, as I partake of this miracle meal with the company of saints all over the nation, I eat by faith, but I drink with thanksgiving. I receive your very life infused into me, spirit, soul, body, and mind. In the name of Jesus, I declare and decree wholeness for my body, my soul, in the name of Jesus Christ. Body, be quickened, energized, now and always, in Jesus' name. No dull moment, no sickness, no disease, no infirmity, no weakness allowed in my body or my mind. In the name of Jesus Christ. Amen. Father, we ask your breath upon this element. We declare them blessed, hallowed, sanctified. In Jesus' name. Amen. Please break. By his stripes, we are healed. Eat unto life and strength. Lift your cups. Honor Jesus. We toast to a new day. We give him praise. The precious blood. The blood of the Lamb. Thank you for victory. In the name of the Father, the Son, and the Holy Ghost. In Jesus' name, amen. Please drink. What an awesome God we serve. Shall we give him praise for 30 seconds, 1 minute? Seal our prayers with thanksgiving, gratitude. Our God has been kind to us. Aye, Kemano Sesokoteba. Father, we give you praise. Thank you, Lord Jesus. Thank you, Lord Jesus. To you be the praise and the glory. Amen, amen, amen. All right. Want to give you a moment, opportunity to honor the Lord with your gift of love. Take time and just honor him. I challenge us, I think, early in the week, that we're trusting the Lord for more partners. So I want to challenge it specifically to really come around to be deliberate in giving towards our various project, in particular to keep the 30 FM stations afloat to the glory of the Lord, because quite a huge amount of money weekly, monthly, and annually. So please be more deliberate in your givings. You are sowing to a very good ground on those stations. A lot is going on, souls getting saved, people are being discipled, a lot. Only heaven will tell, or eternity will tell, that people will thank you in the passage of time and eternity, how it is you a vessel of blessing. You're that vessel that God used to help them, right? So please give more deliberately, and I would love to see some of you take on the stations as a family project. It's not that much. You can do it. It will be a sacrifice, but well worth sacrifice. Praise God. All right, media, help us with various ways to give and to honor the Lord very quickly. We need to begin to prepare for our devotion. The theme today is necessity of the gospel. If you are in America, do give through Zelle. You're in Canada, give through Interact. The email link to both Zelle and Interact.
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1: Yeah, I'm straight.
0: You solid?
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0: All right, beautiful Friday morning, 24 minutes gone past 6. Fourth day in the month of September 2026. Good morning, my neighbors. It's a beautiful Friday morning. Hope you're having a splendid time with us already, playing you all the amazing tunes you love to listen to. We've already played a couple of them. In Time by Johnny Drill, played before this song. This one is Magic's Fula on Juice and Liquor. Good morning to you. Fridays are for the enjoyment, isn't it? For the music, yeah. Beautiful music always lining up your playlist on a Friday. Good morning to you. My name is Yagase. Of course, you can call me Mr. Yags. It's the weekend. I don't know if I'm excited about this weekend. But yes, weekends are beautiful. Hope you have plans for this weekend. Going for weddings, birthday parties, or just going to relax over the weekend. Whatever it is for you, make sure that you make the most of it. Be happy. Chase your happiness. Life is the pursuit of happiness, and as long as you remain happy in whatever you are doing, however you choose to spend your time, then that's what's up. Those awake this morning, want to say good morning to the family. Let's hear your voices before we get on with the business for today on Urban Radio 94.5 FM. You can call in, say good morning, 0916-0004945. That's the number to call. Hello, good morning.
1: Good morning.
0: TGIF, my good friend, the daddy of the house. How are you, sir? Hello?
1: How are you doing?
0: I'm doing great too, Daddy Mo.
1: Yeah. Please, I would like you to play me this particular number by second is too much. That guy is too much.
0: I like him too. I like him very much too.
1: The latest music now, please. I don't know the title.
0: What was it?
1: MCBO, something like that, yes.
0: MC so what?
1: The latest music of a second now.
0: Okay, from his album, right? MCBH, that's the one you mean.
1: Yes.
0: All right, no problem.
1: The pleasure of this, my good friends.
0: Thank you so much, my good friend. Thank you for waking up with us. Hello, good morning.
2: Morning, Urban Radio.
0: Good morning, comrade. How are you doing?
2: We thank God. Yeah.
0: Yes.
2: How are you feeling?
0: I'm feeling great, comrade Raphael. How are you?
2: And your family too.
0: My family is beautiful.
2: We thank God.
0: All right.
2: Today, Friday, we can.

0: Prince, Babu too. Nightman Sanko, a local journalist. Eddie Boy from San Sekulu. The engineers of CKP, namely, is in Kevin Ane.
1: Okay.
0: But Joe Ede. My elder in the village, Elder Cyprian Oko. King, our king. We know him as Onyen Kwizi.
1: Okay.
0: All the urbanites. My brothers and sisters. My in-law, Kenny Ozono.
1: All right.
0: All the people that love good things, they should wake up today.
1: All right.
0: Thank God today can be a little search for our daily bread. And it will be good in Jesus.
1: Amen. Thank you, Comrade Raphael. As thank you for waking up with us. We appreciate you. 0916-000-4945. One more call. Hello, good morning.
2: Hello, Yagaji.
1: Good morning.
2: Okay, my name is Osman Bikemkiti.
1: All right.
2: Calling from Oyo, Zero Kogo Mekero.
1: Okay. Well,
2: so I'm working off Chinaza of this our urban family.
1: Okay.
2: And also all these my students, good been abroad, okay, Mike and China. I'm in the U.S. So Tanaka Miner, Hong Kong, and Dr. Samuel in Lagos, Dr. Omar Kaduna. In fact, many of them are working people off. We are chemistry teacher, former chemistry teacher, working people off. Wake up.
1: All right. Let's
2: continue to do great. Thank you.
1: All right. Thank you, my good friend. Wake up. Let's continue to do great, you say. Hello. Good morning.
3: Hello. Yes. Good morning.
1: Good morning, sir.
3: This is Isaiah calling from Nightmare.
1: Isaiah from Nightmare. How are you today?
3: Hi. Are you?
1: I'm doing great, Isaiah. Can't hear you, Isaiah.
3: I say we don't go. We don't see. Today is Friday.
1: Yes, so TGI, yeah. How are you going to spend this
3: over radio. It's my station. I like the over radio.
1: Oh, we like you too, Isaiah.
3: Over radio, no matter the station, no matter the best, over radio to make you happy.
1: Oh, that's good.
3: Yeah.
1: That's good.
3: I'm very, very happy this morning.
1: Yeah.
3: We don't enter weekend.
1: Wait till you go do for weekend.
3: Yes. I need me to play me your music, Craig David.
1: Craig David.
3: Wake up in the morning.
1: Wake up in the morning by Craig David on a Friday. Anyways, I'll just put it on the playlist for you, all right, Isaiah?
3: Okay.
1: Thank you.
3: I greet my people.
1: All right, go ahead.
3: Yes, I hear that, Jimo. I greet Babo Otu for Nightmare. I greet my good friend, Ibo Okwe. So, yeah, you don't really wake up.
1: Yes, so I don't wake up.
3: Thank God for today.
1: Have a nice day. Thank you so much, Isaiah. Thank you for waking up with us. It's going to be a good day. Yes, everybody loves Friday. We are going to make it even more colorful and beautiful for you as you stay tuned to this radio station, Urban Radio 94.5 FM. We love weekends. 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
14: Today's topic is The Fallacy of Racial Discrimination, Part 2. Hello. Today we continue our discussion on the causes of racial discrimination, which, as we said in the last program, is due mainly to ignorance. We also pointed out that the Grail message explains in detail how all human beings originated as unconscious spirit seed grains in the uppermost part of creation known as the spiritual realm. Thus, all human beings are in essence spirits who share a common origin, paradise. We are here on earth in accordance with a divine mandate to awaken from our original state of unconsciousness to a state of self-consciousness, which we are to achieve through striving and experiencing the challenges of earth life according to the will of God. Through such experiencing, we would eventually become strong, mature, and perfect enough to return to paradise as fully fledged, mature human spirits. Meanwhile, the divine laws, especially the law of sowing and reaping, and the law of the attraction of homogeneous species, minutely monitor and manage our experiencing, and thereby bring about a continual grouping and regrouping of humanity into families, ethnic groups, and races, according to their spiritual strengths, weaknesses, and propensities. The consequences of every single person's activity in thought, word, and actual deed always return to that person and determine his or her fate, including the family and ethnic group to which he or she should belong at each particular stage of his or her earthly sojourn. It gradually becomes clear to the earnest seeker that indeed nothing is lost and nothing is forgotten in the strict, perfect, and just cycle which manifests the love and justice of the will of God in our lives. However, the cycle of sowing and reaping often goes beyond one earth life and determines our fate, because we incarnate on earth again and again, and this is very important to understand. In other words, we reincarnate to have a chance to make good past errors and advance in spiritual maturity. Thus, every earth life is a time of schooling. After physical death, if required for our maturing, we return to earth life, and the divine laws then sort us out into new classes or learning group opportunities in the particular families, races, and tribes which are best for us to advance spiritually, strictly according to what each one of us needs or deserves to make progress. It becomes easy to understand that those who may be gathered in groupings that may seem higher or lower, more endowed or less endowed, more advanced or less advanced than others, according to our earthly perceptions, are not in any way intrinsically superior or less equal than others. The intrinsic equality of all human beings is never compromised, no matter how highly or lowly placed each person may be here on earth, because we initially all arrived here equally equipped by the Creator's power, love, and justice. We will conclude this discussion. Please join us then. Thank you. Today's topic was The Fallacy of Racial Discrimination, Part 2.
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0: All right, get things off your chest with me this morning on Urban Radio 94.5 FM. It's the Get It Off Your Chest segment for Friday. You can call in and tell us anything, right? Let's listen to you. Call 0916-000-4945. Get that thing off your chest. You've been holding onto it for so long. Let it out. 0916-000-4945. Hello, good morning.
1: Yes, my name is Charles.
0: Your name is?
1: My name is Charles. I'm calling for you.
0: Charles.
1: Yes.
0: All right.
1: Because what I want to get off my chest is the continued on normal citizens. I'm the Jew on the South Transport Company as an example. If you buy tickets, they will not allow you to use your ATM card or make transfer. They will use other people in the Apple Commission as big as Onisha South. I'm surprised that such things are going on. Thank you very much.
0: All right, thank you. Thank you for getting that off your chest. That is fixed. Hello, good morning. 0916-000-4945. Hello, good morning.
2: Hello, good morning.
0: Good morning, sir. Go ahead.
2: This is my first time call.
0: Good to have you here, sir. What do you have to get off your chest?
2: I just want to greet you.
0: Oh, amazing. Thank you. Thank you for saying hello. We appreciate you, Nyekama. Hello, good morning. Hello, good morning.
3: Good morning. Yeah, I want to use the opportunity. I don't know the person. He uses my name as a non-living chairman collecting money from politicians. Please, if that person who exists from that act, I form non-indig meeting and I register it. Don't go to any political party. Influence them, telling them that you are the non-indig chairman. Be a nightmare. I have open night for you people. Since some of you people are here, more than 40 years. Nobody have bad initiative to make sure that the form non-indigent meeting, which I take my pens and my money and make sure I registered non-indigent, I form it. Nobody are 16. Please, whoever is going to the politician collecting money from them, in the name of non-indigent chairman, nightmare, let him desist from that. Or whenever I discover that person, see him with me in court. Make him come and declare where his registered non-indigent operating himself. This news have come to me, better occasion. I just quiet. I want to say it for hearing maybe what I hear or somebody here has left that message to him. Please, whoever is doing that act, he should be viewed from that act. Please, that's Babuti, nightmare tanker.
0: All right, Babuti, thank you for getting that off your chest. Hello, good morning. Hello? Hello, good morning.
4: Good morning, yes.
0: Yes, good morning, sir. Okay.
4: From Yaka in Cross River.
0: Edith, welcome. What do you want to get off your chest?
4: The issue of this coming elections. As a person, as an individual, it's giving me so much concern because of the way politicians are playing politics in Nigeria.
0: Mm-hmm.
4: I want to beg just to get off this, get off my chest. They should play politics, not dirty, as a dirty game. There's for free and fair elections for the good of Nigerians. Thank you very much.
0: Thank you. Thank you for getting that off your chest. One more call, maybe. Hello, good morning. Hello.
5: Hello, yes, good morning. Once again.
0: Good morning. Azai, welcome. Go ahead.
5: I don't know how governors they are doing, especially governor of.
0: Hello?
5: Peter, can you hear me?
0: I can hear you now. Go ahead.
5: So, Peter Mba, they are killing their people with stars. This is no good, too. All the federal allocation where they collected for Tinubu, you see, they're killing people with stars. Yes, I did those states. If you see, those illegal revenue. then councillor for Edo State. He say no revenue for Edo State. He use federal allocation. They work. If you go Edo State, see how this government they work. Eh?
0: All right.
5: You know they killing people with that. But here in Inugu, why Peter Mba they killing people with that? People where they vote up. Why they killing them with that? You know good to Peter Mba.
0: All right. Thank you. That's as much as we can take this morning on Get It Off Your Chest segment. Let's go for the news break. Thank you to everybody who's called in. The news break comes up next, 6:45.
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0: Nigeria signs energy partnership agreement with IEA. Presidency says President Tinubu's FOIA case remains a civil dispute, not a criminal matter. 43 persons feared dead after inhaling toxic fumes during alleged oil operations in Rivers State. In sports, Arsenal confirm Gabriel Martinelli's £60 million move to Al Hilal. On entertainment, Burna Boy becomes first Nigerian artist to surpass 4 billion YouTube views. Details of these and more after the short break. I am Yagazie Obiwane Ozalo. Nigeria and the International Energy Agency, IEA, have signed an agreement to strengthen cooperation on energy data, policy and investment to promote economic growth and energy security. Vice President Kashim Shettima said Nigeria's formal admission into the IEA as an association country remains a major milestone and a sign of the progress made through President Bola Tinubu's economic reforms. Speaking on behalf of President Tinubu at the signing ceremony yesterday, Shettima said the partnership would help Nigeria make better use of its abundant energy resources and strengthen its role in global energy discussions. He commended the IEA for its efforts in addressing global energy challenges, including energy security, affordability, sustainability, and economic development. The Vice President also highlighted Nigeria's renewable energy potential, adding that the government would continue to work with the IEA and other partners to promote a fair and sustainable energy transition. Defense Minister Christopher Musa has accused former Kaduna State Governor Nasser El-Rufai of deliberately planning the killings of people in southern Kaduna. Musa made the allegations yesterday, claiming that El-Rufai's administration created deep divisions in Kaduna State, making it difficult for people from southern Kaduna to live freely in other parts of the state and vice versa. He claimed that people in southern Kaduna were still traumatized and hurt by the killings recorded during El-Rufai's tenure, although he noted that the security situation had improved under the current administration of Governor Uba Sani, who he said had taken steps to unite residents and rebuild trust. The minister also accused El-Rufai of denying some residents opportunities during his time as governor, alleging that his policies affected even people from his own part of the state. He, however, advised Nigerians to reject politicians who use religion, ethnicity, and other differences to create division in the country. The presidency has clarified that the ongoing Freedom of Information Act case involving records relating to President Bola Tinubu before a United States federal court is a civil records disclosure matter, not a criminal case. A statement issued yesterday by the special advisor to the president on information and strategy, Bayo Onanuga, revealed that the case arose from FOIA requests filed in 2022 by Aaron Greenspan, who is known to work with Nigerian opposition figures, including David Houdini and Atiku Abubakar, seeking records on Tinubu from several U.S. government agencies. Onanuga said the agencies opposed the release of some documents, citing legal protections covering grand jury proceedings, law enforcement records, personal privacy, and other confidential information. He stressed that the case does not mean Tinubu is facing criminal charges or that any U.S. court has found him guilty of wrongdoing. The presidency urged the media and the public to distinguish between verified court proceedings and political speculation, noting that the United States District Court for the District of Columbia will determine the matter based on applicable law and the filings before it. The Federal High Court in Abuja has ordered the Attorney General of the Federation, Lateef Fagbemi, alongside the Inspector General of Police, Olatunji Disu, and the Nigeria Police Force to provide Adeniyi Adeyemi with unrestricted access to his lawyers. Justice Obiora Iguatu issued the order yesterday while ruling on an ex parte application in a fundamental rights enforcement suit filed by Adeyemi through his lawyer, M.B. Abdulaziz. The court directed that Adeyemi should have access to legal practitioners of his choice at all reasonable hours for the duration of his detention. However, the judge refused to grant other requests, including bail, release from detention, and protection from interrogation in the absence of a lawyer. Consequently, Justice Iguatu adjourned the case until September 9. A legal practitioner, Emeka Emekesiri, has commented on the controversy surrounding whether a sitting president can exercise executive powers while absent from the country or delegate those powers to the vice president. Speaking as a guest on Urban Radio's flagship program, The Urban Parliament, Emekesiri stated that the Constitution makes no provision for a working vacation, adding that the Constitution provides that the president may delegate his duties to the vice president or any minister of the Federation.
1: It does not say working vacation, but if it's about transferring power, Section 148 of the Constitution clearly says that the president has the discretion to assign his responsibilities to the vice president or to any minister of the federal government. Assignment of duties, that is what it says. It didn't say working vacation. Even if he's not in the country, the law says the president, in his discretion, can assign his responsibilities to the vice president or any minister of the federal government to run the affairs of the country.
0: Emekesiri blamed the refusal to hand over power to mistrust among politicians, arguing that politics is often mistakenly equated with not being straightforward.
1: But the politicians, they don't seem to trust themselves. I don't know what is behind that attitude of not officially transmitting power through the Senate. But like I said, politicians don't trust themselves. They say they have no permanent friend and no permanent enemy. That's their language. I believe if I see white, I say this is white. It's unfortunate that we are misunderstanding the meaning of politics. I see politics means crookedness, being straightforward.
0: A caller, Dilip Onyama Jr., questioned the rationale behind the president embarking on a working vacation, stating that such a move should not be undertaken during critical times.
2: Had the plan to impoverish Nigeria for a specific amount of time. That is why we are getting what we are getting now. What's happening with the president with leaving the country? The timing is a bit suspicious. Now there's a hit on him over his criminal history by the U.S. It lets you know that what you have is a counterfeit leader. Everybody who tries to speak good about this people has been suppressed or oppressed one way or the other.
0: The special advisor to the president on media and communication, Sunday Dare, has described President Bola Tinubu's trip as a scheduled annual leave and dismissing insinuations that the president might have traveled to Europe in response to the Freedom of Information Act proceedings in the United States. At least 43 people are feared dead after toxic fumes reportedly engulfed an illegal petroleum siphoning operation at Okari Jetty in Okrika, local government area of Rivers State. The incident reportedly happened around midnight yesterday when more than 200 youths from Okrika and neighboring communities gathered at the jetty in wooden boats to siphon petrol products from an illegally tapped pipeline. According to community sources, several youths reportedly collapsed after inhaling toxic fumes that suddenly intensified while petroleum products locally referred to as Indorama fuel were being transferred into their boats. The sources claim that some victims reportedly fell into the river and drowned, while others who escaped suffered severe breathing difficulties and were taken to hospitals for treatment. Meanwhile, the River State Police Command, through its spokesperson, ASP Blessing Agabi, who confirmed the incident, said those involved allegedly died while attempting to steal crude oil, adding that the police had commenced an investigation to establish the circumstances surrounding the incident. Moving on to the foreign scene, Russia's transport ministry has revealed that it had given foreign airlines clarification on safety measures at Russian airports and in the country's airspace. The move followed a warning from Ukrainian President Volodymyr Zelensky that flights in Russia had been unsafe amid increased Ukrainian drone activity. Transport Minister Andrei Nikitin said that the ministry responded to the request from foreign carriers adding that they work closely with Russian authorities and understand the country's flight safety rules and standards. Russia's aviation regulator also rejected Zelensky's warning, saying Russia air transport infrastructure was operating normally and continuing to handle both domestic and foreign airline flights. Up next is sports and entertainment updates. In sports, Arsenal have confirmed that Gabriel Martinelli has joined Saudi Arabia giants Al Hilal on a permanent transfer in a club record fee of £60 million. The deal, which includes a fixed fee and a sell-on clause, exceeds the previous record of £40 million Arsenal received from Liverpool for Alex Oxlade-Chamberlain in 2017. Martinelli joined Arsenal from Brazilian club Ituano in July 2019 and made 278 appearances across all competitions, scoring 62 goals. During his seven-year spell with Arsenal, the 25-year-old helped the club with Premier League last season, the FA Cup in 2020, and the FA Community Shield in 2023. Still in sports, Trabzonspor president Ertugrul Doğan has said that the club is determined to retain Nigerian striker Paul Onuachu beyond the summer transfer window. Onuachu has reportedly attracted interest from clubs in Saudi Arabia, but Doğan insists Trabzonspor is not considering offers for the 32-year-old forward. He said there is no possibility of Onuachu leaving the club, describing him as one of the league's leading goal scorers. Onuachu finished last season as a joint top scorer in the Turkish Super League, scoring 22 goals, the same tally as Istanbul Basaksehir's Shomodrov. That's all for sports. Now some entertainment news. Nigerian Afrobeat star Burna Boy has made history as the first Nigerian and sub-Saharan African artist to surpass 4 billion total views on YouTube. His catalog features several highly successful songs, including On the Low, Ye, Las Las, and For My Hand, all of which individually recorded hundreds of millions of views. The milestone equally comes from the combined views of music videos and other content uploaded to his official YouTube channel, which continues to attract a global audience. The 4 billion mark further strengthens Burna Boy's reputation as one of Africa's most streamed and viewed artists globally. Still on entertainment, Nigerian rapper Eriga has replied to Afrobeat star Davido following a social media dispute centered on family wealth and achievement in the music industry. The controversy started after Eriga commended artists who built their careers without financial backing from wealthy families, prompting Davido to defend musicians from affluent backgrounds who also worked to attain success. The disagreement escalated after Davido dismissed Eriga's message as irrelevant motivation and made a reference to the rapper's mental state. Responding to Davido on his official X handle, Eriga condemned the use of illnesses and medical conditions as insults, arguing that people living with such conditions should not be ridiculed. Davido later indicated that he could quit music and concentrate on his other financial interests, as the exchange continued to attract reactions on social media over the role of family wealth and financial privilege in achieving success in music. That's all for entertainment, and that's the news. Just before we go, a quick recap of the headlines. Nigeria signs energy partnership agreement with IEA. Presidency says President Tinubu's FOIA case remains a civil dispute, not a criminal matter. And 43 persons feared dead after inhaling toxic fumes during alleged oil operations in Rivers State. Your vote gives leaders power, but your vigilance keeps them accountable. Ask questions, demand transparency, and expect results. For breaking news stories and eyewitness reports, please call 0916-457-7098 or visit our website, www.urbanradio945.com. 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I am Yagazie Obiwanne Ozalo. Many thanks for listening. Good morning.
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Welcome to Primetime Press on Urban Radio 94.5 FM. It's 60 minutes gone past 7. Today is Friday, 4th of September 2026. On this program, we read out headlines and begin to comment on those headlines, catching up with the latest from as early as 7:15. So yes, join us this morning as we look through the newspapers, fetch the headlines, and hear your comments about these headlines. My name is Yagazie. We'll check out Punch newspaper, The Sun, Vanguard, and Premium Times. Join me as we begin the headline chasing from the Punch newspaper this morning. All right, on the Punch newspaper, federal government counters Obi Kwankwaso over Tinubu's re-election chances. Federal government counters Obi Kwankwaso over Tinubu's re-election chances. Fallen officers, police pay families 2.3 billion naira. Nigeria rejects links to failed Niger coup. Nigeria rejects links to failed Niger coup. 11.3 trillion naira petrol bill hits Nigerians in 7 months. Rivers oil tragedy, 37 die from toxic fumes. How military rescued abducted victims without killing terrorists. That's according to Defense Minister. How military rescued abducted victims without killing terrorists. Tinubu US case not criminal. Presidency clarifies. And then UN approves new learning institutes. Nigeria backs merger of UNITA and UNSSC. NECO questions papers. NECO question papers were sold for 3,000 naira before exam. That's according to the minister. NECO question papers were sold for 3,000 naira before exams.

Oyo Assembly passes 210 billion naira supplementary budget. Kogi PDP mobilizes voters for Natasha's return to Senate. Tinubu, a lifelong Democrat, says Sanwo-Olu. And then Rep's deputy spokesman warns opposition against damaging Nigeria's image. Right, those are the headlines on the Punch newspaper. On the Sun newspaper, Atiku to Tinubu, withdraw from race or face defeat. Withdraw from race or face defeat. Atiku to Tinubu. Nigeria becoming graveyard for businesses under Tinubu, that's according to the ADC. And then Tinubu not on trial in US, the presidency insists. In Ebonyi, man kidnaps self, collects 1 million naira ransom from family. Man kidnaps self, collects 1 million naira from family. You can insult, attack me, I sleep peacefully. All right. That's all right. O2 signs anti-quackery social protection laws, raises Cross River 2026 budget to 963.07 billion naira. North Central braces for fierce battle. North Central braces for fierce battle. That's 2027. I'll remain professional despite APC campaign rule. That's Musa speaking. I'll remain professional despite APC campaign rule. Musa speaking. I believe that's Christopher Musa, the defense minister, who is, you know, part of Tinubu's campaign council. Nobody will intimidate us again. Obi assures supporters. Nobody will intimidate us again. Obi assures supporters. Nigeria can't build strong economy without security. Senator Wenga Daniel speaking. Nigeria's economy can't thrive in uncertainty and insecurity. Lai Mohammed speaking. Ebonyi PDP issues Winfrey 24-hour ultimatum over alleged inflammatory remarks. Nigerians doubtful of free fair elections in 2027, Falano speaking. 43 feared dead after inhaling toxic fumes in rivers. All right, those are the headlines on the Sun newspaper. Moving over to Vanguard. Tinubu not on trial in the U.S. presidency speaking. GDP growth data masking deep industrial and security crisis. Manufacturers Association of Nigeria speaking. GDP growth data masking deep industrial security crisis. 30 governors can't guarantee victory. That's according to Kwankwaso. 30 governors can't guarantee victory. He did terrible things

0: Kaduna, Musa accuses El-Rufai of dividing Kaduna. He did terrible things in Kaduna. Musa accuses El-Rufai of dividing Kaduna. Nobody will intimidate us again, Obi assures supporters. Naira rises now 1,405 to the dollar in parallel markets. Adamawa 2027, APC governorship candidate, not good politician. Nobody knows him. Senator Abo speaking. Our votes must count. We have had enough of this nonsense. Peter Obi speaking. Our votes must count. We've had enough of this nonsense. They want to stop Atiku because he wants to make life better. Kenneth Okonkwo speaking. And in Rivers State, 2026 Rivers budget, breath of fresh air, according to Fubara. No reprisal for journalists who criticize me, Tinubu speaking. And then ICPC sacks security officer over unauthorized access granted El-Rufai's wife. Moving over to Premium Times newspaper. U.S. court case on Tinubu's past forfeiture is civil, not criminal matter, presidency speaking. Nigerians confront politicians' old tricks, rhetorics as 2027 campaigns begin. This is an analysis. PFIPC probe, why we didn't invite, interrogate, Wajabia Mila, Reps panel chair speaking. And then Reps panel releases interim report, uncovers 58 bank accounts linked to Adeyemi, clears Wajabia Mila. We'll remove you from office if APC loses in your area, governor threatens council chairman in Ebonyi. Emir dies after 46 years on the throne. Okay. Coup plot real, suspects now on trial, says defense minister. And then ICC dismisses anonymous crimes against humanity petition against Nigeria and federal government reacts. In Yobe government spends 360 million naira annually on free dialysis scheme. Senator narrates relationship with man who accused him of promoting banditry. Khan cautions politicians against using Jesus Christ for partisan interests. 71, okay, not for us. Abia didn't buy two Toyota Hilux trucks at 1.3 billion naira. That's according to an Abia official. All right, those are the headlines. Would love to hear you share your thoughts about these headlines. On a Friday morning like this, you can call in or send in a message on WhatsApp. We'll be here to hear it. 0916-000-4945. 0916-000-4945. You can send in a message on WhatsApp. 0912-894-5945. Hello, good morning.
1: Yeah, guys, yeah, good morning.
0: Augustine, good morning to you.
1: Augustine, my young Kuhunk. Musa, Aguayenle, Edifri, Telori. Malongamo, Augustine, my young Kuhunk, I shall ask. Come on, can I tell I have been last week? Can I tell I have been so good to Ebelil? He's not in Ebelil. And don't we end up all out in the Telori, you know? Hey, where you were? Bami bara jevura mod ka hawela ya ogudu lo defeat ni ho bankete na watch Nigeria ah and la ola lo ro gudashi yes Musa ni try kwa lo go le ibale o ya ja shi enye le defeat e ai won de pese de pese lo a di shike fight 10 terrorist terrorists in la Nigeria and odo sho lo nda wa shi lo ha wa so amara shi ebe han Ishila Han on Wayo, all because of US, Britain, Tinibuga, and they had like US where problem. I should come over the down. Come on, here, problem. MHA, I be the web had it. So, Musa, make sure no one Wayo.
0: All right. Augustine, 0916-000-4945. Hello, good morning.
2: Yeah, good morning.
0: Good morning.
2: Still on that motion of a person. Why is it now that Musa telling us about El-Rufai? That man, when you look at it, I'm not talking against somebody.

0: I don't know what to say. Good morning, Yahweh.
1: Good morning to you. Good morning, Daddy Moore. 0916-000-4945. Keep the calls coming.
2: Hello.
1: Yes, good morning to you.
2: Yeah, guys, good morning.
1: Good morning, Amos.
2: Yeah, Amos Chukwu from Nkomoro in Inyaba, Development Center of Ebonyi State. Yeah, I think the former governor of Kaduna State, Madam Nancy El-Rufai, I think that man is just reaping from what he stood for himself. Because the reason why he is now languishing in detention is because of his over-ambitious interest. I know this man, he was in alliance with Mr. President because he felt that, he wanted to call his shot. That is why today, he's now smelling in the prison. So, in my opinion, I think this man was more or less so radical. So that was the reason today he found himself where he's supposed not to be. That's about that.
1: Okay.
2: And then talking about the statement made to the governor of Ebonyi, I think we are now in a campaign season. I think some of these gladiators, they come up with some kind of a way of putting pressure on the opposition. And I must tell you that it is left for the electorate to make a decision come 2027. Let us look down on those rhetorics coming from our gladiators. Do you understand me?
1: All right.
2: So that is my point. Thank you for having me.
1: All right. Thank you for joining us. Let's go quickly pay some bills. We'll be right back. Don't forget, you can send in a message on WhatsApp 0912894545. That's the number for WhatsApp messages. We'll be right back.
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1: The family of late Chief Paul Nsude Okenwa of Umunsuda Agangwo, Umogoli of Ndaga Amechowani Okunano in Enugu South Local Government Area of Enugu State announces the death of their beloved father, Chief Paul N. Okenwa, who was known as Aferonoge I of Amechowani Okunano, who died on June 27, 2026 after a brief illness, aged 67. Burial arrangement, Friday, 4th September 2026, 5 p.m. Service of songs and wake at his compound, Ndiaga Amechi. Saturday, September 5th, 2026, 9 a.m. Body leaves Central Mortuary, Eastern Nigeria Medical Center, Wani Enugu, for lying in state at his compound. 11 a.m. Burial service at Greater Amechi Football Field, Ofuto, by St. John's Methodist Church, Amechi Wani. After which, interment at his compound. Sunday, September 6, 2026, 9 a.m. Outing service at St. John's Methodist Church, Amechi Wani. He is survived by his wife, children, grandchildren, brothers, sisters, and a host of other relations. May his gentle soul rest in peace. Amen. Please note, no masquerade, no gunshots, please. Announcer, Mr. Chidebere Okenwa, son for the family.
2: Here is a thank you message. The friends of Dr. Peter Ndobi Sinba in all the 17 council areas of Enugu State graciously thank His Excellency Dr. Peter Ndobi Sinba for appointing the Director General, Friends of Governor Mba, Honorable Ernest Nwenze Esquire, as the Special Advisor on Party Coordination and Mobilization. Your Excellency, sir, by this appointment, Honorable Nwenze will reawaken his political spirit in pursuing the set goals and objectives of our great party APC in assuring the victory of all come 2027. We thank you once again, our dear Governor. And to you, Honorable Nwenze, congratulations. This announcement is signed by Reverend Canon Dr. Benjamin Chukwu for Friends of Dr. Peter Mba in Enugu State, Nigeria.
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4: 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Hello, good morning.
5: Good morning.
4: Yeah, good morning.
5: Same answer here. Yeah, interesting update. But I can only think of yesterday it's the state that the case of the president of the US, not a criminal case. Okay, where in the on God's green earth is that even a fact or true, or does it even make sense? It's a civil case. I read about it yesterday. And they are coming to tell us that it's not a criminal case. What is it exactly? This is not a case about the president getting involved in a bar fight in the U.S. or the president being accused of fucking somebody or anything like that, you know, or maybe.
4: I don't know. Do you want to call back, Paymaster? Hello, good morning.
6: Good morning, I got you.
4: Good morning.
6: Okay, it's Osman, the chemist are calling. So I want to react to the comment where P2B made concerning that the people's vote will count. Yes. The vote will count, Betty. All hands must be on deck. So I would like to advise those people that will serve as presiding officers. Yes, because I serve voters to provide on the invitation of voters card. So I want them not to rig election for anybody, because I know election rigging. I'm not sure for the fact that the reason why election are not counted that rigging starts from the preliminary. Yes, I know all the money they brought is doable. All the money they brought for me to rig all the both presidential, senatorial, governorship, House of Reps, and the State House of Assembly. I rejected all of them. So those ones to serve as the presiding officers. Stand on your ground, don't rig election for any position.
4: All right.
6: And those party agents, because I know they can connive. I know in my preliminary, during the 2011 presidential election and the governorship, both the PDP and the CPC, they connive. PDP and CPC party agents, they bought all other party agents and paid them money. And when the man came to me, the man told me that I should check the names of people that were in the voters register that did not vote, that I should bring a ballot paper and share it into two, give APs PDP and CPC so that they will complete and put in the vote for each of them. I told them no, I will not do it. So no big election credit will take, because what made them to be proud as the governor of the state and others were saying, because they have irresponsible people that help the rigging election. When you say no, you know that they don't have that power, because they are sitting in their comfort zone directing irresponsible human beings that are rigging election for them. Don't need election for anybody to ever. Thank you.
4: All right, Usman, thank you. Hello, good morning.
0: Hello, good morning, Yadazia.
4: Good morning, sir.
0: This is Donye Kachi calling from Amanto, a teacher at the local government of the Borno State.
4: Okay.
0: I have my talk this morning is on the presidency. Disputing what Peter Obi and the Kwankwaso said, that Turnbull has no chances of winning the election this time. Why they disputed that is because they know that they are not going to pass through the normal process of electioneering. The confidence they have backing that Tinubu must win is because they know they are going to go through the back door. But my word to them this morning, that they will be disappointed. Both the INEC and whoever they want to use, they will be disappointed this time around. Then the second thought is on a threat issued by Winfrey of a Borno State. I'm calling from a Borno State. I'm going to tell you that Winfrey himself has not done anything in the Borno State that worth him being re-elected back. The local government where I come from, Edda local government, Winfrey has not executed a single project, and it has no an ongoing project now to execute. One day I contacted one of his psychopaths. I asked him, what is your principal? What has he done for 4 years running now? What he told me is that his principal is building houses for a traditional ruler. Is that what a governor can boast of in a democratic setup? It's a disgrace.
4: Right.
0: It's all the way. Thank you so much.
4: Thank you for joining us. Keep the calls coming. 0916-000-4945. Hello, good morning.
7: Hello, yeah, good morning.
4: Good morning, AB.
7: Yeah, every boy from Francis. Good. You know, President is replying, saying that it's civil forfeiture that they did in that Tinubu did in US. Civil forfeiture. What did he do that he forfeits money? They are thinking they are smart, that Nigerians are dummies. What did he do that he forfeits money? Is he not somebody that enriched himself corruptly or do something bad that is forfeiting money to government? Yeah, that's you. Ah, can you forfeit money for government if you do not do anything? That is something you did. And it's criminal nature. It's linked to something. Why something? You understand? See, these people should not take us to be dummies. But I like what Atiku and his group are doing to them, even US there. They should continue. Want to know who your president is. They are defeatable. Look, what is the yardstick for somebody normal, if not for tribe, if not for religion, if not for partisanship that you belong to the party? Well, what is Tinubu that done to deserve second tenor? Tell me, you have worsened the plight of Nigerians. Look at the cost of things. That's what is even making me sick sometimes. Look at the problem. Is it Nigerians that they would wait? There's somebody that could swap price from 180 to 1,000 something. Dollar from 200 I've been waiting to 1,000 something. You are telling me that you are doing, what are you building? You destroy everything. And you add one drop. You say that you are doing well. You're not doing well. You have to take us back to where you met us. Egg is now, I'm buying egg, how much? So what you normally buy 15, now it's 250. You understand? Is it pure water? Everything, transport, school fees, the money that we pay for the call that I'm doing, they have increased. The electricity tariff have increased. All day I watch everything that affect the poor masses have increased. And you are telling me that you are doing well. If you add, if you get one Ayana, your Ayana that you are building the reserve is so high, who are you building, who are you saving for?
4: Right.
7: If Nigerians are wallowing in poverty and penury and you are saving, corruption everywhere.
4: All right.
7: Yeah, God bless you.
4: Obi. God bless you too, Obi boy.
8: Good morning and blessings of the day to all our listeners.
4: Good morning.
8: Elder Igwe Osni is my name. I'm calling from Abapani Senugu. The fact of the matter is that it is not the duty of federal government, it corners our governors that are getting big money from the government to tell us that this administration is doing well. We, the people, are to say that they are doing well or that they are not doing well. If you measure the problem we have this time around, the problem of epileptic power supply, the problem of hunger, the problem of starvation, the problem of insecurity, the problem of all this electoral wahala, political wahala. From where do we start and where do we stop? There's no way we can tell you that this administration is doing well. Whatever results have when we are dying of hunger, when there is no security in the country, what is the foreign reserve for? When you are still borrowing, when there is no fuel, when you cannot repair our refineries, when you cannot take care of maybe power supply that will permit us that if you fail to give us stable power supply, that we should not vote for you again. And this time around, your people are threatening. It's either we vote for you, either they do whatever they like to us, like the governor of Ebonyi State. But all I want to tell him is that if we fail to return Tinubu, people of Ebonyi State will also vote him out.
4: Right.
8: That is exactly having threatened the local government chairman. God bless you. That was it. My name. I call from Abani Kenugu.
4: Hello, you're asking. Thank you for joining us. Let's take a look at some of the messages on WhatsApp quickly. This one says, top of the morning, I'm Coach Obinna Bungalow from Obioma. Withdraw from the race or face defeat, Atiku to Tinubu. Definitely, Tinubu is going to be defeated massively come 2027. Nigerians have seen the worst administration ever in Nigeria under Tinubu. Please, we the masses are tired of his policies and can no longer bear the heat. This one says, good morning. I am Prince Charles Okechukwuede from Nsude. Rivers tragedy, 37 die from the hazard of an oil bunker incident. That is quite unfortunate. People should desist from engaging in illegal activities in order to earn quick money. This one says, good morning. The presidency should concentrate on issues-based campaign rather than defending and replying every statement from the opposition parties. Nigerians are now wiser and may not allow what happened in 2023 elections to repeat itself. This is Comrade Adolabefi from Akamuye. This one says, Eagle Eye from Amechuwani. I can now understand why it is raining so heavily. Today, for the first time in 11 years, Alhaji Lai Muhammad has apparently told Nigerians the truth. The former inner circle of late President Buhari's kitchen cabinet spent much of his time projecting unsubstantiated claims, half-truths, and carefully packaged narratives to the public. But perhaps there is a simple explanation for this sudden transformation. He is no longer in Aso Rock. Freed from the burden of defending the indefensible, Alhaji Lai Muhammad has finally admitted to Nigerians that all is not well with the economy. Right, this one says, Osani Chijoke from Akamangu. Kudos to the Inspector General of Police, Olatunji Disu, for his immortalization of the fallen police officers and subsequently disbursing the sum of 2.3 billion naira to the families of those fallen officers. All right, Isaac from Garigi says, good morning. Peter Obi said we are not afraid. Yes, we are not afraid of APC with their intimidation and threats. Let's get our PVC and decide wisely in 2027. Until we get it right, if not, we'll continue to be in difficulty. Have a nice day. You too, Isaac. This one says, wisdom leads from Ezago. Adamawa governorship candidates. All these nonsense will stop. Our vote must count, said by Peter Obi. For our votes to count in Nigeria, INEC must be reformed and electoral laws must be reformed. Right to vote and be voted for, and our agencies must work to protect the citizens and not for the interest of the federal government. All right. This one says, good morning. I am Obuefia Lioke, Godia Lioke from Amukudi. I am flabbergasted and confused about the emergence of the fake agency in the presidency. Does it mean that there is no checks and balance before money is disbursed? More fake agencies are discovered. For goodness sake, what is happening? This one says, my name is Osinachi Olawale from Ninth Mile. Mr. Peter Obi said his supporters will no longer panic. I disagree with him. First reason, no positive electoral reform. Second reason, no real-time transmission of election results. Third reason, no CCTV camera in polling units. And yet, we will not panic when our votes protection are not guaranteed in Nigeria. Let me advise you, Mr. Peter Obi, and all the presidential aspirants, you should come together and advocate for electoral reforms in 2027. I am Osinachi Olawale. Right, this one says, all eyes on Ebonyi State as a state of particular concern, as the governor has issued threats to the council chairman, which has trickled down to the local governments, as seen in the threat issued by Ohaukwu local government chairman in his inaugural speech. I don't know an individual will be sane outside APC, but as soon as you join the APC, okay, Reverend Obu Moses A. from Abakaliki. This one says, good morning. Let me ask us, did anyone hear the president was indicted, imprisoned in the US? The answer is no. Let Atiku tell Nigeria that he has never had any case. Atiku is wasting his time, energy, and Nigeria's money he illegally acquired. This is Nweke from Ebonyi. Eke Henry Chin also texting from Musude. Nweke's claim that Atiku or Obi will target him if Tinubu loses in 2027 is a serious statement, but it is also exposing the dangerous nature of Nigerian politics. Losing an election should not mean persecution, just as winning should not mean immunity from accountability. If Nweke has done nothing wrong, why fear a change of government? And if there are genuine allegations against him, let the law take its course, not political revenge. Atiku and Obi must also make it clear that their government, if elected, will pursue justice, not vendetta. Nigeria needs accountability, without which hunting, and democracy without fear. Eke Henry Chin also from Sude. Alright, let's take two more calls, maybe. 0916-000-4945. Good morning. Good morning, Babu.
9: In fact, the country is what is happening in our country today. We don't know where we are going. So, I always say this on air. Do you know that meeting is being more than very popular? I do people understand that meeting people in power. Who are you to kill somebody? They dig out and bring you out and they execute you. But today, people are dying in buses. Remember democracy of government you are practicing. Someone will come up on air, talk something that you, if you hear that, what happened, you know, nobody will challenge you. Nobody will say, please, this country is not good. Let me not talk. I will send the country on this very condition. And the main problem that all these people surrounding our president, they are not telling him truth. If he said they are telling him the truth, I don't think we'll be misleading people sitting now. Look at every day, they will increase well. And our president is needs of tutorial. And what's part of this? If you are an example to somebody, he did wrong. Instead of this, this is where we are going to do this, so that you power the people that voted out power. But they will support him, and he will continue doing that. Our Tinubu, when he comes to power, you are going to deliver this. But we are not getting it right. Instead of someone doing the wrong table, this thing you are doing is not good. No matter we are one said party, caution. But that will only support him. Support the evil. We will continue going. What are they trying to do this country?
4: All right, your connection is quite poor, Babutu, but thank you for calling in. Hello, good morning.
10: Good morning.
4: Thank you. 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Thank you to everybody who's called in and sent in messages. 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So it's still packed for you on the Auburn Breakfast. 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

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Here are the headlines for some of the major stories. FIFA accuses UEFA of smear campaign against it and its leadership. Falconets in final phase of preparation ahead of the Under-20 World Cup. Nicri Girls gets 1 month ban for testing positive to cocaine. More of these in the news. I am Banky O.

World football governing body FIFA has accused UEFA of a smear campaign against it and its leadership in a challenge to litigation over President Gianni Infantino's crafted plan to sell off stakes in the World Cup to private investors. Last week, European football's governing body filed legal papers in the United States requesting disclosure of evidence and documents from FIFA as part of potential criminal claims in Switzerland. In a dramatic escalation of controversy, UEFA accused Infantino of criminal mismanagement and a fraudulently off-market price promoted by him for his own benefit of a now-shaped FIFA Forward Enterprise FFE scheme. However, World Football governing body FIFA has now responded with court filings launched in the United States requesting the permission for access to document by be deferred or opposed by the end of the month. FIFA claims UEFA's argument suffers from a fundamental defect and legal deficiencies. Former Premier League referee Mike Dean says he used to set himself many challenges during matches as a laugh. Appearing on Jimmy Vardy's podcast, Dean said he would see how long he could go without blowing his whistle or stay inside the center circle. He said, and I quote, "We used to say we'll kick off now, right? See how long we can go without blowing a whistle. I've done that a few times in the Premier League before VAR, obviously. I've went 20-25 minutes without blowing a whistle. I used to do another thing. I used to stand in the center circle, see how long I could stay in the center circle before I had to leave. That was just me joking about. I got about 15 minutes once." Mark Astley, who refereed in the Premier League between 1999 and 2013, said Dean's comment damaged the reputation of all referees. It is understood that refereeing figures consider Dean's claim to be unfounded, which would be historical and go back to the pre-video assistant referee era before 2019, when pro referee was under a different leadership.

Royal Mail owner Daniel Kretinsky is to take 46% stake in West Ham as part of a deal which will make him the club's largest shareholder. The Czech businessman had struck a deal with the Hammers' remaining shareholders, including former chairman David Sullivan, over 25% of the club owned by the Gould family. The deal is likely to end former Newcastle director Amanda Stavely's immediate hopes of investing in the Championship club. The move means Sullivan will increase his stake in the club, even though he signed as chairman in June. He said he intended to fight allegations made against him in a joint BBC Panorama and Times investigation.

Brazilian forward Richarlison has been left out of Tottenham's Premier League squad. Sports manager Roberto De Zerbi said last week the Brazil forward had asked to leave the club and he looked close to joining former club Everton before Tuesday's transfer deadline, but the deal fell through. The 29-year-old has now been left out of the club squad to play in top flight games for the first half of the season. It is understood Richarlison does not feature in Tottenham's plan this season, which was explained to the player before Tuesday's deadline. He's expected to leave the club in the coming days, with a transfer window in Turkey and Saudi Arabia still open. Arsenal forward Gabriel Martinelli has joined Saudi Pro League side Al Hilal for a fee of £60 million. The deal, which is worth a guaranteed £60 million and includes a sell-on fee, ends the Brazil international's 7-year stay in North London. Martinelli, who is 25, has signed a 4-year deal with Al Hilal, who are currently joint top of the league with Cristiano Ronaldo's Al Nassr. He joined the Gunners from Brazil side Ituano in 2019 and had 12 months remaining on his deal at the Emirates Stadium, but had been told by manager Mikel Arteta it was not part of his plan for this season. He made 53 appearances in all competitions last season, scoring 11 goals as the Gunners won the top flight title for the first time since 2004. Nigeria's Falconets have arrived in Katowice as preparation enter the final phase ahead of the opening fixture at the 2026 FIFA Under-20 Women's World Cup in Poland. The Nigerian Under-20 Women's National Team departed their training base in Treblinka on Thursday and checked into the Novotel Katowice Centrum, where they will continue preparation for Monday's Group F encounter against Spain. The Falconets spent 10 days in Treblinka with head coach Moses Aduku and his technical crew during the period to fine-tune the team's tactical organization and technical execution, physical conditioning and overall cohesion. The training camp also provided the players with an opportunity to acclimatize to the Polish environment and sharpen their match fitness ahead of the global tournament. Nigeria completed its pre-tournament preparation unbeaten, securing a 1-0 victory over host Poland before drawing 1-1 with Korea Republic in their final warm-up game. With Treblinka phase now concluded, the focus has shifted to Katowice, where Falconet will put the finishing touches to their preparation for their opening Group F fixture against Spain on Monday. Nigeria are drawn in Group F alongside Spain, China, PR and New Caledonia. Following the opening day clash with Spain on Monday, the Falconets will face China PR on the 10th of September before rounding off their group stage campaign against New Caledonia on the 13th of September.

Nigeria's Flamengo have been drawn in Group B alongside Ghana, Togo and Niger Republic for the 2026 WAFUB Under-17 Girls Cup in Cote d'Ivoire. The groups for the regional tournament were unveiled on Thursday at a press conference held inside the Stade de Ofor out. Niger will face the familiar West African opponent Ghana and Togo, while Niger Republic completes the four-team Group B. Host Cote d'Ivoire headline Group A alongside Burkina Faso and Benin Republic. The WAFUB Under 17 Girls Cup Cote d'Ivoire 2026 is scheduled to take place from the 15th of September to the 28th, with the participating teams sent to Batu for regional honors. Nigeria's Golden Eagles have been drawn in Group B for the 2026 WAFUB Under 17 Championship, scheduled to take place in Burkina Faso. The five-time FIFA Under 17 World Cup champions will compete alongside Niger Republic, Cote d'Ivoire in Group B, in group stage of the regional tournament. Meanwhile, Group A comprises host Burkina Faso, Ghana, Togo, and Benin Republic. The WAFUB Under 17 Championship is scheduled to run from October 10 to 23, 2026 in Burkina Faso, with the participating team expected to battle for regional supremacy and qualification opportunities. Now to tennis. Nicky Kyrgios is eligible to return to tennis after accepting a one-month ban for testing positive for cocaine. The Australian, who is 31, was provisionally suspended on the 4th of August after a sample he submitted during Mallorca Open in June was found to contain benzolecgonine, a metabolite of cocaine. Kyrgios told investigators from the International Tennis Integrity Agency ITIA they used cocaine at a nightclub in Magaluf in the early hours of the 20th of June. He played his fourth round match at the Mallorca tournament 2 days later, losing a straight set to compatriot Adam Wharton. The ITIA accepted he used cocaine outside of the competition after consulting with an independent expert. Kyrgios could have faced a maximum 3-month ban, but was reduced after he entered a treatment program. His 1-month ban ended on Thursday, and Kyrgios, who has fallen to 918th in the world ranking, will also lose his prize money of €6,570. And to the US Open, Coco Gauff was given his 10th test against Spain's Paulo Badosa before ultimately securing a 6-4-7-6 victory. The American 4th seed and 2023 US Open winner continues her path to the third round, where she will face Spaniard Cristina Bosca on a sweltering evening that contrasted with the rain-hit opening days. Gauff took to Arthur Ashe Court with the backing of a partisan crowd and hopes of continuing a pursuit of a third Grand Slam title. Badosa threatened early to seize the initiative, forcing Gauff to save 2 breakpoints, but the American struck with a decisive break, aided by a costly forehand error from the Spaniard that appeared to rattle her both mentally and in execution, as Gauff closed out the opener to take the lead. The second set proved just as much of a spectacle, with both players swapping breaks ties. With both players swapping breaks twice before tiebreak was needed, Badosa raising her level as she set for a way back into the match. The breaker followed the same script until Badosa sent a long ball, prompting a euphoric celebration from Gauff as she sealed her place in the next round.

Earlier today, Lena Tien condemned Guy Morphew's from the US Open by beating him 6-3, 4-6, 6-3. Michael Zhang was victorious over Bo Yuchaokote 6-3, 2-6, 6-2, 6-3. Alexander Zverev went through 5 sets to defeat Quentin Ailes 6-4, 4-6, 7-6, 6-7, 6-3 for the US Open. Also last night, Francis Tiafoe defeated Rei Sakamoto 6-3, 7-5, 7-5. Ease of victory for Otto Gear against Zachary Vantla 5-7, 6-3, 6-2, 6-2. Also, for Botic van der Zandschorp, he won against Alex de Minaur 6-4, 7-5, 6-2. Alexander Block defeated Marco Trungeliti 6-3, 6-2, 3-6, 6-1. Flavio Cobolli moved to the next round by beating Tristan Skukate 3-6, 6-3, 6-4, 7-5. Jakub Mencik also won his game against Juri Rodinov 6-3, 3-6, 6-2, 6-3 ended. And for Taylor Fraser, a massive win for him against Mattia Bellucci. It was a 6-love in the first set, 6-1 in the second, and 6-1 in the third. Jan-Lena Struff was dumped out by Francisco Cerundolo. The game went through 5 sets. Cerundolo lost the 4th set 5-7, won the second 7-5, then Struff won the 3rd set 6-4. Victory for Francisco Cerundolo in the 4th and 5th set would end at 6-2, 6-3. For the ladies, Naomi Osaka defeated Katerina Siniakova 6-2, 5-7, 6-1 yesterday. Amanda Nisimova also won against Lily Targa 6-3, 3-6, 6-1. Maria Buskova defeated Harriet Dad 6-2, 6-2. Quite easy for the victory. Mira Andreeva also won against Eva Lines. It was almost flawless. It was 6-love, 6-2. It ended. Maria Sakkari was dumped out by Yulia Staro Dubsewa, 1-6, 7-6, 6-2. For Kristina Buska, she won against Imeno Sakasume 7-6, 6-7, 7-6. Alexandra Ayala defeated Oleksandra Olinkova 6-1, 6-4. That was last night. Very early this morning, Eva Jovic condemned Francesca Jones to a 6-4, 6-4 defeat, and Elena Rabakina won against Jessica Maniero 6-2, 6-4. That's all we have in the news. Talking Point next.

0: Right, welcome back. This is Urban Sport on 94.5 Urban Radio. So we had a game in Spain last night, but it was more like there was no game in Spain because Real Sociedad and Celta Vigo played a goalless draw. That game didn't produce a single goal last night. Quite disappointing, the performance from yesterday. Right, for Toulouse, they were beaten at home by Lille in the French League on. The goal was scored by Ayase Ueda in the 73rd minute. Japanese finished well to give Lille all 3 points with just one goal scored in that game yesterday. We have some games set for today. That in the Premier League, Ipswich Town will be at home against Liverpool. The game is by 8 p.m. tonight. Real Madrid will be hoping to extend to 4 straight victories when they take on Real Betis. The game is by 8 p.m. away at Real Betis. And we also have a game in the Bundesliga. The game is between VfB Stuttgart against FC Cologne. Como will be taken on Genoa by 7:45 after beating Napoli in their last game. The team led by Cesc Fabregas will be taking on Genoa by 7:45 in Italy. In France, Lyon versus Auxerre is by 6 p.m. and Paris Saint-Germain and AS Monaco is by 8:05 tonight. Monster clash in the French League on tonight. And then there's a game in the Turkish Super League. Yes, Galatasaray, led by the Super Eagles top striker Victor Osimhen, will take on Istanbul Başakşehir. The game is by 6 p.m. tonight. So those are the games we're expecting for today. Enough entertainment for today. Yes, Ipswich Town versus Liverpool is also happening today. Massive one. We hope to see. Maybe Liverpool can crack their first win of the season. They drew their last two games. Hopefully, they should be able to beat Ipswich Town to give the fans hope that this season would definitely be good. Alright, so for the Falcons, they're preparing for the Under-20 World Cup. Their first game is against Spain on Monday. First game against Spain on Monday. Second game is going to be against China PR, People's Republic of China. And the third game is against New Caledonia, but majorly against Spain will be a challenge. So they are getting set for the World Cup, Under-20 World Cup, which we're going to have the involvement of European teams also. Talking about that, I've been expecting a fight back from FIFA with different kind of assault coming from UEFA concerning, you know, the head coach, concerning the president of FIFA, Gianni Infantino. And FIFA, now they fought back. They're trying to defend the association. They're trying to defend football from their own angle against UEFA, and they've accused UEFA of a smear campaign against it, trying to take advantage of the letdown by their president to take down an institution like FIFA. So that's what's up. So last night, for Arsenal fans, a lot of them didn't quite accept that Martinelli would leave. Eventually, Martinelli has gone to Al Hilal and he has been unveiled. He has switched from wearing red for Arsenal, you know, to wearing blue for Al Hilal. At 25, he's going to be playing at the Saudi Pro League. And for Martinelli, who joined Arsenal at a very young age, 7 years ago, released an emotional video. And yes, Arsenal fans, a lot of them cutting onions while watching Martinelli's emotional video yesterday on the Arsenal site, on his personal Instagram page. And they said goodbye to the man that scored against big teams, scored the equalizer against Manchester City last season, that eventually gave them the Premier League title. And looking at the goals against Liverpool, several goals against big teams in the Premier League, goals in the Champions League, was Arsenal's top goal scorer in the Champions League last season. They also scored against Real Madrid 3 seasons ago. Yes, this is Martinelli saying is a goodbye to Arsenal. Once a gunner, always a gunner.
1: July 1st, 2019. Anxiety, fear, and doubts. He couldn't speak English and had just turned 18. Today, I'm gonna tell you a special story about a boy. All he could think about was, will I adapt to a new country, the weather, a new culture? Will we ever become champions? Will I make friends? Will I play in the Champions League? Maybe even score goals? And with the national team, playing in the Olympics, I imagine, a World Cup. And yes, he did it. He became an FA Cup champion, won the Comunitude, and finally achieves the one he had waited so long for, becoming a Premier League champion. With Brazil, he won an Olympic gold medal, played in 2 World Cups, and scored a very special goal. And here, with Arsenal, he reached 98 goals contributions. And today, it's time to close a chapter of this 7-year story. I'd like to thank everyone who was part of this journey. To Arsenal, thank you for believing in me and opening the doors for me when I was just a boy with a dream. To the fans, thank you for supporting me throughout all these years. Through the moments of joy and difficult ones, I will be forever grateful. From 45 to 11. Once a gunner, always a gunner.
2: Gabi, ta-ra-ra-ta-ta-ta, oh, Martinelli, ta-ra-ra-ta-ta-ta. He comes from São Paulo and he plays for the Arsenal.

0: 091-620-4945. Good morning to you. Okay. 091-620-4945. Those are the numbers to call to be part of the conversation. 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You can drop your message on time so we can take it. All right, 091-620-4945. 091-620-4945. Richarlison is saying confused about where he wants to play football this new season. Good morning to you.
1: Hello.
0: Yes, your name and location.
1: Yeah, good morning, Bank.
0: Good morning to you.
1: Yeah, I think you can. This is third with Mobile Alpha.
0: Alright, go ahead.
1: Yeah, I want to talk about Martinelli leaving to Ahila. I think he has done his best for Arsenal.
0: Yeah.
1: And I think this is the right time for him to go and start for him. Future, because he knows that he's not going to be playing.
0: Not going to get regular shirt.
1: Yeah, as I thought after it, so it's better for him to go to that and fight with Somavi, because Somavi is there. And all that.
0: They have Oli Watkins is also there.
1: Yeah, but Somavi plays as a left wing, the same wing with Somavi. So I think
0: and Somavi, love you.
1: Yeah.
0: Okay.
1: I think I can get his first 11.
0: They have a good team there in Al Hilal, actually. So.
1: Yeah. There on I think they are the top team there.
0: No,
1: and for today's match, I think if Liverpool cannot win today's match, they should just forget about the competition for the league. They should just focus on the top four.
0: You forget about the league this season. They can't.
1: Yeah, because they are playing a championship side. The team that just came back from relegation.
0: Everybody say yes, championship side beats Man United too now.
1: Yeah, team that Man United was 12-5 to check them now.
0: Okay.
1: And for my team, Real Madrid today, I think that the team used to give us a lot of credit, but we should find a way to win that match. Because you cannot win that match. Is a runaway title for Barcelona, but we are winning that match.
0: Okay.
1: And for PSG, I don't trust them. They can draw that match today.
0: They can draw it too. Yeah. They are not usually serious at the beginning of the season. Thank you very much. You too. 091-600-4945. Those are the numbers to call. You can drop your message on 091-28-945-945. Good morning to you.
2: Hello.
0: Yes, good morning. Your name and location.
2: Okay, good morning. My name is Scott White. I'm in Anambra State.
0: All right, go ahead, my friend.
2: Okay, from Miguel Arteta, his plan is better be good, because letting Martinelli leave the way he did, I don't know what he intends to do about the attacking options that he does not have at those points. He's still trained quality attackers, and for him to say that he wants to defend, not even to defend, he wants to challenge and win the Premier League once more. I don't see how he will be able to do that with the limited options that he has in his attacking, system. But it's all good.
0: But let us also look at it, yeah? Martinelli has not improved in the last 2 years. He has struggled for form. He scored just one Premier. I understand the emotion attached to it, but he scored just one Premier League goal last season.
2: Yeah,
0: he scored more goals in the Champions League. But when you're also talking about the attacking option, especially on the left, you need a better player to take them to the next level. And in my opinion, it's not going to be Martinelli.
2: All right. Well, I wish him all the best.
0: Yeah.
2: I wish him all the best. Yeah. Okay. So for the whole, what's the name of that player from Tottenham that? Well, I guess it is what it is. When he managed to leave in the first instance, he was told what the implications would be. I mean, he's out of their plans now. I just hope he finds a good club in Turkey to go.
0: Or Saudi Arabia.
2: Saudi Arabia as well. Yeah, I wish him all the best. Thank you very much.
0: Thank you. 091-600-5945. Good morning, Banky. I'm Isaac from Garrick. It was so emotional that Gabriel Martinelli left the Arsenal. But unfortunate part of it is that they didn't replace him with another individual. We take on Chelsea on Sunday. We'll shock them. Have a nice day ahead. Good morning to you. Yes, your name and location.
3: My name is Comrade Marshall Energy. I'm calling from Okwami.
0: Okay, now it's the Arsenal conversation this morning. Go ahead, man.
3: That is what we're just hearing from you. Now, I want to ask, regardless of how some of Arsenal fans might be feeling, Martinelli, I think he has.

0: Now, I want to draw by asking this question. I don't know how far Arsenal tried bringing the Alvarez who we've been talking about. I don't know how the whole story ended and all that. So for me, I'm not happy about the whole thing.
1: It was never in Arsenal's hand. If a player doesn't want to come, there's nothing that you want to do about it. Now, for Atletico, they gave him one option. The only option, it was only Arsenal that could match. Arsenal showed interest in buying him. But he only wants to go to Barcelona. For him to have decided not to even leave the club because he wants to go to Barcelona, you have to understand his determination. He didn't want to come back to the Premier League. For family reasons, he just didn't want to come back and play in the Premier League, and he didn't want to come to Arsenal. Arteta spoke to him countless times, and the agent met. If he had said on the final deadline day that he's ready to move, he will be an Arsenal player now. So that's what happened in his case.
0: It's no problem. Mm. I expected him to be an Arsenal player, but the way
1: he didn't want to play for Arsenal.
0: Clearly. I know he wanted to play for Barcelona, but yes, he also know that it's not all the clubs that you like to play that you like. Some players in Arsenal, I think that was the time some of our players, this person wanted to play for this club, but it never worked. Maybe at 9 minutes, you see the person going down there with that. But it's football for you. We cannot hold us to stand it. We got to move on. But I expected our club to make one or two signings before the deadline, which
1: they didn't find the quality they wanted, I guess. Exactly. And they didn't want to spell outrageously. It would have been Morgan Rogers. From Morgan Rogers, Vinicius Junior, from Vinicius Junior to Julian. And they became unavailable. Thank you very much. All right.
0: Thank you very much.
1: All right, 091-600-5945. Good morning to you. Hello.
2: Good morning, Frankie.
1: Yes.
2: Abassi, they talk.
1: Abassi, how are you today?
2: I do okay.
1: All right.
2: So, people want to tell us that the mistake or whatever is Pantino do, they want to lay the blame to your UEFA now.
1: That's not the story. Go and read the story. Go and read the story, then you can talk about it. Don't do that. Read the story and talk about it. Don't just...
2: That's
1: why I'm saying, go and... Don't shout. Go and read the story. It is now beyond whatever Infantino did. So read the story for you to understand exactly what's going on. So they are tying a criminal case around Gianni Infantino and the institution generally. So read the story, my friend. All right, thank you very much. 091-620-5945, 091-620-4945. Those are the numbers to call. Good morning to you.
3: Good morning to you, Banky.
1: How are you?
3: I'm fine. This boy, Milan.
1: All right, go ahead.
3: I think the only player I saw at now for the day that I need to try to support is Trossard. But for Greg Jesus, that's, you know, growing hot and cold on injury.
1: And he's earning 250k.
3: And he's earning 250 and not justifying
1: Martinelli,
3: it.
1: Martinelli, you know, 180k.
3: You see, and I'm not justifying it in the field of play. This other one is always under physio and under the knife every time. You know, off and on, more consistent. He can be a good player. He's a good player, but then inconsistency on injuries and other factors have never helped his football career. So I supported that one. But the one I'm somehow against is the one of Trossard. Then to the Richardson, that guy seems always moody or someone who is not stable in psychology.
1: you get it. Very emotional player. And
3: very emotional, so moody, as if he's not this psychologically stable. As if there is this thing bothering his life for over a time, you know. Psychology is not just stable. If you watch him every time, if you watch his countenance, his expressions in the face and on the field of play, it has been disturbed by so many things. I don't really know. That's why I can't even know what is good for himself or where to go and where not to go, even as he's being told that you are no longer needed. His stability is not there in the mental hemisphere, you know. Thank you.
1: Thank you very much. All right. 091-600-5945. 091-600-4945. On WhatsApp, 091-28-945-945. Good morning to you. Hello.
4: Hello.
1: Yes.
4: Okay. For our women that were drawn along the same group with Spain and Silver and some other clubs, I mean, I wonder how they will be able to surpass this. But I want to wish them.
1: Spain will beat everybody. That's just what I know. If they want to beat the Falconet, they should just calm down, not beat us too much.
4: Exactly. That's just it. Because, I mean, Spain is almost insurmountable at this point.
1: Yes.
4: But I wish them well.
1: Wish you, it's important that we should win against China and New Caledonia and pick our 6 points. You get it.
4: Yes,
1: or even get 4 points in that group.
4: Yes.
1: But beating Spain, wow, I feel it's far-fetched for me.
4: Exactly.
1: Yeah.
4: I wish them well. Thank you very much.
1: Thank you very much. All right, guys, we'll be back later tonight by 7:30 p.m. on 94.5 Urban Radio for Urban Sport. 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They've won it a record 12 times. Al Ahly of Egypt have won the CAF Champions League title 12 times. That's the amazing sport fact. Thank you very much for joining on the show this morning. Naim Yegazebi here for the Parliament. I am Banky O. Good morning to you.
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0: Ja fitness people, where you Dave? 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

0: This is Wisdom for Winning with Pastor Ed. You are not made for failure. You're wired for favor. 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
1: What if my spouse has completely fallen out of love with me? One African proverb says, feelings are like the seasons, they change. The roots of a tree determine whether it survives the winter. Meaning, emotions rise and fall, but covenant is sustained by commitment, character, and intentional love. Strong marriages are built on a deep root, not changing feelings. Ladies and gentlemen, in the winter of 1934, a severe ice storm struck parts of North America. Thousands of trees appeared lifeless. Their branches were bare, their leaves were gone, and to the untrained eye, they seemed dead. Many people assumed they would never bloom again. Then spring arrived. What looked dead was only dormant. The life had never disappeared. It was simply hidden beneath the surface. Marriage often experiences similar seasons. There are moments when affection seems effortless. Conversations flow naturally. Laughter fills the home. Holding hands require no effort. Being together feels like breathing. Then almost unnoticed, life begins to happen. Careers become demanding. Children require attention. Financial pressures increase. Unresolved conflicts accumulate. Conversations become shorter. Before long, one spouse quietly says the words that every husband or wife dreads hearing. I don't love you anymore. Few sentences, but they wound more deeply than a knife will do. It feels as though the ground beneath your feet has disappeared. You begin questioning everything. Was any of it real? Can love ever return? Is this the end? Or is there still hope for my marriage? Today's question is one of the most painful in any marriage. What if my spouse has completely fallen out of love with me? Notice the assumption hidden inside the question. It assumes that love is something we either have or lose, like displaced keys. You see, the Bible presents a much richer picture. Our culture often defines love primarily as feeling. Scripture defines love primarily as a covenant, demonstrated through action. Feelings are real, but they are not final. Hearing your spouse say, "I don't love you anymore," can feel like the end of the world. But don't confuse today's emotion with tomorrow's reality. Feelings do fluctuate. They're affected by stress, by burnout, unresolved conflict, depression, grief, disappointment, and even physical exhaustion. So whilst those feelings should never be dismissed, neither should they be treated as permanent verdicts. Many marriages that seem emotionally dead have experienced remarkable renewal because both spouses were willing to walk through the pain instead of surrendering to it. Don't allow fear make decisions that wisdom should make for you. Remember, feelings are weather. Covenant is climate. Don't mistake today's storm for tomorrow's forecast.
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1: Yes, who is there?
2: Grandpa, it's me.
1: Oh, my child, how are you doing today?
2: I'm fine. Grandpa, can I have milk or sweet?
1: I have only one here, and I'll take it after my meal. Check with your dad.
2: Grandpa, give me.
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2: Grandpa.

0: That's Grandpa's usual habit of hiding one in his pocket and showing you another one.
1: Okay now, my child. Here is Milkos. Have it.
2: Oh, yeah. Thank you, Grandpa.
1: This is the same way I used to play with your father in those days.
2: I love you, Milkos.
0: Milkos Sweet, proudly Nigerian.
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5 minutes gone past nine. 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Welcome to the Auburn Parliament on Auburn Radio 94.5 FM. It's a rainy Friday morning here in the cool city. Today is the 4th of September 2026. Good morning, parliamentarians. Join us once again this morning as we look at discussing something really important. Socio-political issues brought to the front burner on this program every weekday, Monday to Friday, asking you to join us as always to dissect critical issues in our country. My name is Yegazi Obiwani Ozalo. It's a Friday morning. It's the last session of the Auburn Parliament for this week. Your opinions will be very important to us as we discuss something critical today. Of course, if you've been following since the President Bola Tinubu administration put out their 11 major financial reforms called the Reform Scorecard, we've been trying to dissect items on those on that scorecard, you know, bringing one at a time to the front burner. Today we'll be doing that again, especially as the elections continue to gain momentum. That's the election campaigns. Today on the Auburn Parliament, we intend to look at item 5 on the 11 major financial reforms, which is the Student Loans Act and NEL Fund, which the administration credits as a major education reform. Of course, we know education is a very fundamental instrument for national development. Some people say it's the bedrock of civilization. So yes, access to tertiary education has often been associated with a rise in educational costs and financial difficulties. So the administration in 2024 launched NEL Fund, which is the Nigeria Education Loan Fund, as a major policy intervention aimed at expanding access to higher education through interest-free student loans. It says they sought to reduce financial barriers for tertiary education and provide students, particularly those from disadvantaged backgrounds, with greater opportunities to pursue their educational goals. So yeah, Tinubu signed that NEL Fund Act into law, that's the Student Loans Access to Higher Education Act 2024. In April of 2024, he signed that into law. The major objectives, as we were told at that time, is to expand access to higher education, to reduce the financial burden on families, to promote equality of opportunity, to develop human capital, and to support a knowledge-based economy. Recently, the NEL Fund report came out. It says it has disbursed a total of 355.87 billion naira in student loans since May 2024, 355.87 billion naira in student loans to Nigerian students since the launch of this fund in May 2024. So yeah, according to NEL Fund student loan disbursement status reports generated on September 3rd, that was yesterday, the fund has processed 1,659,853 student loan applications since the portal was launched in 2024. The fund also disclosed that 192.89 billion naira has been paid to 319 beneficiary institutions for institutional fees, while 162.98 billion naira has been disbursed directly to students as upkeep allowances. So bringing the total to 355.87 billion naira as of September 3rd, 2026. NEL Fund said the figures covers disbursement made from the launch since May 2024. So yeah, it has also become a major campaign issue because we had the presidential candidate of the African Democratic Congress, Atiku Abubakar, say that he will reverse, you know, the NEL Fund thing, says he would review it and would rather give grants instead of loans to students.

0: Says he will forgive the debts that students have incurred from net fund under the Tinubu administration. Says his approach will reduce the underlying cost of education and, after review, provide forgiveness for qualifying students' debts so that young Nigerians can graduate with the hope to succeed rather than repayment burdens. That education should open doors, not mortgage the future. Of course, the presidency has reacted to what Atiku had said, you know, because he said that education has become even more costly under the Tinubu administration, and they've tried to counter Atiku's claims. But we'll delve into it this morning to see what we can make of it and see if this would become a major campaign issue going into 2027. $355 billion disbursed so far under this NEL fund. Has it been judiciously used? Is that the best use of the money? And all of that questions, a lot of questions for us to ask regarding this. Join us on the conversation this morning. Joining me again to review, this is a seasoned administrator, veteran administrator, elder statesman, Chief Ndukaya. Good morning to you, sir. Thank you once again for joining me on the Urban Parliament.
1: Thank you. Good morning, Ayagazie. Good morning, Nigerians. It's a happy weekend.
0: Thank you for joining us, Chief. So NEL fund as a major education policy of this administration. It's one of the 11 major reforms that the administration is bragging about as, you know, having changed the financial fortunes of the country. What are your thoughts about NEL fund, first off? Because we know that, you know, education is something that should be accessible for everybody, especially tertiary education. And the administration says this policy was intended to make sure that even, you know, the poorest of the poor can gain access to tertiary education. And that's why they launched this initiative in May of 2024. What are your thoughts about it, you know, giving student loans?
1: Good morning, Yagas. Let me start with my tradition of prayer for the nation and for ourselves as we go into this conversation. This morning, I would just say, may the words of my mouth and the meditation of my heart be acceptable to Lord our God, and ask God to please open the hearts of us who are talking about this matter. Open the hearts of Nigerians who are listening. Open the hearts of all those who will participate in this conversation, and remove from them any malice and prejudice that will saturate our thinking faculty and prevent us from seeing the things in their logical conclusions. I ask this in the name of our Lord Jesus Christ. Amen.
0: Amen, Chief, and happy birthday in arrears to you.
1: Thank you.
0: Yeah.
1: Well, let me start by reminding our people that what we are doing now is trying to assess the performance of the driver of our political governance of the people with a particular objective, which our constitution defines as fundamental objective principles of governance, and he coined it to mean the welfare of the people. That is the welfare of us who are being governed. Of course, when the welfare of us who are being governed is good, then the welfare of those who are governing us will also be good. We must have this thing at the back of our minds. Number two, why scorecard? A driver goes on a journey, loads his passengers, comes back and goes to the owner of the car and gives an account. This is so far I have gone. And the owner of the car will say, well done, good servant. because my car has come back safely. I made profit as I expected. And to another driver who didn't do so well, he said, sorry, my friend, you either improve or you get out. I find somebody else. We must know. In that respect, I had said when I participated in the first subsidy gun scorecard of Ahmed Tinubu, that was a good thing. This was a good driver who was ready to put himself to the test, and we are happy that we are given the opportunity to look at it and see whether all things being equal, and for this foundation of what it's all about, whether it was a success or failure. We are helped further by the Minister of Finance, who now laid out those high-ranking things that they have done that should be examined, for which, even though he says it's not a victory issue, but it was to show that they have done very well. We are here now to look today at the NEL Fund Act and the student loan. Student loan had come in the past and gone in the past until, I believe, the new driver whose party has ruled us for the past 11 years, and he is specifically on the driving seat in the last 4 years, had brought it up as a reform for what? Part of the ultimate objective of governance, the welfare of the people and the welfare of the country. So Mr. Tinubu has done very well by giving us these standards. Now, NEL Fund. I just want to ask, why do we do reforms? Is it just for the sake of showing that a new government is in power? I thought reforms come that, oh, we've looked at what was done before or what is going on, and then now I'm in charge. I want to change it to make it better. That's the question. So the first question, the other thing also is, in all the problems that I have to solve, my rights of them that are before me, now that I'm on driver's seat, how much is the, what priority will what I want to reform achieve? Don't I need to prioritize? Because Nigeria has many problems. Myriads. More than the 11 that we've been given. And we've been talking about this, that Nigeria governance problem, political problems are too many every day, ranging from economic difficulties, hardship in life, to insecurity, which is has almost overwhelmed us, etc. In this, is it not possible that anybody who wants to make it will start from the most difficult ones and try to put them in order of priority? And that raises the question, is student loan, considering the myriads of problems that faced Nigeria when Mr. Tinubu took up office, is student loan a priority? That's part of what we're examining. Okay. Now, having laid those foundations, oh, fantastic. Fantastic. Whoever thinks about student loan to help those who cannot pay their fees, it's a great idea. But like I said, is it a priority? Is it a priority in the myriad of our problems? But my first shot against that scorecard. My first shot is the same shot that I had when I said that the way carefree, unarticulated, lack of planning, which I could just summarize, the reckless way this reform has been made has not solved a crisis. Instead, it has created its own crisis and its own difficulty for the nation economically, because, simply because, many of the reforms are just introduced as a populist theory without any plan for it. As we'll see in a few minutes' time. That is the problem. So this scorecard is started being a failure because it was not properly thought about, it was not deeply thought about, it was recklessly and carefully and carelessly thrown out to show I am a leader who like to please students. And we know that when this thing came, students celebrated it. I remember Madu Bello, they were having parties, Bosa, Bosa, Bosa. Now let's examine loan. Why do you take loan? Like nobody, why do we talk? Why do we take loan? We take loan because we don't have the thing we need, so we get loan to be able to access it. And we know that taking loan means that it is something I have to pay back. I'm having an introduction because of burden of, is it article, burden of payment, repayment. Mm. Let me make it clear again. I am not here to support article or support Tinubu. I'm here to look at the NEL fund and the pros and cons of how it has affected us in the interest of making the life of the people, welfare of the people better.
0: All right.
1: That is the argument. And that's why I pray that people should remove all the prejudice. Oh, you know, we have prejudice. It is Tinubu. So nothing he did is right. I hope that Mr. Nweke of Abakaliki is listening. Or that Atiku will attack every other thing. Let us deal with the issue and live with our individual prejudices. I thought that the loan was a good thing because it's a priority for Nigeria. Many Nigerian students are not in school because they cannot pay their fees.

0: I hope you are listening. I thought that that was good because it was a priority for Nigerian problems. My answer is this: it was not a priority.
1: It was not?
0: No.
1: NEL fund?
0: NEL fund was not a priority. In the myriads of problems that surround us.
1: Well, he said students rejoiced when, you know, it was announced.
0: They rejoiced. I say again, I want you to relate what I'm saying with what... Yes, students rejoiced.
1: Yeah.
0: It was a good thing, but I said it was not a priority.
1: Okay.
0: There are two different things. Right. Having done it, you've churned out the amount of money we have spent. No, taking loan is not a new thing to anybody. Taking loan is that you have to take loan because you need a loan. Question. Has this act shown us that only those who deserve the loan took it? The way the loan fund was introduced, I am sure, if they go in analysis, the number of students we are proud of, we have helped, some of them didn't need that loan. And that was why the celebration was. You know, we were students. We went through all these things. Here is a free-for-all, like, which is part of the Christian we have held for Tinubu since his throne. That he came and found himself on the seat of a vast empire. State capture, and he was doing it, Malaya said, recklessly, and this is one of them. The banks used to give loan, private individuals gave loan, and they came and gave conditions of loan, not just repayment, how you are going to pay it, when you are going to pay it. None of this was put on the table before the disbursement.
1: You mean the conditions for the loan repayment? They said zero interest on those loans.
0: Wait now. I'm taking my time. I am coming.
1: Yeah.
0: You know, now that you have mentioned zero interest, we have in the world an Islamic bank known for loan-free, interest-free loans. And nations have benefited from it. I believe Nigeria once in a while. So we know. That is not the issue. The issue about the loan, it's, if it's interest-free, fantastic, but it's still a loan.
1: Yeah.
0: Whether we like it or not.
1: Yeah.
0: What does it mean that the condition, your loan will not earn extra money on top?
1: But it will be repaid.
0: It will be repaid. Mm-hmm. The banks will give you a loan with interest. And this is what will determine in your deciding to take the loan. Has the Loan Act and the way it is being run assured us of this? First of all, I can swear to it, even though we've not done research, which is part of the lack of planning and thought in this act. You see, it is not the student. The act said, if you need money, come, we'll give you a loan. It's not limited to indigent students only. It was open. And so everybody came. How many percentage of this number of students needed that loan? Which is part and parcel of the economy of the country. We're examining a scorecard. It has been done. And I want us to see the details. Now, refund. I was thinking that if they had thought about it, they would just have designated a student loan bank like the Islamic bank.
1: Okay.
0: Free, interest-free loan. Because that loan is not just interest-free. You have to plan, how can you pay back the loan? Now let's examine the payment back. When it started, or the administration,

0: Okay.
1: So, in that respect, it was not a priority. That's number one bad thing about that reform. Now, the way the loan is made, you pay to the institution, and then addition, maybe in order to attract interest in the loan, you also give loan for upkeep. My dear, when I went to school, my father sold land to pay my school fees. I'm sure if I had gone to somebody, there is a point he would say, no, leave the upkeep, we can manage that one. What have we seen? Go and examine. You know, when you deal with the students, say, hey, no. Yeah, guess what I'm leading to? 3/4 of that loan will not be paid.
0: 3/4 of it?
1: Will not be paid.
0: So it's in a...
1: Will not be refunded.
0: A grant.
1: Don't put words in my mouth because you use grant for article. I am not an article man. I'm not, you know. It will not be paid. Why did I say so? You have no data. That is part, and I wish data for Nigeria is a priority.
0: Hmm.
1: Are you listening to me?
0: Yeah.
1: It's much more priority than student loan in our problem. We don't have data. And they said, okay, you will only pay when you get a job. How many of them, they say they gave, how many million now? 1 million. You have the figure. Is it possible? Do you think that those who are managing this loan will be able to track this 1.something million beneficiaries through the university after paying their fees, through the NYSC, until they are sure that each of them has got a job? But as long as you don't get a job, which is easy to do, assumption, that loan will not be paid. That affects the economy of the country negatively and adds to what you're already suffering in the economy. That is why this loan... let me lay a foundation. The student loan is good, but the question is it a priority? Two, how you have managed it, is it positive for governance, for good governance? No. So, Mr. Tinubu, our president, our noble president, mm-hmm. I am sorry that your loan fund is a good gesture, but it is not a priority for Nigeria because we don't have a problem in manpower. Otherwise, why should our people be japaing because they can't get a job? We have enough manpower in this country to do, but the thing is that it is the basic thing that is affecting is corrupt. This thing is corrupt. You cannot check the corrupt. You just open a gap for corruption. Like I said, many students who didn't need that loan took the loan. Mm-hmm. Go and check it out.
0: All right, but what about those who needed it to also access
1: the fine
0: loan? Yeah.
1: That is again the problem. That's why I'm saying the way you are running the loan is not, you have not planned for it properly. If they had sat down and planned, this point I'm making would have come. And they would have done a better job following the line which Mr. Tiku is now saying, if he wins election and becomes, he will review. He didn't say he will remove it, though.
0: Mm-hmm.
1: Remember, and I said, it's a good thing.
0: He said he would make it a grant, right? So he would cancel the debt.
1: Which?
0: Yeah.
1: Okay. A grant and a debt. If you are going, you are a king, you are a father, and you want to please your children, and you say, okay, Mr. A, I'll give you a loan. I'm giving you this bulk money. You pay it back. The other one, I will give you this money. Take it free of charge. Do what you prefer. Which one is better for the children? You answer the question. Let Nigerians answer the question. That is exactly what Atiku is saying. It is the part of the thing Christmas I have for Kuna. It is the refusal. He says, I am not a man who looks back. Fuel subsidy, for example, you threw it. We saw the tsunami of hardship it threw on the system against the economy. And they are not ready even to review it. It must be the, we expect that a woman who is pregnant, we must have a birth in 9 months, and we will be happy thereafter. And we reminded you that even that woman, the pain, if you don't stop the pain before the delivery, he could lose the mother and the child. No. A man who, courageous, who has done what other people. And Nigerians are being punished. Raga say, you are in the radio every day, I listen to you. How can't you confirm the number of complaints? The ordinary Nigerians, we are suffering, we are tired. May it be taxation. If we come to his bank revenue or tax reform, if I have privilege, we will now draw attention again to it, and so on. And, these are interesting. Let's see this 11. I am saying, Tinubu, it was good. The item was good. But the way you have applied it has not done good for us. It has not achieved the ultimate of good governance. And I rest it at that. It's a very simple thing.
0: Okay.
1: Huh?
0: Okay.
1: It should have been better organized. It should have been better controlled, not to make it what it is not. Because, like I said, many of these people will not pay back simply because they have won the opportunity not to pay back. By, you don't have data. If they had left for the rent, okay, when you finish your education, you start paying. No. Oh, well, don't worry. In order to be poor, you see this cheap popularity. Wonderful president. Oh, you won't even get start paying until you get a job. How do you determine when the man? Can you follow up and track how the person gets a job and when? In our circumstances in Nigeria, we have seen, I hope, let's go back. Apo 3. The man who was guilty escaped from prison. Has he been found? Bola Ige was murdered. A whole attorney general. We have not been able to trace the murder, the culprit, right today. Is it one or is it two? So when you tell us, I wish that the operators of this loan fund had said, no, we are not running a loan, we are running a grant. Then we will all have been clapping. Atiku will have been clapping. And those who think like Atiku, that I would rather say grant instead of loan. It is governance. I want to be governor. I want to be president because I want to achieve popularity. I want state capture. That is what all these reforms, maybe. If I don't jump in gun, NYC reform. I don't know whether it is in that list.
0: No, it's not.
1: It is not. But it is. Is this reform? You just throw it in for a purpose. NYSC reform suddenly, when it has been promulgated and pronounced, we now know why. They want to replace the uniform, khaki with Adira. I'm done.
0: All right, Chief. But, you know, there are certain things that, you know, people have pointed at. The fact that there are, you know, those who actually do need these loans who have benefited from it.
1: No doubt.
0: No doubt. And we can't say precisely that they did not do their homework. How would you say that? How would you prove that? Because this was, you know, in 2024 that the initiative came up. It was more than around one year after the president had been in office. So they have had enough time to, you know, think this through and then implement that policy. Yeah, it was in May of 2024 that they began that policy.
1: Yes, I have just shown you the other side of why that program has not been successful.
0: They said it's been successful. 355 million, you know, being disbursed to 1.6 million loan applications, right? 1.69 million loan applications. There are people who are applying for these loans and who the federal government believes that they need this loan. It's not everybody who has applied for it that has been given the loan. So maybe they are doing some due diligence behind the scenes to determine who.
1: What did you say? It's not everybody
0: who has applied for the loan that has gotten the loan.
1: Exactly. In fact, it's that part of it. You are helping now. That part of the thing I left out. This loan fund. The funding, which is a major, thank you very much for reminding me. The funding, which is part of the plan. I'm saying they did not plan it. They did not think seriously about it. They did not articulate it properly. They did not consult properly before they just threw it and started implementing. Funding. Yagaze, you remember?
0: Yeah.
1: That at the beginning, they said, oh, that fund will be now shifted until people reacted. I hope you've not forgotten.
0: Yes, I remember.
1: Now we are going into the authoritarian, taking people's unclaimed dividends to fund this program. Like I said, I don't see whether I see the magnitude of the end result of this unplanned, reckless thing in the name of popularity. This is the issue that is involved in this analysis of the scorecard. I'm not saying, look, no doubt, there are students who needed it. And you see those students are happy. But I can tell you, because it was not well thought out, and they say, you told me, they say, it is successful because of the number.
0: Mm-hmm.
1: 1 million.
0: 1.6.
1: 1.6.
0: Mm.
1: For the benefit. Just as we are talking about, people say, oh, you've done for workers. What is the percentage of workers doing? 200 million Nigerians. Not just, you know, relate this thing to the ultimate. What are we trying? Why are they governing us in the first instance? They want to make our life better. They want to improve our welfare.
0: Mm-hmm.
1: We surrendered our individual governance of how we stay and our governance of how we relate to ourselves. Do you know if there is no government, there can be chaos in the. It will be everybody to himself, God for us all. Okay? So we have this government and the foundation I'm laying down. We are looking at your performance and the way you govern us, the style you use, on the perspective of what it is supposed to achieve. That's why I started by why the reforms, and that's why I pray people should understand the issue. We are still looking at the issue from, no doubt, Yagazi, many Nigerian students, not only students, there are many people in Nigeria today who needed loans or who need loans to achieve their life objective. And I started by saying, nothing is wrong with loan. But after doing it for 4 years, why are you giving loans? To achieve the ultimate end of governance. That is welfare of the people. Yes, certainly. Some who deserve it and giving to those who deserve it is good governance. Giving to those who don't deserve it is bad governance. So while you are beating your chest that you are successful, you should also remember that those of us who think you are not successful, that we, you have fouled your good with your bad. And the scorecard is between the good and the evil, which one overcomes the other, and that is justice.
0: All right.
1: I am saying in the loan fund, well done, it was introduced, it's a good reform theoretically, but the way you have applied it, I am sure it has created more problem in the words of Mr. Minister of Finance.
0: Mm-hmm.
1: What harm have you preferred? What crisis have you solved?
0: All right.
1: What harm have you proceeded? And what improvement have you achieved?
0: All right,
1: we have gone not too good.
0: All right, thank you. Atiku Abubakar says, you make education more expensive, lend students money to survive the increase, and then demand that plus for the rescue. That is not affordability. It's witchcraft economics. Anyways, we'll just go
1: forward. Just before you go, Pianu, you just said something.
0: Yes.
1: You know, the dark black man, very black man,
0: mm-hmm.
1: I don't know him, but it's an interesting, he had tweeted that the government we have now behaves like the man, like a lion tender. After 10, the lion listened to him. Then he comes out, creates a crisis, sends the lion to an old woman. And the old man was come, and then he comes as a hero, the tender, to order the lion away, becomes the hero of the issue. When you created the problem deliberately for your own heroism, but at the expense of the ultimate for what it is created. Right. Now, thank you for reminding me.
0: All right, thank you. Chief Ndukaya, let's go for our news break. We'll be right back.
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0: 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The Enugu State Police Command has stepped up security preparations for the Ember Months and the forthcoming festive season, with Commissioner of Police Beatrice Giwa directing personnel to implement proactive measures to curb crime and sustain public order. The People's Democratic Party has issued Governor Wifuru a 24-hour ultimatum to retract his remarks against the opposition in the state. The Controller, Nigeria Immigration Service, Abia State Command, Justina Owa, has called for greater cooperation with the Abia State Police Command in tackling human trafficking and regulating foreigners entering or residing in the state. The Minister of Defense, Christopher Musa, says the Department of State Services and the National Intelligence Agency are still investigating the alleged coup plot to overthrow President Bola Tinubu. In sports, the NPFL has rescheduled the Lagos Derby between Sporting Lagos and Ikorodu City from September 6 to September 30 at the Mobolaji Johnson Arena, Onikan. On entertainment, Nollywood actor Laide Olabanji has criticized some of his colleagues for supporting politicians who, according to him, have contributed little or nothing to Nigeria's development. You're up to the minutes in 94.5 seconds.
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0: All right, NEL Fund is becoming a major campaign issue going into 2027 election campaigns. Atiku Abubakar is digging into that, and today we brought it forward as a conversation on the Urban Parliament because, of course, we know that the President Bola Tinubu Reform Scorecard has named NEL Fund as a major education reform and one of the 11 major reforms by this administration. Chief Ndukaya joined us this morning to look at this. Says it's a good reform, but not a priority. What are your thoughts? We'd have you join the conversation. Send in a message on WhatsApp or call in to share your thoughts. 0916-000-4945. 0916-000-4945. Send in a message on WhatsApp. 0912894-5945. Let's hear you. Hello. Good morning.
1: Hello.
0: Good morning.
1: Good morning, Yazzie.
0: Good morning, Odazi.
1: Yeah, but good morning, sir.
2: Nemo.
1: Happy birthday once again in Arias.
2: Nemo, Iputago Ladalo.
1: Yes, sir.
2: It's good to hear your voice.
1: Dalo. You see, you're talking of state funds. You know exactly what you're talking about. There are only very few Nigerians that can understand what you're saying. We said it when they started. First and foremost, it was an area created to siphon our common tax money. They keep stealing our money until now, asking to bring an account of tax funds. Initially, it was a welcome idea, but no sooner the money began to disappear like that Adeyemi man. Now they can't keep account. Let them tell us how much they gave the children on tax funds. And there are several funds from United Nations. How much did they give them? How many Nigerian kids benefited from tax funds? How many students benefited from tax funds? My dear Papa, Tukunya Debedi Inugo, so that I can be bringing this thing to the front burner. Thank you very much, sir.
0: All right, thank you, Odazi, for joining us. 0916-000-4945. Share your thoughts. Let's hear you this morning. Hello, good morning.
3: Hello, good morning, Yagazia.
0: Good morning, Wike.
3: Good morning. Good morning, Panduka. Panduka, please tell Nigerians the priority of Nigerians. When the present government took off in 2023, what was the essence of that NEL fund? What actually necessitated it? Panduka, by 2012, there was a survey we conducted with UBEC, and they found out that in Saudi, there was a sharp drop of male enrollment in schools, both primary, secondary, and the tertiary institutions. And it was decided that a school for male dropouts should be constructed in the 5 states of Eastern region. The money was released. Was it a good omen for Southeast if it was actually followed the way it was thought? Because I know some state governors messed it up. Then, with the introduction of NEL Fund, Panduka, you said your dad sold land in order for you to have education. If that fund was introduced at that time, would your father have sold that land? In fact, my secondary school years was free. Free feeding, free uniform, free school fees. Everything was free. Can it be compared to today? Was it not a good thing? Then when did all these things turn bad and the back? Then the introduction of the NEL Fund, was it not near bringing back those things, those benefits will end that time. So I don't know what you are saying. As an elder statesman, tell us the truth. What actually this government has done that you had to applaud it? Nothing. It's just criticism. And you don't tell us how it should be done to get it right. You see, our emotions are not helping us in Southeast. It's not helping us at all. Where are we? Where are we standing? Whom are you? Are we following? Thank you.
0: Okay, wake up from your boy. 0916-000-4945. Hello, good morning.
4: Good morning.
0: Good morning, sir.
4: The question we are asking on that, yeah, good morning. I'm going to thank my dad, sir. The question we are asking, how many students access to that loan? And how many people access to that? That's the question.
0: Hello, Babu, so your connection is poor.
4: Go ahead. Okay, what I'm asking is this. How many students access to that very particular loan? Is it all the way students in Nigeria have access to that loan? Because probably they have made everybody to be, the condition of Nigeria make everybody to be poor. Simple thing they would have to do. The great way education for everybody. Because where are they putting that very subsidy money? That's my question this very morning. Because when I talk of student loan or male fund loan, I don't see whether people, and I'm not a student, so, but I know people don't that have assets. But some few people get the assets. If they want to do that, it's a simple thing. We declare free education for everybody. Because we have a lot of huge money in this country. Money that comes out from oil. Where are they keeping that money? Imagine that they took 200 trillion naira just within their board. Just imagine. Within the governing body of NRDC, they took a huge of money, 210 trillion. And now, even other places, more than that, but they're not trying to Nigeria. This is the civil people. But there is a student loan. Loan that you are going to pay back. That's not, you're not supposed to be hearing that such news. That news doesn't proper in the country in Nigeria. Because we claim that we're a giant of Africa. What makes us that giant? Implementing free education for everybody. Like at my old age now, to be giving money every month as a citizen of this country, as every man of this country, what are they doing? What are they trying to tell us? What I'm explaining from Tinubu is all what we are. We hang everywhere. Where is my friend? He refused to pick my call because he knows that I'll fire him
0: on the phone.
4: It's my really friend.
0: Thank you. That's Matt Dunkrai. Thank you for joining us. 0916-000-4945. Keep those calls coming. Hello, good morning.
5: Good morning, Yak.
0: Good morning, sir.
5: My name is Aga. I call from Afiko.
0: Welcome, Aga.
5: Yeah, thank you. I honestly do not think that Muke understood all that Panduka Eye said. I don't think he understood them.
0: Go ahead, tell us your own thoughts about what...
5: I want to...
0: No, don't analyze Wake's input. Just tell us your own thoughts, please, independently.
5: My own thoughts is that somebody who has spoken in the past has spoken wrongly, and I want to put the record straight. And the record to be straight means that, yes, Panduka Eye had initially said that Tinubu has done very well. But he was picking holes in the policy and the operations of that NEP fund. And that is exactly what he did. I don't think he has done anything wrong. And you saw him when he was saying that Panduka Eye, as an elder, he has not said anything good in the government. I want to tell him that Panduka Eye has said that Tinubu has done very well by setting up that NEP fund, but that money will not be recovered in full. I don't think a lot will be said for us to understand what was said there. Right. Thank you very much.
0: Thank you, Aga, for joining us. 0916-0004945. Let's see if we can get in one more call before the commercial break. Hello, good morning. Hello? Away from your radio set when you call in 0916-0004945. Hello, good morning.
6: Yeah, guys, yeah, good morning.
0: Good morning.
6: Yeah, my name is Amos Chukwu, as usual. I'm reaching you from Komoro, which is located in Inyaba, DC of Ebonyi State.
0: Okay.
6: Yeah, first of all, I greet the Eda State man in the studio. He has done justice to this program. And I must tell you that the student loan fund, or popularly referred as student fund, I think is a lovable program for me, in my own personal view. But my grounds here is the execution of the policy, okay? Because we have had a report in the past where they alleged that some of the money had been misappropriated by those that are organizing the program. And we did not get any report from the presidency to demystify the report, as I'm talking to you. And again, you know, Nigeria has one of the best policies in the world, but the implementation is the problem. I think I am one of those people that applauded this program from the onset. But because of the allegations of misappropriation that surrounded that program, had made it a bit more, mysterious, and more serious.
0: Okay.
6: So, in my personal view this morning, I think Mr. President has done very well by initiating that program. But one thing I would like to appeal this morning is that the president, they should look into the program and see how those reports about the misappropriation have, landed the program.
0: All right, thank you. Let's go for a commercial break. We'll be right back.
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0: Welcome back to the Urban Parliament. This morning, looking at NEL Fund as a major economic reform by this administration. What are your thoughts about it? It's part of the 11 major reforms on the reform scorecard of the Bola Tinubu administration. We're discussing it this morning. Join the conversation 0916-000-4945. Hello, good morning.
17: Good morning.
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17: Okay. Good morning.
0: All right. 0912894-5945. Hello. Good morning.
18: Hello. Good morning.
0: Good morning.
18: My name is Reverend Humphrey Oko.
0: Reverend, welcome. Go ahead.
18: I'm calling from Enugu. Yes, it is quite unfortunate that Nigerians keep on opposing one another instead of a way forward. And to solve Nigerian problem is a chain work and not who must be the president. And now President Tinubu has now presented his reformation, and the people have reacted both the masses and POB and the Atiku. And what the president has now to do is to bring together the people's reactions and informations together to his federal executive council to review them and bring a lasting solution to Nigeria's problem, mostly building a new refinery and reducing the cost of the petroleum supplies to Dangote up to 60% to bring down the cost of petroleum to 500 or 600 highest, which is the basic economy of Nigeria, which will equally immediately bring everything down in Sudan. And Atiku said that he will open border when become president, so that people will come in from Niger and Cameroon to Nigeria. But my question to Atiku, as the leader of Fulanis in Nigeria, he said, what has he done to bring his people to under control on the ongoing Fulanese Islamic terrorism?
0: All right, 0916-000-4945. Sending a message on WhatsApp, 0912-89-45-945. Hello.
19: Hello, sir. Good morning, sir.
0: Good morning.
19: I'm calling from Ebonyi State. My name is AGK.
0: Welcome, AGK. Go ahead.
19: Sir, what the area, the fourth man that bring this program, he speak very well, because most of the NEC fund, like people that apply for it, are not getting it. Like, I had one of my brother at Unica, Crossland State. He applied, born to date, he have not gotten this NEC fund. So the problem in Nigeria is that when once you bring a program, and the governor that bring the program, they will not monitor it and know how the program is going, whether people that apply for it, whether they got it or not. Like, look at even the 35 or the 40% of the salary or the worker's salary they have been giving them, but bit by bit, they will not know whether all this money has been given or not. That is what the government don't know about. They will just bring the program and they will not monitor it. Thank you, sir.
0: Mm. All right, thank you. 0916-000-4945. We'll get to the messages on WhatsApp in a bit. Hello, good morning.
20: Hello, yeah, good morning.
0: Good morning.
20: I agree to get, sir. Good morning, sir. Everybody from Zantekulu. You see, yeah, NEC fund, some of the policies of this government, some are noble, some are not noble. Yeah, NEC fund, to me, is even better. You bring down the school fees that is payable by these students. Yeah, there was era that we enjoy Tinubu and his aides enjoy free education, not loan. There is no way you can explain to me that your school fees was 100,000, for instance. You come, you increase it to up to 400,000, then give people loan to pay for the school fees. At the end of their tuition, at the end of their, when they graduate, they will pay back the loan. Yeah, in other clients, people are giving free education. Once you are doing well in your state, government will award you scholarship. You will study free till you finish, because it's a manpower development. It's a necessity. Education is a necessity. You understand? I don't buy this idea of giving people loan. Buhari, most of them could have not attended the high they attended if we are in a loan that was given to them. It was free education that was the West was doing well, you know, in education by Awolo. It's free education. That was the order of the day. And Nigeria have the resources to do it. It's not that the resources are being mismanaged.
2: You understand? The resources are being mismanaged. We want prudent spending of government funds for the alleviation of problems and things that are happening to the society. Use public funds. That's why I talk about Obi. Use public funds for the public well-being, for the public good. Don't loot money. If all the money that Nigerians and politicians are looting, if you can put it and put it in good use, Nigeria will be better than Dubai. You understand? Take other clients that have in oil. Are they paying the amount that we are paying in oil? I go for article. Any person that will bring reverse some of these policies that are bringing hardship to the to Nigerians, I go for the person. You understand? We want the approach. I want all these policies. Tell us what you will do in relation to fuel subsidy. Right. We need it back. We need to buy fuel, 600 naira. 500 is doable. If government can think straight and do something that is extraordinary, because the money is there. We have the crude oil here. We have the refinery. That's going to buy the most God's grace. Dangote is producing. Mm-hmm. Supply Dangote the crude that he needs. Give him Dangote crude at a reduced rate. You understand? For Nigerians, it's easier to manage now. Reduce that is in relation to oil. And you bring it the fuel price down. It's doable. You understand? If you have the interest of the masses at heart, not this elitist thing that you people are doing. God will help us, my dear. God bless you.
0: God bless you too, AB boy. Hello, good morning.
21: Hello, yeah.
0: Good morning, sir.
21: Good morning, Elder Statesman. Happy birthday in Arial. Good morning, sir. Yes, my name is Steven. I call from Abubra in Crossila. Yes, so I align myself with those who are criticizing their phone. I look at it as a great gift. Even free education, they still have a way of recouping what they spend in free education. I think it's just good governance that we guarantee everything that we need in this country, because everything is available. Pay worker salary, build roads, subsidize one or two things that affect the public. We are not lazy. Any parent who trains a children up to any level, that child will still be something in this world. It's not a compulsory that everybody must go to university. There are so many people who stopped at a school certificate, and they are very, very, very well to do. They have money. So, but the problem is that how do we read the president? How we that our elder statesman, Pan Lukeria, will have access to the president? Because the people are not telling him the truth. Not like he has already said it about the new state. The people are not telling Peter Amba the exact thing that is happening is affecting people. Instead of that, most of them are psycho fans, singing praises. So let us find a way to reach the president and tell him, this is a noble project. It's not being executed. How many students, get freelance, or if possible, since this thing is meant for students and they are not getting it, we organize a peaceful protest for students, for the president to hear that what he say he wants to use to alleviate the pains of a school fees by parents is not reaching the students, even though it is loan. So please, it is a way to get so that the people who are given something to do. Major problem of Nigeria is that nobody supervises anybody. Nobody supervises anybody. Right. And that is why accountability is lacking. God bless Nigeria. Thank you.
0: God bless you. Let's take a look at the messages on WhatsApp.

0: This one says, on your topic this morning, I believe that this administration's student loan scheme is a hunch decision, like all other of their decisions and policies. We used to have a student loan board as a government agency. What happened to it? What lessons did we learn from that board? It's better. It's a grant. In fact, with good planning using data, education can be free in this country. UN Woko. All right, this one says, good morning. Please, Panduka, tell us what the priority of the country as at the time that the president took off, what was the essence of the NEL fund? I believe it was to still cushion the effect of the removal of first subsidy to parents and to make the problem associated with it hinder students accessing education. Please, Panduka, can you tell Nigerians one thing that the president did that you can applaud? Our emotions will indeed continue to elude us. All right, this is Wiki from Eponyi. This one says, good morning. To be frank, Panduka has done justice to the issue. It was open to all, even the rich men, children, and the politicians who will be the first to access it, depriving the poorest of the poor the access to such acclaimed loan. Consider accessing a loan without a job after schooling on loan. How do you repay the loan? Instead of spending such amount of money on the so-called loan, such funds would have been channeled towards making education affordable. All right. This is God Save Nigeria. This is Fortune from Nightmare, right? This one says, good morning, I am Emmanuel from Ababa. NEL fund is nothing but another way to steal the national funds. Can they provide a comprehensive list of students who have benefited from this program and how much was given to each student? This one says, good morning, Chief Ndukaya. My name is Chibuzo Okolo from Enugu. NEL fund is a good initiative, but my problem is the management. The question is, are they doing exactly what they told us that they would do? Some students receive 3 to 4 upkeep in 1 year instead of 12 times. Where are the unpaid monies? Who accounts for them? As bad as the Buhari government was, he did not scrap Nigeria students' scholarship. This government has discontinued both local and foreign federal government scholarships. Even local scholarships that have been in existence for a long time, this government has silently stopped all of them. Students who are on the local scholarship are stranded. Right, this one says, good morning, I am Collins from Abakaliki. The issue of NEL fund was supposed to be a very good one, but why must the government, who want her people to get quality education, subject our youths to loans? The government should have thought of subsidizing tertiary education. What is the possibility of government recovering this money? How many jobs have the government provided for her teaming graduates through which they can deduct these loans? This one says, good morning. I don't know why you allowed the man from Ebony to call in. All right. This one says, good morning. I am Ben Ebuka from Orca. Higher education was made affordable before Tinubu created a big problem by increasing tuition fees. Now, in struggling to solve the problem he created, he has created more problems. First, Tinubu isn't creating jobs, and unemployment is increasing. If a student fails to get a job after graduation, the loan is lost. Second, if a student takes loan in 2026 and succeeds to pay back in 2045, what will be the value of the money after that long period? In conclusion, like the guest said, Tinubu should have focused on more pressing challenges. Listen says, good morning, I am Ike Chukwu from New Haven. What is the rationale of increasing the hardships and the cost of the hardships on the people and then turn back to give the people a negligible relief in the name of NEL fund? President Tinubu should return the prices of fuel down to what it used to be, at most 187 naira per liter. This will solve the hardship of students and the people more than 5,000% better. All right, this one says, good morning. All right, Chief Ndoka, let's get you back in.
1: Full house. Yeah, Gazi, I don't think I should say more than I have said, but there are very interesting things. When I started with my prayer or opening, I said, I hope Enweke is listening because I've been listening to him all throughout your program. And somebody else from somewhere, Kotekwin or something, asked the same question. Chief Ndukaya, tell us, if Nelfon is not a priority, what were the priorities? Let me say, people should not get angry with such questions, because in what we are doing, democracy, all is fair. All is fair in democracy, the good, the bad, and the ugly. But not all is not fair in politics. One is a platform. The other is how the implementation in politics is how we do it. All is not fair. But in democracy and discussion about democracy, all is fair. You hear the good, the bad, and the ugly. So people should not be upset. My only answer to

the questions is to remind those who ask such questions, including Mr. Nweke, of the old adage by Kola Balogun. A thing he said when I was in Form 3 of secondary school, many, many years ago, that when a man is full of malice and prejudice, his thinking faculty becomes naturally saturated with emotion. And as a result, he loses the balance of clear judgment and logical conclusions. I can only ask Nweke and the other one, physician, heal yourself. What you are raising has nothing to do with my issue, because I opened my discussion by saying Nell Fund was a good program. I said it was good. But I then went and said the nitty-gritty, and I compared it with the fuel subsidy. Yes, we all agreed to remove fuel subsidy, but it is how you removed it that created more problem to Nigerians than normal. Why should any? You see, I cannot. Somebody who called also mentioned my when I talk about Enugu State. Let the sycophants continue. That's part of the beauty of democracy. Because without them, you will not even have anything to discuss. But as I said, the Nell Fund would have been better managed to be able to score full percentage, pass mark. That is what we are examining, the scorecard. For me, full subsidy, failure. Nell Fund, failure. And I summarize by reminding that there is something, you know, that relates to what we are saying. A few days ago, the Minister of Education, came out, part of that reform. We are going to expand the ranking system to tertiary institutions. That is, ranking institutions on how they have performed. We are going to expand the ranking of education to tertiary institutions, to universities and polytechnics. Fine. I ask, is that a priority in education? And what is happening in Nell Fund? He said, we will fund it from the ministry to administer it, but we'll take it from TET Fund. TET Fund is not fund established for the administration in the Ministry of Education. TET Fund is precluded for something. You heard Lady Obaze who made the first call. You see, it is that many of our listeners don't understand. That's why I pray that God should give us open. So we understand what I'm talking about. I know it is hard for Nweke and so to understand. They are always superficial in their argument. And I'm not unhappy about it. It's part of democracy. My dear friend, I said for Tinubu's second scorecard that we have discussed, I have also called him F. Not that the reform was a bad idea. Like I said, it was a good idea. It was a brilliant idea. But like the very dark man, we have governance in Nigeria today of people who create a situation and come to solve the situation and become a hero for it. So I don't see anything I will add except that for me and this discussion, whether you agree with me or not, everybody holds opinion, the TET Fund was a good thing to reform, but it is hidden. The benefits or the purpose of it is hidden because the implementation is not making it work smoothly. The implementation is bad and it has created a problem where it will no longer be loan fund, but the grant fund. And I say

0: conversations. Enjoy the rest of your weekend. I am Yegazie Obi-Wan Ne Ozala. Good morning.
1: After all said and done, I do not have the right to direct the finger of guilt or the look of contempt at my guy. For even I can barely see through the speck in my eye. I say this to say that we all have a part to play. Nitoto ati shino, ati gbegbagi, ati kolu jamba. Shugbon, awa yotite, aosi tesi waju. Nitoripe. After all said and done, we are still the most resilient bunch. If we can redefine love and remember the meaning of humanity, maybe then we can restore the sanity. If we remember to react and repeatedly refuse to be content with mediocrity.
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21: Hello, everyone. I bring you greetings from Push Africa. My name is Doris Dame, aka the Dame of the FCT. I am the founder and chief executive officer of the non-governmental organization called Push Africa. Our organization has in the last 10 years been at the forefront, fostering human capital development and advocating for programs and initiatives aimed at reducing poverty and unemployment in Nigeria. As a proper non-governmental organization, we have continued to demonstrate unwavering commitment to empowering young people with the skill sets that transitions them from classroom training to the workplace. We have trained thousands of young people on diverse skills in the media, in tech, and other vocational programs, and we have also provided startup and seed funding to hundreds of women and young people through our humanitarian interventions. Only recently, we added healthcare training to the list of our training programs on offer. And we are currently partnering with the African University of Science and Technology, the American Medical Certification Association, and the Skill Development Council in Canada to train young men and women as healthcare support workers, as nurse assistants, medical assistants, and caregivers. We are inviting members of the public, especially unemployed graduates interested to work in hospitals, clinics, community healthcare center, and care homes as healthcare assistants to enroll for this training. If you're listening to this broadcast right now and you are interested to be a trained and certified nurse assistant, medical assistant, or caregiver, then this information is for you. The training duration is for 1 year. It consists of a 6-month classroom training and a 6-month clinical internship with a hospital, clinic, healthcare center, or a care home. The training fee has been heavily subsidized to 550,000 naira for the entire 1-year duration of the program. Application form is currently on sale for 10,000 naira only. To register for this training, kindly call or WhatsApp the following numbers: 080-339-42015. The alternative number is 080-550-45801. 080-550-45801. Or you can visit our website

0: 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Our training facilitators are professional medical doctors, nurses, pharmacists, and certified nurse assistants with over 20 to 30 years of local and international experience. 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If you are interested to become a registered nurse, there are many 39-42015. 080-339-42015. 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

0: Well done, my people. 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
2: 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I call him
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2: If now you be that man, where be like say you know the fit to perform well, or you be that man, we know they get urge at all. Or now you be that man, where be like say, you dey do 6 to 7 press-ups before day break. Now, you no fit even do one at all. Or as a man, your thing dey small than your age. Or your own no dey get up at all. Or your own dey do you start and quench. My brother, shine your eye, yo. Many things go make you no fit act like a real man. If you get diabetes, staphylococcus or prostate, or old infection, all these things fit to spoil show for you as a man. Now, how you go take no say you get all these yamayama things for body? You go dey piss like up to 6 to 7 times for night. Or as you dey even dey piss self, you go dey pain you. Or the piss self go dey drop small small. You go dey experience scratching every time and some kind movement around your body. Internal heat, unko. You go dey make your sperm water. Noisy stomach. General weakness of body, unko. Waist pain, even pie. When you want shit, blood go dey come out. If it dey do you like this, my man, it go fit affect your performance as real man, oh. Come collect your
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9: 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Why people they call me the king of eye service? Now because I dey handle all eye wahala, and from my grandpapa na him I get am, and na him be the work where we dey do of our family to challenge any kind of eye problem. I be elder away don see many things for life, and na drink you go drink our medicine. I no go give you any medicine where you go drop for inside your eye. Wetin be those things where you dey feel for inside your eyes? Your eyes dey scratch you? I be you no dey see well, especially for night. You go dey see rainbow every time. You no dey see the mark away day for your eye. Sometimes na accident they cause this kind eye wahala. Sometimes self na bad belle people away no want see good thing reach your domot. You know they see clear abi na water they drop from your eyes every time abi it they make you feel headache and you no go sleep for night. Sometimes self you no go know which one na 500 naira abi and 100 naira. Whether your eye problem na glaucoma, cataract, pterygium, short sight, double vision abi and eye poison, I beg no sit down look make you die for silence. Always they go look for expert hand, go check your eye condition, and if any medicine where you take no give you better result until e reach 5 hours, I beg my brother or my sister no use am again. Just waka go meet person wey sabi treat eye problem. Remember say my name na Togoman, the king of eye service, aka Mr. Stop Using Eyeglasses and See Clear. I dey stand number 5, stand 5 for the Herbal Trade Fair. Make sure say them check your eyes well before them give you any medicine. I get this kind eye wahala before, but na God power and research where I do well help me overcome am. I beg papa mama no sit down look make your eye spoil. Oh, this wahala no go allow you enjoy life at all. You no go fit go anywhere, you no go fit drive motor. Infection wey don't tay for body fit cause this wahala for your eyes. Remember say na eye we fit use make money and see better tomorrow. I get computer where I go carry test every 5 person wey first waka come my stand every day free of charge. I beg as you dey come make you bring coconut and white handkerchief. That power wey make water enter coconut wey nobody sabi go make you see clear. All our medicine and na drink, we no go put anything inside your eyes. Our phone number na 08023222244. I go take am again, 08023222244. Plenty sugar for person body fit cause eye wahala. Dirty water away enter person eye fit cause eye wahala. Soap water away they enter eye fit cause eye wahala. Plenty things fit cause this problem, and na him make I dey advise say make you dey go see person wey sabi eye treatment. Make it test your eyes to know wetin cause your eye wahala. No forget say I dey stand 5 and my name na Togoman, the king of eye service, aka Mr. Stop Using Eyeglasses and See Clear. We know say the eyes be oga kwata for body, because without the eyes you no go fit waka alone go anywhere. All eyes wahala go better and you go see well again. Baba and mama, we go sure see better tomorrow. Amen.
10: 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Inside ESBS, Independence Layout, Enugu. If you take my medicine, within 2 to 3 hours, you go begin to see the work. I pray say sickness, injury, or accident, no go collect hand or leg. For our handle, Amio. My telephone number na 090-6954-6690. Again, 090-6954-6690. You will no fit work out with your two leg from one pole to another without walking stick. Every time I so body pain and acute waist pain, you dey complain. Abi, one of your leg or two legs swell like say they put water inside. In they vibrate and they hook you. They prepare you join. If you sit down for one place to stand up in a big wahala. If you enter keke or okada to come down from okada or keke na big wahala. Abi, your hand and your leg dey vibrate. If they do shake shake all the time and you no fit hold something very well or you get serious accident. We be say since then, your body no be am again. Abi, you match something for ground or for your farm. We don't paralyze your body. Or you get serious wound for leg. You don't try making go. E no gree go. Abi, you been taking medicine for many, many years. You don't go here and there. And there is no result. Come out to Oga patapata for vein and bone. Chief Akintola, a.k.a. Health is Wealth. Therefore, stand number 10. I say stand number 10. Inside ESBS, Independence Layout, Enugu. That now why we dey tell our customers say any medicine where you take 2 to 3 days and it no work, the liver and root no complete. My telephone number na 090-6954-6690. Again, 090-6954-6690. I don't tell una say any medicine will no work. Now be say the liver and root no complete. God bless you now.
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0: It's bigger, it's louder, and it's better than ever before. 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'Cause I

Welcome, welcome, beautiful people of Enugu. Good morning, my amazing, beautiful people of Ofotu. You know, it's Friday and today is the fourth day of September. And honestly, we've made it to this day. So I just want you to know what? Clap for yourself. Put your hands together for yourself and begin to give yourself a very round of applause. Because why not? From Monday through to Friday, it's not easy. I know that we've all worked, we've stressed, we've calculated money that has not even entered for people that are doing business. You know, somebody promised you, don't worry, I will buy this goods, so and so. I will pay the money, so and so. You've already calculated the money. You've already planned what you want to use that money for. But you know what? You probably did not enter. I know we've also dealt with a lot of people with our patience. I call people that want to look for your trouble, people that want to stress you out, people that want to give you headache. But look at us. At the end of the day, we are here on a Friday to have a good time. And you know what? It's Friday, and Friday has a different kind of energy, obviously. There's just something about waking up and you're knowing that the weekend is already around the corner. So suddenly, you know, all the annoyance they are giving you at work doesn't touch you anymore. Your boss is stressing you. It doesn't bother you. One customer in the market is doing you anyhow. It doesn't stress me. And even if you're in traffic safe and somebody is annoying you, somebody is shouting, "Oga, kidifinaya," the thing is not even annoying you because you know what? It's Friday and I'm going to go and chill and rest. And even if you don't even have a lot of money in the account, say, if you now be looking at it like, this small change I have here, it'd be like, say, I go use it and go flex. So let me just, you know, have fun now. I've worked from Monday to Friday. What is there if I don't enjoy myself? What exactly am I doing? Am I the only person that has worked in this world? So now, whether you have a big weekend plans, whether you have a small weekend plans, or your plan is just to sleep, press your phone, watch movies, talk to your friends, have a good time with your people in the house, just enjoy yourself, okay? I see you and I totally get it. It's a Friday and you can decide to have fun however you want to have fun. So this morning, we're leaving the stress at the door and we are bringing you good music, good vibes, good conversation, and of course, plenty reasons to smile. You know, at the end of the day, when we are done with the oven fuse, you do not go home the way that you came. If you were having a sad time, you end up having a more happy time. So I want you to know this morning that wherever you're listening from, whether you're already on your way to work, you're already at work, you're in traffic, or you're doing something, you're already arranging your markets in the shop, you're packing up things, putting this out there, because it rained this morning and I know that a lot of people have not started setting out their markets and all, you know. So whether you're doing that, whether you're packing everything, I just want you to just take care, enjoy yourself. It's morning. It's going to be a beautiful Friday and the weekend is already around the corner. So welcome to another beautiful Friday on the Urban Fuse on Urban Radio 94.5 FM. I'm your favorite media girl, ADA Adad, the formula for happiness, ambassador for everything good and beautiful. I'm also your radio chagaban because I'm your leader on radio. And now we're about to start a good ride from now to the hour of 2 p.m. Rather, do not go anywhere. Don't touch the dial. Don't bother changing to another station. If I catch you. After all this, my hot intro, after all the beautiful things I told you that we have for you in stock, do not touch the dial. 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We have great stuff lined up for your listening pleasure.

So, you know, at this time, I like to bring you observances, the national observation for today. But seeing that today is Friday, we do not have that. I'm going to run you through the programs that we have for today, the beautiful segment. You know, we have the catch-up segment that also includes the musical color games. And we also have the conversation. And we have the movie tickets segment. So people, we're going home with movie tickets today. You're going to win yourself tickets. We have beautiful movies that are showing in cinema, so I'll tell you some of them and then ask you very few questions. Simple questions, you know how I do it now. Me, I'm a good leader. I don't stress, I do not put pressure. Okay, so I'll just ask you a few questions and you win the tickets when it's time for that. So now, instead of doing the national observances, I want us to do a little exercise. Let's just talk about something. You know, right now, a lot of us are growing up, a lot of us are becoming adults and all that, and we are tending not to be people pleasers anymore. We're now like, you know what, I don't care about you. I don't care about how you see me. I don't care about what you think of me. If I say I'm not doing something, or I say I'm going to do this thing, I don't care your opinion about my decision. So yes, I know that sometimes a lot of us have gotten to a stage where I don't think I have an explanation to give to you as to why I decided to do something. There are a lot of those things. For instance, you don't want to attend this family function. There's a wedding of a relative that you do not like that. And they are having that, you know, occasion, and everybody's asking you, are you not coming for this wedding? Are you not coming? And you just tell them, no, I don't want to come. Why? I don't want to come. Maybe you have an issue with this person, or you don't like the way they treated you some time ago and all that, and you decide to cut the person off. And normally, you know, African parents and African family circle and all, we like to, don't worry, even if the person annoyed you, just put it together. Don't worry, it's family now. What are we going to do? But you are like, I don't care. I do not care. I've cut you off. Just be going. Also, there are a lot of people. There's also, I'm not borrowing you money. If your friend, somebody that you know that is not good with money, comes to ask you, please, can you borrow me so and so amount? Say, I don't have. Or I can't give you. I have it, but I can't give you. Why? I can't. Maybe I've given you before and you did not do me well. You want me and you to start dragging again? No, nah. Or even the most popular ones that happen now. I don't want to have children. I do not want to get married. And your African parents are like, hey, well, my village people have finally come for me. Oh, who is chasing me? Oh, this child, you want to take me to my early grave? What do you mean you don't want to get married? What do you mean you do not want to have children? So right now, I want you to call me on the number 0916-000-4945. Tell me something that you don't care about what people think of you anymore, that you stood on, and you're saying, this is what I want for myself, and I don't care about how you see me. Or you can drop a message on WhatsApp with the number 0912894595. To call me, the number is 0916000 4945. On WhatsApp, 0912894595.

0: Okay, whilst I'm waiting for your calls and text messages, we're going to go listen to some songs. Okay, we already have a call. Let's take it. Hello. Oh. Okay, the number to call is 0916004945 on WhatsApp 0912894595. Hello, good morning.
1: Good morning. I was clear understanding ADA in the studio.
0: Oh, good morning.
1: Good morning.
0: Thank you. Good morning. What's your name and where are you calling from?
1: Okay, it's a chemistry college from the Zagreb government.
0: Okay, welcome, Osman, this Friday. Thank God it's Friday. So, Osman, tell me.
1: Happy Friday to you.
0: Thank you. Thank you so much. And you too. Oh my God! What's the network doing?
1: You're saying that what are the lights? You even if you're criticizing that you still continue to say that you get.
0: Yes, I don't know. Esmond, please can you end the call and try to call back because the network is glitching. The number to call is 0916004945. Hello? Hello, Osmond?
1: Yes, I have called back.
0: Okay, welcome back.
1: Okay, so, including, like, what we should understand, because I know, in most cases, when we're trying to do what is right, and live up to the expectation,
0: okay,
1: so people will not be happy about it.
0: Okay.
1: And they might take it because they do want to be different from others. Or they want to start doing what others are not, or they want to make yourself to be peculiar. Or they want to show that you are not different for others. Yes. So once we know that whatever that we are doing is right.
0: Yeah.
1: We should stand on it and continue doing it. No matter what the people are talking about. Yes, because I'm making it like this we are talking about in different situations. Because I have been in different various elected positions. In fact, for many years now, today.
0: Okay.
1: And I find out that in any position I get, I would like to do extremely very well. I'll make difference there. And most of the people say, like, look at it. Yeah, I know that whatever any position, you will do very well. You try to prove that it is unique. That you try to do it right. I think I could like that, yes. Because I'm not here to look at anybody's face. All I know that the result is there.
0: Yeah.
1: And again, the majority of people will appreciate.
0: Yeah.
1: So I consider what I'm doing and the negative person that will be trying to vilify you, backbiting, talking a little unjustly. So what you know that whatever I do, whether it's my family, so again they will come back and check out that. Thank you.
0: All right, thank you very much, Osmond. I mean, yes, you a lot of times when you try to be different from others, they like to say, what's this one even feeling like? Why are you saying you don't want to do this thing that everybody is doing? But I want you to stand your ground every single time. Hello? Hello, good morning, sorry.
2: Yeah, good morning.
0: Yeah, what's your name and where are you calling from?
2: I'm Austin from Nightmare.
0: Apostle from Nightmare.
2: Austin.
0: Okay, Austin from Nightmare. Welcome, Austin. So, go ahead.
2: I don't have much to say than this life, whatever I want to do, don't listen to what people say. Because
0: okay.
2: If you keep listening to what people will say, at the long run, you're going to get frustrated.
0: Yeah.
2: Anything that you want to do, and you are sure that this is what you want for yourself, focus and go for it. Don't listen to what people will say.
0: Okay. Thank you very much.
2: It doesn't make sense.
0: Yeah. All right, thank you very much. Thank you very much, Austin. Have a beautiful Friday.
2: Yeah, thank you.
0: Yeah. So, yes, if you've decided to do anything for yourself, stand on it. Stand on it because the people that you're trying to please, they don't care like that. I don't think they care like that. They're just wishing for those things because this is something they wish will happen. this is something that they wish will happen to them and all. So they're trying to transfer it. And if you listen to what Austin said, he said, so long as you're sure in it, so long as you're confident in what that decision you're making, stand your ground and stand on it. Hello?
1: Hello, Anders.
0: Okay.
1: I want to share this incident. When I was serving as a youth school member in 2011, so we are the one that did all the 2011 presidential election that we were going to let us know.
0: Yeah.
1: As the president. So, from that point, in the place, place of my primary assignment, the place where I was serving. So, we did the voter registration and everything. Yes. So, in the place where I was doing voter registration, so, the people in that village, in the north, so they came because all this underage, the man registered for my age from 5 years and they go. And all these positions, both the 2 years and half of it, they never come back during that period.
0: Okay.
1: So, for Copper's Lodge. So when they came to my community, they said that I should register both under any amount of money that I could hold, they'll keep it. I told them that I'll do this done. So I got the INEC manual.
0: Okay.
1: I told them that they should register the time from the 2 years and they go. So they put the time that the whole village now is meeting against me, like about to say that they were pressurizing me that all the village people they gathered. So after this, after the election, they now met me and said, any amount of money.

0: I mentioned, they yeah. give it to me, and the person that came back, I told them, so I got my high-neck manual, and I told them that it's a teenager they both. So to the time that one outside guy that is that was assisting me as my assistant, that guy now said that if I refuse to be returned their people, that is from 5 years and above, that is not going to work with me. I told him, whether you want to know that, I will not resist. So I repeated. So, as he was not assisting my consultant, what I was doing, was that he didn't tell me, man. So, when we're now doing the election, so after doing the election, they have lost the amount of money that, for me to rig the presidential, senatorial, House of Rep, governorship of the state, House of Assembly. I told them, I will not rig the election for anything. So, they found that PDP and the BPC, because Kulok was the president at that time, now Buhari was the contestant on that BPC.
1: Okay.
0: So, the party agents from GDP and the BPC, they now went around and gather all party agents from other parties.
1: Wow.
0: Went outside, and they now said to the party agents, all of them had that. That's the election, and told me that they have agreed.
1: Okay.
0: And I told them, go to voters register. I should count their names, and I will now give them ballot papers. I will share the people between PDP and the APC and give them. But all of them have accepted, because they are those the PDP and the APC they have already bought to those party agents for other parties.
1: Right.
0: So when they came after them, I told them I will not do it. So in their presence, I went ahead and counted all my votes. I can't really get elected to this one. And I cheated and I did all of them.
1: Thank you very much.
0: So, when they see the MIT, some vice president called them, but they were pointing that they said, you know, the correct bride.
1: All right. Thank you very much, Osmond. All right. Thank you. We have a message on WhatsApp, and this one reads, before, I don't go to joints or hang out with friends. I never gone to nightclub like ever. Never stay out past 7 p.m. my life. My life was so boring at the time that even my guardian angel pity me. But now I'm free. I did chop goat meat at Anuewu joint. No hangu on my life whatsoever. Michael Ofoneme from Enugu. So yes, if you've decided to live your life the way you want, you should be confident in it and don't try to please people because of what you think they will say or how they react towards your decision. Stand on your ground. If you don't want to talk to anybody anymore, if there's a family member that you want to cut off, you have your reasons. Or if you think there's no reason telling them, don't bother about it. Move on. It's your life. Do what you want to do. Okay, we have another message here, and this one reads, good morning, Ada Radio Jagaban, Eke Henrich, and so Henrich, texting from Nsude. One thing people can say about me, whether to my face or behind my back, is that I don't let people's opinions control my emotions or determine my worth. I listen, I observe, and if it's something I don't need to respond to, I simply smile. I look at it and I keep moving with my life. Not everything deserves a reaction and not every opinion deserves an explanation. I've learned that peace is more valuable than proving a point, and sometimes the best response is no response at all. People will always talk, misunderstand, judge or even praise you. At the end of the day, I know who I am, what I am building and where I'm going. So say what you want. I will look at it, learn what I need to learn, leave what doesn't matter and continue living my life. Life is so simple. Yeah, life is very, very simple like that. So long as my decision is not affecting you in a negative way, or even if it's affecting you in a negative way, you better know how you take yourself out of that situation. Just better know how you take yourself from that situation, because I'm actually living my own life. I'm not bothering you. I'm not trying to harm you. I'm not trying to hurt you. Any decision, if I say I do not want to get married, it's me. If I don't want to have children, it's me. If I don't want to go to school, it's me. If I want to go to school, if I want to leave the country, if I do not want to leave the country as well, it's me. If I don't want to live a type of life, it's still my life. Allow me to live my life the way that I want to live. So, and if you're that person that also doesn't let people be themselves, I think you should introspect and look at yourself and ask yourself why the decision is bothering you that much. Then you'll see that you need to let people be. Let people live their lives. Anyway, this is where I'm wrapping this up with this segment. Right now, we're going to go take a quick commercial that will take us, we'll take some songs, and then we'll go take the news break. When we come back, we'll start the musical color games. 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I'm your favorite media girl.

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3: 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First, the headlines. Federal government dismisses allegations of supporting failed Niger Republic coup. IGP Dissou presents over 2 billion naira check to families of fallen officers. Anambra Police Command recovers Beretta pistol and live ammunition from fleeing suspects. In sports, Enugu State sets to host 23rd National Sports Festival. On entertainment, Bovi reveals why he avoided one role early in his career. Details of these and more after the short break. My name is Adobe Una. The federal government of Nigeria has dismissed claims alleging that Nigeria and the Economic Community of West African States, ECOWAS, supported a failed attempted coup in Niger Republic, describing the allegations as false and misleading. The Minister of State for Foreign Affairs, Shola Enikolaye, made this known in a statement, arguing that the claims circulating on social media were aimed at misleading the public and damaging Nigeria's reputation. Enikolaye reaffirmed Nigeria's position to unconstitutional changes of government, stressing that the country would not endorse the use of force in settling political disagreement, regardless of where such situations occur. He recalled that Nigeria had earlier expressed concern over the situation in Niger in a statement issued on August 30, calling for a peaceful and inclusive return to constitutional governance. The minister further urged Nigerians to disregard videos and reports circulating on social media that suggested otherwise, accusing their promoters of attempting to create division among the nations. The Minister of Education, Tunji Alausa, has revealed how 3,000 naira was used to allegedly obtain examination questions before the conduct of the National Examination Council (NECO) exam, describing the level of malpractice as a mid-logging. Alausa disclosed this during a meeting with stakeholders and the National Association of Properties of Private Schools, warning parents, teachers, proprietors, principals, invigilators, and students against malpractice, which is capable of undermining the integrity of public examinations. While recounting his experience in the fight against examination malpractice, the minister alleged the examination questions had previously been sold to candidates before the SAT for NECO exam, noting that malpractice was not simply a student's problem, insisting that the wider education ecosystem must take responsibility for curbing the practice. According to him, the situation was particularly dangerous as it will push honest students into malpractice as they aim to compete with candidates who had access to examination materials before the tests.

A total number of 2,971 next of kin of deceased police officers have received 2.317 billion naira from the Nigerian Police Force for insurance and beneficiaries of dead police officers. The check was presented to the beneficiaries yesterday by the Inspector General of Police, Olatunji Disu, in Abuja, covering the 2017 to 2025 insurance policy years. According to him, the payment were legitimate entitlements of the police officers who sacrificed their lives in the line of duty, stressing the force will never forget them nor their families. He highlighted security challenges in the country, which led to the death of some officers, including members of the Explosive Ordnance Disposal Unit, who died during a rescue mission in Zamfara State, officers killed in Binyadi, and 10 personnel recently ambushed and killed during an operation in Kebbi. The IGP sympathized with the family of the fallen officers, stating that although the financial benefit would not replace their loved one, it represents the institutional responsibility owed to them, urging them to use the funds judiciously, especially for the welfare of their children. Nigeria's Defense Minister Christopher Musa has claimed that the country has made significant progress in the fight against terrorism, arguing that major attacks by terrorist groups have declined considerably. Musa made the statements during an interview while responding to security situation of the country, stressing that the security situation under President Bola Tinubu's administration had improved significantly. The defense minister argued that Nigerians no longer hear regular reports of large-scale attacks by Boko Haram and the Islamic State West African province ISWAP. He added that troops are taking the battle directly to terrorist hideouts and enclaves in an effort to disrupt the operations, adding that military operations had held a rescue of several people abducted by terrorist groups. The Director General, DG of the Department of State Services, DSS, Oluwatosin Ajayi, has revealed that at least 9 people, including 5 security personnel and 4 civilians, died during the rescue operation of kidnapped victims in Oyo. Ajayi disclosed this during an interactive session with newsmen, dismissing insinuations that the DSS response was not swift enough. He described the mission as a complex operation which requires tactics, stressing that operatives swung into action after receiving credible information about the kidnapping, but sadly ended up losing vigilance personnel and civilians. The DG decried the wave of disinformation that accompanied the incident, urging the media and public to verify information before sharing. Following the raid, Ajayi said the kingpins and 3 other collaborators had been sentenced to life imprisonment.

Operatives of the Anambra State Police Command have seized a fabricated Beretta pistol with live ammunition from suspected motorcycle snatchers in Nnewi South local government area of the state. The spokesperson for the command, Tochukwu Ikenga, in a press statement said operatives attached to the Nnewi Central Police Station carried out the recovery during a routine patrol along the area yesterday. According to him, the suspects abandoned their bag while attempting to escape, which led to the recovery of the exhibits. While reassuring residents of the command unwavering commitment to crime prevention and the fight against all forms of criminality in the state, it said investigations are currently ongoing to apprehend the fleeing suspects and bring them to justice. On the foreign scene, the United Kingdom, UK, has introduced new immigration rules which allows recognized victims of modern slavery on skilled worker visas to leave abusive employers and take up alternative jobs without losing their immigration status. The UK Home Office, in a statement, said the measure is aimed at protecting vulnerable migrant workers from being trapped in the exploitative employment because they depend on their sponsored jobs to maintain their rights to stay in the country. The new provision came into force yesterday and applies specifically to recognized victims of modern slavery who hold skilled workers' visas. Up next is sports and entertainment update after the short break.

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10: 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Now for some sports updates. In sports, Enugu State's Governor Peter Mba has assured that the state will host the 23rd National Sports Festival as scheduled. The governor gave the assurance at the government house early this week when he received the National Sports Commission advisory team led by MOC consultant Kweku Tando, who briefed him on preparations for the games. The delegation highlighted progress made by the main organizing committee and local organizing committee, as well as areas requiring the governor's intervention to ensure the festival meets the required standards and timeline. Peter Mba directed immediate action on all issues raised and ordered the establishment of monitoring team to provide him with daily updates on preparations. The governor further assured that the games village and the competition venues would be ready before the opening of the festival and ordered the immediate commencement of media publicity and marketing activities to create awareness and mobilize Nigerians for the event. Super Falcons goalkeeper Comforte Rabo has joined English Women's Super League side Crystal Palace on a permanent deal. The 21-year-old goalkeeper has agreed to a 2-year contract with the club, bringing her contract with fellow English side Portsmouth to an end. Recall the goalkeeper was included in Nigeria's squad for the 2026 Women's African Cup of Nations in Morocco. Her move to Crystal Palace marks another step forward in her professional career in England. That's all for sports. Now for some entertainment news. Nigerian comedian and actor Bovi has disclosed that he deliberately turned down a number of movie roles in the early stages of his career to prevent him from being restricted to one type of character. The 46-year-old entertainer said he had made up his mind as a teenager that he would not allow the industry to define him by a single character, noting that although playing stereotypical roles can provide financial reward, he wanted to explore different sides of his abilities and continues to decline roles that do not fit his career direction. He said those who deliberately choose to build a career around a particular stereotype can still succeed, depending on their talent and determination, while encouraging creatives to make themselves appealing enough for opportunities to naturally come their way. Nollywood actor Olaide Olabanji has criticized some of his colleagues for supporting politicians who, according to him, have contributed little or nothing to Nigeria's development. Olabanji made the remarks in an Instagram video while expressing concerns over the welfare of Nigerians, particularly sick celebrities, and the challenges facing the country's healthcare system. The actor further called for improved healthcare, electricity, road and security, arguing that Nigerians should not have to depend on social media fundraising whenever celebrities fall ill, and urged entertainers to hold political leaders accountable, saying supporting poor leadership could ultimately affect them and their families. That's the news. Just before we go, a quick recap of the headlines. Federal government dismisses allegations of supporting failed Niger Republic coup. IGP Dissou presents over 2 billion naira check to families of fallen officers. Anambra Police Command recovers Beretta pistol and live ammunition from fleeing suspects. Your vote gives leaders power, but your vigilance keeps them accountable. Ask questions, demand transparency, and expect results. For breaking news stories and eyewitness reports, please call 0916-457-7098. Or visit our website at www.urbanradio945.com. Urban Radio Newsbreak was produced by Chinecherem Ezejiofo. My name is Adobe Una. Thank you for listening.
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15: 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It's your boy B-Red in the building. 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
16: Ladies and gentlemen, what's up? What's happening? My name is Files, a.k.a. Files the Bad Guy.
17: 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I'm too about this. So.
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0: 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'Cause I

0: 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Now we are back to have great conversation, enjoy great music and the musical color games. If you're just tuning in, this is Urban Fuse on Urban Radio 94.5 FM. We went to listen to some great songs and then took the news break. Got some songs. The last song we just listened to was Energy by Tiwa Savage, Wonder Cole and Marvel, because I want our energy to be pumped this afternoon. I want us to have a great moment. It's the weekend. Do not stress, do not be weary, do not be worried. If you've been having a bad day since Monday, don't worry. Today's Friday, you're going to rest. Tell anybody that's been annoying you at your workplace that, you know what, I'm not going to see you for at least two days, I'll be 3 days, so you can enjoy yourself. I'm going to be back again by Monday. At that time, I would have re-energized. I would have been filled with a good heart, filled with a new personality. You have nothing on me. Anyways, welcome back to the Urban Fuse. I'm your favorite media girl, ADA Ada, the formula for happiness, ambassador for everything good and beautiful. I'm also your radio jagaban because I'm your leader here on radio. Welcome back. Now it's time for the musical color games. And you know how we do it on the musical color games. You get to call me, text me, tell me how your day is going, and I give you the opportunity to pick a color. I'll tell you the song that is hiding underneath. Trust me, I have great songs for you. Songs that will make you jaye, songs that will make you dance, shake your body, move your body. Dance. Yes, musical color games. Call me on the number 0916-000-4945 on WhatsApp 0912-8945-945. We have a caller. Hello.
1: I decided to be the first caller today. I don't want you to get crazy about my caller.
0: You know what, the other Chika, I'm so sorry. Somebody already took your caller.
1: Hello.
0: Hi, Chika. So, how are you doing today?
1: I'm fine.
0: Good afternoon. Good afternoon. What? Let me not be the one to introduce you. Introduce yourself by yourself.
1: Okay. Good afternoon, everybody. I'm coming from Anambra State.
0: Yes, we have our youngest journalist in Africa in the building.
1: Yes.
0: You're welcome, Chikamso. So go ahead. I should help you to pick your color. Sharp, sharp.
1: Yeah, you know my color right now.
0: Yes, pink. Now pink.
1: Yes.
0: All right, Chikamso, hiding under the color pink is Back to You by Shayi Vibes.
1: Ah, thank God. Pink is back to me.
0: Yeah. All right, stay locked in.
1: Bye.
0: Your song will be played for you. Bye.
1: No,
0: yeah. Hello, good afternoon.
2: Hi, Ada.
0: I heard you, Chinaza. I heard what you said first, too. Chinaza?
2: No.
0: You say what?
2: I thought you said no verse.
0: Hey, Chinaza. But anyways, no problem. Good afternoon.
2: Good afternoon. How are you doing?
0: I'm doing all right. How about you today?
2: I'm good. I'm doing amazing. Today. It was raining in the morning, but at least sun is coming out gradually.
0: Okay, yeah, sun is already coming out though, thank God.
2: I started calling the other time before we went to the meet for it, but the call was
0: You know, sometimes when we're talking like that, you cannot just interrupt and take the call. But I'm happy. That's why I was so glad. As soon as I saw the number, I said, this number looks like Chinaza's number. You know what? Let me pick it.
2: Yeah, I also want to be like it, uncle. Like, last week, it really pissed me off. Like, before I could call in, my number, my caller has been really pissing.
0: So hey, well. Okay. All right. Okay, so go ahead and pick your color.
2: My color is blue, man.
0: Okay. All right, Chinaza. Hiding under the color blue is Before by Davido and Mayokun.
2: Wow.
0: All right. Have a beautiful day today. Bye. Yeah.

0: Hello, good
1: Hello.
0: afternoon.
1: Good afternoon.
0: What's your name and where are you calling from?
1: My name is Princess. I'm calling from Enugu.
0: Hi, Princess from Enugu. How is your day going today?
1: I'm fine, thank you.
0: Okay. What's something special happening this weekend?
1: I can't hear you.
0: Can you hear me now?
1: Yes.
0: Okay, so what's your plan for the weekend? Hello, Princess.
1: Okay.
0: Yeah, what's your plan for the weekend?
1: I went to the playground.
0: Okay, all right, no problem. Princess, go ahead and pick a color.
1: Purple.
0: Okay, Princess, hiding under the color purple is Dance by Aria Star.
1: Okay.
0: All right.
1: Thank you.
0: Thank you. Bye. Hello, good afternoon.
2: Hello, good afternoon.
0: Hi, good afternoon. What's your name and where are you calling from?
2: My name is Ugochi. I'm calling from Oka.
0: Hi, Ugochi from Oka. How is your day going?
2: It's fine.
0: Ugochi, do you have any plans for the weekend?
2: Yes.
0: Okay, tell me, what's the plan? Ugochi, are you there? Oh, I'm so sorry.
2: Yes, I'm here.
0: Okay, so what's your plan for the weekend? Do you have any plans and what is it?
2: Yes, I'm going out. Tomorrow.
0: Okay, no problem, Ugochi. Ugochi, what color are you going for?
2: Red.
0: Red, okay. Hiding under the color red is Attention by Fola.
2: Thank you.
0: All right, thank you. Bye.

0: Hello, good afternoon.
1: Hello, good afternoon, Ada.
0: Good afternoon, Python. Welcome this afternoon.
1: How are you doing?
0: I'm doing all right. How are you today?
1: I'm normal.
0: Okay, so Python, what's up? Is there a plan for the weekend? You might want to invite me, you know?
1: No, I have already invited you now for my son's wedding.
0: Okay, is this weekend?
1: Sunday. Yeah, it's this weekend. Sunday.
0: No, be small thing. No. Amaria is coming home.
1: Amaria is coming.
0: All right. So, Python, I know you're going to have a beautiful weekend because you already have like a family get-together, family occasion. It's all right. I love that for you. So, Python, what color are you going for?
1: Blue is still there.
0: No, they don't collect blue.
1: Okay, white or maroon?
0: Okay, white. Hiding under the color maroon. White. No, there's no maroon. It's only white. There's no maroon. We don't have...
1: Okay.
0: Yeah.
1: Okay, give me the white.
0: Okay, hiding under the color white is Kaluba by Mayoko.
1: Okay.
0: All right. Bye. Thank you. Yeah. 5 colors out, 5 colors remaining. The 5 colors left are yellow, brown, green, indigo, and gray. Great, great colors. Beautiful songs are hiding underneath. Hello. Hello, good afternoon.
2: Good afternoon. It's Osmond, the chemist teacher, calling back.
0: Okay, welcome back, Osmond.
2: Okay, I'm picking green.
0: Green, okay. Osmond, hiding under the color green is Zamani by First Class and Jazz World.
2: Okay.
0: All right, thank you. Okay, we've gotten a lot of songs for us to go and jaye. Let's shake our body and dance and move our body up and down. We're going to go listen to some songs that have been picked, starting off with Back to You by Sheyi Vibes. And when we come back, we'll continue with the rest of the musical color games. Don't touch the dial. This is Urban Fuse on Urban Radio 94.5 FM. And I'm your favorite media girl, Ada.

0: You're welcome back to the Urban Fuse on Urban Radio 94.5 FM. I'm your favorite media girl, Ada Ada. I believe you enjoyed those songs. I played the songs that were picked by Chikamso, Chinaza, Princess, and Ugochi. Yes, I played those amazing songs. We listened to Attention, Dance, Before, and Back to You. Great songs for a great time. Now we are back to continue the musical color games. The phone line has been buzzing, but I'm back to take your calls and text messages. 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Hello.
1: Hello, good afternoon.
0: Good afternoon. What's your name and where are you calling from?
1: What's your name and from Abuja?
0: Oh, welcome, watching it, Mary. How is your day going?
1: Fine.
0: Okay. What's your plan for the weekend?
1: Well, I'm planning for your wedding.
0: Oh, you're going for a wedding?
1: Tomorrow.
0: That's nice. Congratulations to the newly wedded, to the newly married couple that'll be joined on Saturday. Abby? Okay.
1: Sure.
0: Welcome. So, watching it, Mary, I know you called to get a color. What color do you want to go for?
1: Yellow. Yeah.
0: Okay, hiding under the color yellow is Para by CK and Fino.
1: Okay.
0: All right. Thank you for calling. Hello, good afternoon.
2: Hello, good afternoon.
0: Good afternoon. What's your name and where are you calling from?
2: My name is Godfrey from Enugu State.
0: Sorry, I didn't get your name.
2: I said my name is Put God First from Enugu State.
0: Okay, Put God First from Enugu State.
2: Exactly.
0: Okay, so what's up? What's popping in your day?
2: So I said,
0: Omo, what's the problem? Talk now, we're there for you.
2: You there for me?
0: Don't worry, just talk.
2: I'm just planning to have a good weekend.
0: Okay, so there's no problem, Abby?
2: Yeah, there's no problem.
0: Okay, thank God. It's good to hear that. Okay, so what color are you going for?
2: I'm going for black. There's black.
0: There's no black. The colors left are brown, indigo, and gray.
2: Okay, we'll go with gray.
0: Gray?
2: Yeah.
0: Okay, hiding under the color gray is Tapam by Famous Pluto.
2: Wow. Alright, thank you.
0: Alright, thank you. Bye. 0916-000-4945. Or you can send a message to me on WhatsApp with the number 0912-8945-945. Hello, good afternoon.
3: Hello, Ada.
0: Hi, good afternoon, welcome.
3: Happy weekend.
0: Happy weekend to you too. What's the plan for the weekend? Tell me.
3: No, protocol first.
0: Oh, sorry. Oh, yeah. I was going to say your name, but I said, let me keep quiet. Oh, yeah, say.
3: I'm Peter from Abakaliki.
0: Okay. Welcome, Peter, from Abakali Kinebo State. Peter, how's your day going, first off?
3: It's fine. You know, it's actually a rainy day.
0: The
3: weather is still dull.
0: Yeah.
3: There's no sign of sunshine.
0: Sunshine, yeah. Even here.
3: It's okay.
0: Okay.
3: I have a beautiful book to read.
0: A beautiful book to read?
3: Yeah.
0: Okay. Can I know the name of this book?
3: That's the Three Strategies of War.
0: Wow.
3: By Robert Greene.
0: Yes. That's nice.
3: Yes, that's how I'm going to spend my weekend.
0: Oh,
3: then,
0: that's beautiful.
3: For my color.
0: Okay.
3: I go for color gray.
0: Oh, somebody already picked color gray, but we have two colors left.
3: Brown.
0: Okay, hiding under the color brown is Ejameja by BNXN and Ashake.
3: Okay, have a nice
0: day. Bye, you too. Okay, we have a message on WhatsApp, and this one reads, Hi, Ada. Eke Henry Chisom Henry texting from Sude. I'm going for the color indigo. That happens to be the last color, but let's take this call. Hello.
4: Hello.
0: Good afternoon. What's your name and where are you calling from?
4: I'm Moses from Kam.
0: Sorry, your name?
4: Moses.
0: Okay, Moses.
4: Yeah.
0: Okay, Moses, how is your day going?
4: Very good.
0: My day is going well. I'm having a good time. What's your plan for the weekend?
4: My plan is...
0: Hello?
4: My plan is to attend to my farm.
0: Okay. Okay. So, Moses, unfortunately, all the colors have been taken. But what song would you like?
4: Except the remaining one. I think it's the most welcome.
0: No, the colors are exhausted already. We have just 10 colors, and it's pink, blue, purple, red, white, green, yellow, gray, brown, and indigo. But because of you, just tell me any song you want me to play for you, and I'll play it for you.
4: My favorite song is
0: Sorry, the name of the song?
4: Any track from Masadebo is okay for me.
0: Okay, I'll try to do that for you.
4: Yeah.
0: All right, enjoy the rest of your weekend. Bye. All right. Okay, right now we've exhausted the musical color games. I don't know why we still have another call. Let's take it. I don't know what this person will not tell us. Hello.
5: Hello.
0: Good afternoon. What's your name and where are you calling from?
5: My name is Maurice.
0: Okay, Maurice. Where are you calling from?
5: I'm calling from Enugu. I called you there before yesterday. It's the Omiyo.
0: Hey, whoa. What song was that, please?
5: It's the Omi Shaoman, the piece I told you.
0: Okay, it's you. It's even weekend, Seth. You know what? Where are we going to meet like this? Let me go and buy you the... Which pizza shop, I mean, company do you want me to get for you?
5: We meet in Spada.
0: All right, now, no problem. No problem. I'll get you. You say shawarma and pizza, just those two, ba?
5: Yeah, yeah.
0: Now, well, actually, I actually don't want to add some things because me, I don't really like.
5: I'm previous one.
0: Okay, we've already exhausted the musical color game, so maybe you just sit back and enjoy the songs that have already been picked.
5: Please, previous. I want you to play me Lemon Drop by Two Face.
0: Okay. I'll try to do that for you. All right. Today's a rainy day. All right. No problem. All right. Thank you very much. Enjoy the rest of your weekend. Unfortunately, I can't take any more calls because we are done with the musical color segment. Now it's time for us to go enjoy some of the songs that have been picked by our amazing callers. 10 beautiful songs exhausted. We've played 4 already, remaining 6 and 2 more requests. Let's go, starting off with Kaluba by Mayoko. When we come back after the world news, we'll start off. We have movie to talk about today, and we have an interesting conversation. So stay locked into Urban Fuse and Urban Radio 94.5 FM. I am your favorite media girl forever and ever, ever, ever. Favorite media girl. You will not get another favorite media girl apart from me. Yes, I said so. ADA Ada, we'll be right back.

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2: 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First, the headlines. Spain rules out Moroccan government involvement in Ceuta crisis. UN warns El Niño may last till 2027 as extreme weather looms. UN to vote on adopting new world map that shows Africa's true scale. In sports, former FIFA Secretary General Samora joins ACG Advisory Board. On entertainment, founder of the Master Mixers, Pickles, dies at 84. Details of these and more after the short break. My name is Adobe Una. Spain's Prime Minister Pedro Sanchez has said there is no evidence that Morocco planned or facilitated the mass border breach into the Spanish territory of Ceuta. Sanchez told Parliament that neither Spanish authorities nor international bodies had provided evidence connecting Morocco to the incident, despite a police report alleging that Moroccan border forces assisted about 70,000 people in crossing. He said Moroccan forces had permitted crossings during a crucial 10-hour period on July 30, but maintained that he had for now ruled out direct involvement by the Moroccan government. The Prime Minister's position came amid criticism of his handling of the crisis, with opposition leader Alberto Feijóo demanding his resignation and Vox leader Santiago Abascal accusing him of acting as Morocco's ambassador. Britons have been advised to store sufficient food and water to last several days in the event of power or running water outages amid warnings from forecasters of an exceptionally strong El Niño climate event. Environment Secretary Angela Eagle said the anticipated extreme weather could result in drier summers, wetter winters and more severe storms across the UK, highlighting the growing importance of household preparedness. United Nations Secretary General Antonio Guterres said El Niño was strengthening rapidly, warning that the world was moving into a danger zone of extreme weather, while the World Meteorological Organization also cautioned that the effects of the phenomenon on communities and economies were expected to become even more severe. The British government is developing a campaign to advise households to maintain emergency supplies, including tinned food, and improve their preparedness for national emergencies as ministers work to enhance the country's resilience to extreme weather. Similarly, Australia's Bureau of Meteorology has announced that the strengthening El Niño event was already setting new heat records and was expected to exceed the intensity of previous occurrences, potentially reaching levels higher than the warmest record since reliable records began in 1950. The Bureau said the phenomenon was projected to reach its peak in late spring or summer, with its influence expected to bring hotter and drier conditions to southern and eastern Australia and raise the likelihood of heat waves, drought and bushfires. The UN Weather Agency said the El Niño was continuing to intensify and was likely to remain in place until early 2027, warning that it could have serious effects on communities and economies around the world. Two Palestinians, teenagers Khalil Alia and Omar Al-Nassan, were shot dead shortly after sunset in the Palestinian village of Al-Munhayir. According to residents and Israeli activists, the teenagers were killed after settlers entered the village under police and military escorts to take dozens of sheep from a Palestinian home, while Israeli troops said the open fire after Palestinians registered by throwing stones and cinder blocks. Israeli military authorities said the forces fired at key instigators to eliminate what they considered a threat, adding that hits were recorded. Waid Abdunaim, who thought both teenagers, said their deaths brought to five the number of students from the school killed in Israeli attacks this year, leading the school to reinforce its security measures and prepare contingency plans ahead of the new semester. Several people sustained injuries during a gunfight at central Kyiv involving officers of Ukraine's Domestic Security Service, the SBU, and its Military Intelligence Directorate. The horror in an accident Volodymyr Zelensky condemned as disgraceful. The confrontation reportedly erupted after Ukraine's Domestic Security Service detained the Russian national fighting for Ukraine under horror oversight, with three horror officers wounded when they arrived as SBU personnel were searching an apartment connected to the case. Hours after the incident, Zelensky removed Oleh Kramov, head of the SBU department responsible for protecting state secrets, and ordered an investigation, while Ukraine's main investigative agency also launched a probe. The United Nations General Assembly is voting today on a resolution seeking to replace the traditional Mercator world map with a projection that more accurately reflects Africa's actual size. Togo's Foreign Affairs Minister Robert Dussé said Togo sponsored the proposal with the backing of African Union member states, emphasizing that the initiative is grounded in scientific evidence. Flemish cartographer Gerardus Mercator introduced the Mercator projection in 1569 for maritime navigation, which distorts the relative size of regions, making areas near the poles appear larger while diminishing the apparent size of regions around the equator. Although United Nations resolutions are not legally binding, approval of the proposal could result in changes to school curricula and maps used in technology and governance. The move comes amid long-standing criticism from historians, geographers, and activists who argue that the distortion reinforces Western stereotypes.

0: In sports, former FIFA Secretary General Fatma Samora has joined the African Collaboration Group, ACG, an organization focused on advancing the industrialization of sports in Africa through bankable sports and entertainment district ecosystems. Samora, who served as FIFA Secretary General from 2016 to 2023, brings more than three decades of international leadership, experience spanning sports, development, humanitarian affairs, and global governance. During her tenure at FIFA, she oversaw major operational and institutional functions, including the delivery of two FIFA World Cups and two FIFA Women's World Cups, while contributing to governance, member association services, and international development programs. The founder and executive chairman of the foundation, Nicolas Pompinier-Mongard, said Samora's extensive experience with global sporting bodies, governments, and international institutions would strengthen the group's efforts to develop large-scale and financially sustainable sports and entertainment district projects across Africa. On entertainment, John Pickles, the founder of the novelty pop act Jive Bunny and the master mixers, has died at the age of 84. His passing was announced by the pop group. Pickles established Jive Bunny in Rotherham in 1989, and the act went on to secure three UK number one hits with Swing the Mood, That's What I Like, and Let's Party. The group's record combined contemporary pop songs with popular hits from 1950s, 1960s and 1970s through the use of synthesizers and sampling. Master Mix described Pickles as a pioneer of the music industry, who was also a leader, entrepreneur, businessman and gifted songwriter, noting that his creativity, vision and passion for music has touched the lives and career of people around the world. That's the news. Just before we go, a quick recap of the headlines. Spain rules out Moroccan government involvement in Ceuta crisis. UN warns El Niño may last till 2027 as extreme weather looms. UN to vote on adopting new world map that shows Africa's true scale. Your vote gives leaders power, but a vigilance keeps them accountable. Ask questions, demand transparency, and expect results. For breaking news stories and eyewitness reports, please call 0916-457-7098 or visit our website at www.urbanradio945.com. 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My name is Adobe Una. Thank you for listening.
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8: Let's go.
9: This is it. This is it. This is it right here.
7: Woo! Turn up.
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11: You know my name, right?
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8: Gangster, dear soccer pastor. Now for Nanawa, I buy an ambo. 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Man, I go Cairo. 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

Gangsta, dear soccer pastor, Nafana Namwa, I buy an ample. 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Boy, you're not going to get no soccer.

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Now we are back on the Urban Fuse on Urban Radio 94.5 FM. Took a long music break because I wanted you to just feel the groove of the weekend.

0: Now I want you to enjoy yourself. Stay locked in because we have interesting stuff lined up for you. I told you that we have conversation and then movies. We're giving out movie tickets sponsored by Viva Cinema in Polo Park in Enugu State. They are the ones sponsoring the movie tickets where you go and see beautiful movies to enjoy yourself. You're welcome back. This is Urban Fuse on Urban Radio 94.5 FM. Today's a Friday edition of the show. It's TGIF. I'm your favorite media girl, ADA Ada, the Formula for Happiness ambassador for everything good and beautiful. Welcome back once again. So like I said, we have movie tickets are sponsored from the people of Viva Cinemas. And the movie is showing from the 4th of September to the 10th of September. Viva Cinemas is located at Polo Park Shopping Mall in Enugu State. The movies that are showing on these days are By Any Means. There's also Sweet 16. There's Ikenga. There's Spider-Man, Ningbafo, Properties of the Gods, Tad and the Magic Lamp, and Insidious, Out of the Future. These are the movies that are shown. You can also check their website or check their social media platforms to see the times that these movies are showing so you don't miss out if you get to win a ticket. And interestingly, today they are celebrating the New Yam Festival with Ikenga at Viva Cinema Enugu on the 4th of September, which is today. And the red carpet starts by 5 p.m. and the event starts at 6 p.m. prompt. It's showing on cinema, so if you get to get yourself a ticket and you're able to come on time to get yours, you can go join them for the New Yam Festival with Ikenga. Now, very easy, very simple. We have tickets that I'm giving out. I'm giving out 5 tickets today to great people. You get to call me, text me, and I ask you very simple questions from what I've been saying. And then you get to enjoy a movie date with yourself. Yeah, if your person can call as well, 2 of you going to movie dates this week or the weekend or next week, then you have a good time. So one of the movies showing, Properties of the Gods, is such an interesting movie. It's a movie that confronts the stigma and discrimination of the traditional Osu practice, describing it as an ancient accident of history. And it follows a young couple trying to build a life together while caught between love, family, loyalty, and social prejudice. It's an interesting movie, something that I know that you will love. Yes, you're going to love it. And the cast and crew of the movie, it casts Pet Edoche, Joseph Okechukwu, Enyin Nyanwigwe, Maria Chike Benjamin, Zach Oji, Hilda Dokubo, Elvina Ibru, Link Edoche, Jennifer Eliogu, Obi Okoli, Ofia Mbaka, and the late Onyeka Owenu. The directors of the movies are Okechukwu Oku and Uzodema Okpechi. And yes, the movie has been distributed by Nile Entertainment. Such a great movie. Great, great people are there. We have veterans in the movie. Great people in the movie industry, they are there. So you're definitely, the star in the movie rather, so you're definitely going to enjoy this one. I'm going to play you the trailer of the movie so that you know what it is you're going to enjoy if you get to win a ticket for today. So listen and enjoy.
1: You and the baby will always come first.
2: Are you sure?
1: There's no way my parents are going to subscribe to some old senseless superstition.
3: I love Ada. I can't live without her. If you're going to ask me to forget my son, that means you are prepared to forget about me too.
4: Emeka, I am a traditionalist. It is not for nothing that I'm called Odugu Oka Oguluzu. I am a culture custodian, and I believe very much in the sacrosanctity of our cultural values. If you, Emeka, attempt through any indiscretion to dis-

0: your weekend going?
1: My weekend is going fine. I was calling to know how to check up on you and know how you're doing.
0: Oh, I'm doing well. I'm all right. So, Dubem, do you want to win yourself a ticket?
1: As always, as usual.
0: All right. So, Dubem, very simple question. What is the name of the cinema that is sponsoring these tickets?
1: That's a very cheap question.
0: Yeah. Okay.
1: So I wanted more hard questions so that we'll spice things up.
0: Hey, Chidi baby, go sabi formal. What is this? What are you? Why are you forming? Why are you forming? But anyways, congratulations. You've won yourself a ticket. When you come to Urban Radio, you tell them your name and the last four digits of your phone number, and they'll give you your tickets. Okay.
1: Thank you very much.
0: All right. Bye. Four more tickets to go and we are done with this process. I have very limited time for this. Even if I did not exhaust the tickets before the time goes off, I will just move on. Hello, good afternoon.
2: Hello, good afternoon.
0: Hi, good afternoon. What's your name and where are you calling from?
2: My name is Eva Kachizmoka. I'm calling from Abaganike in Enugu State.
0: All right. Are you ready to answer your own question?
2: Yes, I am.
0: Okay. So, the movie that I just played the trailer right now, what is the name of that movie?
2: The name of the movie is Properties of the Gods.
0: Come on. Where's my bell? Hell, they've shifted my bell to God knows where. But anyways, what's your name again? Sorry.
2: My name is Ezra Kuchinzumoke.
0: Alright, so your name is Chizroom, okay? When you come, you tell them the last digit of your phone, the last four digits of your phone number and your name, and then they'll give you your tickets, okay?
2: Okay.
0: Congratulations! Hello, good afternoon. Hello, good afternoon.
3: Good afternoon.
0: What's your name and where are you calling from?
3: Emmanuel from Enugu.
0: Okay, Emmanuel from Enugu. How is your day going?
3: Yeah, it's okay so far.
0: Emmanuel, are you ready to answer a question?
3: I'm ready to answer. Hope it will not be too difficult.
0: He says, hope it will not be difficult. Let us keep our fingers crossed. Please reduce the volume of your radio set.
3: Thank you, I reduced it.
0: All right, so Emmanuel, who are the stars in the movie that I just played the trailer? I caught a lot of them. Just mention three stars for me in that movie. Three cast, rather.
3: Peter Doche is there.
0: Okay.
3: Megan Naya is there.
0: All right.
3: And I think you'd let Yinka win.
0: Not you think, you have to be sure.
3: Megan Naya is there. Uh-huh. Somebody, Barbara or something, and Yinka win. I think both of them are there.
0: All right. Congratulations to you, Emmanuel. You've won yourself a ticket to go see a movie at the cinema. So when you come, as usual, I will just tell you the process to go. So stay locked in. Stay tuned to Urban Fuse. Don't touch the dial. I'll tell you how to get your ticket. Okay?
3: Thank you very much.
0: All right. Bye. We have a message here on WhatsApp. It reads, Properties of the Gods sounds interesting and Ikengayam Festival sounds great. What's going to happen now, Ada? I mean, right? Bam, bam, bam, bam, bam. You have to call to answer the question. That's the way. This one, there's no WhatsApp for this one. I'm so, so sorry. Hello?
4: Hello.
0: Hi, good afternoon.
4: Hi, my name is Eza Huchinamuma.
0: Your name is Eza Aguchinemere. Oh, Jesus. The name is so long. Chimere Mumma.
4: Yes.
0: By the way, how old are you? You're 9 years old.
4: Yes.
0: Unfortunately, the movies that are shown in cinema are not for kids. So it's majorly something adults will go see, okay?
4: Okay.
0: Yeah, thank you. Three tickets gone, two more to go. 0916 000 4945. Hello.
5: Hello. Hi, Ada.
0: Hi, Chinaza. Welcome back. No, I told you for now. Me, I'm good. Oh. I know they give verdict today. Just come. Okay?
5: Yeah, right. Let's see then.
0: Okay, so Chinaza, the movies that are airing, rather that are shown on cinema, how long? Yeah. How many days? I told you from when of September to when? Whenever I want to talk about a movie, everybody, you have to put your ear on ground so that you don't miss any information. But don't worry. Let me ask you another simple question. Chinaza, try to get it too. I want you to get it. I told you that Ikenga is showing this evening. And what are they doing together with Ikenga today?
5: They'll be doing Yam Festival together with Ikenga this evening.
0: Hey, and now you come. Congratulations to you, Chinaza.
5: Thank you very much.
0: You've won yourself the ticket. I think Miracle should be around to get the ticket, so I'll tell her that her best friend said we should give her the ticket.
5: All right,
0: thank you. Bye. Four tickets gone, one last ticket. Hello.
6: Hello, good afternoon.
0: Good afternoon. What's your name and where are you calling from?
6: Watching
0: Emery from Abapa. Are you ready to answer your own question?
6: Yes.
0: Okay, watching Emery. The New Yam Festival happening this evening. What time is it starting?
6: From 5 o'clock.
0: Okay, what's happening by 5 o'clock?
6: The New Yam Festival.
0: I know, the New Yam Festival starts, but what exactly are they doing first by 5 p.m.? What?
6: The Red Captain.
0: Okay, congratulations to you, watching Emery. You've won yourself the ticket, so you're going to come get your own, okay?
6: Thank you.
0: So I want you to just listen, then I'll tell you how to come get your tickets.
6: Okay.
0: All right, bye. Okay, we have our five lucky winners for the tickets to go see great movies at Viva Cinemas located in Polo Park Shopping Mall in Ugu State. So the winners that we have are Dubain, Cheese Room OK, Emmanuel, Chinaza, Mwachinemere. How you're going to get your tickets? You come over to Urban Radio located at number 3 Ukwa Street before Ruban Hotel here in Independence Layout. You come here, then you tell them your name and the last 4 digits of your phone number and they'll give you your ticket. Please make sure you get your tickets because the last time I had to keep talking and you didn't come. Just few people that came to get their own tickets. So please do well to come get your tickets, okay? And I believe you're going to have an interesting one in the cinema. Congratulations once again. Anyways, I told you we are going to have a small conversation because the movie already took into the time for that. The conversation I want to have is centered around subtly what's trending right now. So people are bashing, or there's an issue between Davido Eriga and some others saying that Davido is parent-made. He's not actually self-made. If not for his parents' money, he wouldn't have made it. He wouldn't have done this. He wouldn't have done that. And then I'm like, are you trying to shame him for being fortunate to come from a wealthy background where he had help already? And sometimes people assume that because your parents helped you, because you grew up financially comfortable, it means that you are not doing anything for yourself, or it means the person is lazy. But I don't see it that way because I think Davido is actually very hardworking. He goes all out for his music. He's doing well. He's putting himself out there and getting stuff for himself. Did the wealth in the background make him, like, push him up? Yes. Did he act like a stepping stone for him? Quite all right. But assuming that he's just sitting down and enjoying the fruit of his father's labor doesn't make sense. And now we're not talking about it. Should people who grew up in comfort be shamed for growing up in comfort? Or do you assume that every work that they've attained is nothing of theirs? They didn't make anything at all. Everything has to do with what their parents gave them. Call me on the number 0916000 4945, or you can drop a message on WhatsApp at the number 0912894595. Hello, good afternoon.
7: Hello, good afternoon.
0: Hi, Peter. Welcome.
7: Okay.
0: Okay, what's your take on this conversation?
7: Let me see if I'm coming from another country.
0: Okay.
7: My take is that people should realize that life itself is not fair. Some people are born with silver spoon.
0: Okay.
7: Some people are not born with that.
0: Hmm.
7: You'll become happy when you realize that it is not your fault.
0: Okay.
7: That you were not born with silver spoon. You'll be happier. You understand? You make your own effort so that you become as comfortable as those that are born with silver spoon. That's okay. The reality of life. And so that is it.
0: All right. Thank you very much, Peter, for that. I love what you said, that people should be comfortable in knowing that this is what I have. This is the life that I was born into. There's nothing I can do that will change it. Except me, I work harder and get to where I am. So if you get to that point where you've accepted that I wasn't born with a silver spoon, and don't start even comparing yourself with people that are born with a silver spoon. You start trying to compete with them. I'm sorry for you. You guys are your life savings to compete. You struggle to put yourself in places that you don't have to put yourself in, and then you lose your money and lose everything, your value and everything that you've worked for. Hello?
8: Hello, Adam.
0: Yes, Osman, welcome back.
8: Okay, it's Osman calling back.
0: All right.
8: So, what I want to say in this regard is that, that's why that the fact that the Udo was born in a rich family. But he went out to work for whatever he's earning today.
0: Okay.
8: Yes, it didn't depend on, for the fact that it didn't depend on his parents' wealth.
0: Yes.
8: I said because they are worried that I should not work. So what I would like to do to discover is that it is good that we discover our talents or the gifts that God has given to us. Because even those ones that you say that they are born in a wealthy family or in a silver spoon, there are things that are lacking. That's what some of you will have, you that are not born in a silver spoon. Why they are listening there, say that that are born in a silver spoon, they need those things. So they'll be coming to you.
0: Okay.
8: Yes, for the fact that, I was not born in a silver spoon. I know because of this issue of chemistry, if I take it far and wide, if you say the kind of offices,
0: you do well.
8: I deal with in FCC, you won't believe it.
0: Because
8: the children, they don't know all of them. They are coming to me and I'm demanding what they will do before I will even attend to them.
0: Yeah, that's true.
8: So, in that case, you find out that they are what you have, they don't have. So those things that they are lacking, they'll be coming to you. Yes, and if you are sending to you in such a way, you'll be killing yourself off. So I would like us to identify whatever gifts that God has given to us.
0: Okay.
8: And from there you will grow.
0: Okay.
8: Don't think because you are going in a wealthy family that you should not go and work.
0: Because
8: even if you are going in a wealthy family, some of your parents you are depending. Once they are not there, what are you going to do?
0: Yeah, what are you going to do?
8: Or they be doing the same thing. Feeding bottle is like a feeding bottle to feeding you or to your adult stage.
0: All
8: so
0: right, thank you very much, Osmond. Thank you so much, Osmond. Yes, no matter the kind of family that you were born into, even though there are some people that might not want to work anything, they might not have to work forever and ever in their lives, and they are made and they are sorted. But at the same time, you have to have an identity. And if you want to now compete with people that were born with silver spoons, you have to identify something in you that you know can fetch you that kind of value or fetch you that kind of prestige. Do the work in yourself. Work hard. Don't start shaming them. It's not their fault. It's not their fault that they were born with a silver spoon. Hello?
9: Hello?
0: Hello, good afternoon.
9: Good afternoon.
0: What's your name and where are you calling from?
9: Maurice.
0: Okay, Maurice, where are you calling from?
9: Telugu.
0: All right. Oh, thank you very much, Maurice. Okay, go ahead. Is it the Osadebe?
9: No.
0: Which one? So that it means now I've caught you. So you are not even listening. You logged. Hey, God. Now it's good. Let me drag you very well. So you logged out. See your song that I played. Ah, Maurice, okay, okay, you've broken my heart, too.
9: Can you repeat it again?
0: No, Laila, it has gone. You did, ah! Oh, God, Maurice.
9: I went somewhere.
0: Okay. Hey, sorry, now it has already happened. I don't think I can play twice again. I already played it.
9: Okay, that's all right.
0: All right, no problem. Maybe next time I'll play the song and try. You better carry your radio anywhere you're going to, even if you want to go and bait. Carry your radio. All right. Thank you. Bye. 0916004945. 0916004945 on WhatsApp 0912894-5945. Should people that were born in a wealthy family be shamed for being born in a wealthy family? Or does it mean that them working hard can never be attributed to they themselves? Should we keep saying that it's because of your daddy or your mommy's money that you are where you are? Is it fair? Hello?
10: Yes, hello.
0: Hi, good afternoon.
10: Yes, good afternoon.
0: Welcome. What to them and where are you calling from?
10: Okay, it's the Rockstar. I'm in Anambra.
0: Oh, hi, the Rockstar. Welcome this afternoon.
10: Yeah, thank you very much.
0: All right, thank you. So what's your take on this conversation?
10: Okay, to me, personally, I think Pepperboy went over the board with, the way he's standing.
0: Mm.
10: I mean, there is no crime in being born in a rich family. I mean, if your father is Deji Adeleke or Ademola Adeleke, there is no shame in that.
0: Mm.
10: Right? But Obio didn't get to the top by sleeping or keeping his fingers crossed.
0: Yeah.
10: To the top.
0: Mm.
10: So I think if Erija wanted to inspire, the upcoming artists, now what he ought to have done was say, don't try to shame the rich. Now, you would have said, okay, even when your parents are not so rich, you can still make something out of life.
0: Mm.
10: You can give instances of people that have done that. Richard is always a good example.
0: Yes, he is.
10: And so many others.
0: Mm.
10: So there is no crime in being born. The bottom line is, even when you are not, when your parents are very rich and you don't work hard, your parents' wealth can disappear anytime and you live.
0: Yeah, that's true.
10: So that's just it. There is no crime in being born in a rich background.
0: Yeah, there's no crime in that.
10: Yes. Just work hard and get what you want in life. Thank you very much.
0: Thank you very much, the Rockstar. Yes, there's no crime in being born into a rich family. If you want it, work for it. And if for people that have it, be happy for them. You, if you're in that position, you would most likely not even do half the work that those people are doing. Taking Davido as the instance, you can see how hard he works, how much he pushes himself out there. If Davido decides to say, I don't want to do any work today, I think he'd be very comfortable. He'd live a very comfortable life. But so far, he has made names for himself. He has created wealth for himself and something that can last the next generation and all that. So let's not always assume that rich people are just doing it because their parents are supporting them. If the parents did not help them, they will not do anything. They will not do that. It doesn't make sense, please. It doesn't. Hello? Hello?
11: Hi.
0: Hi, Chinaza. Hello. Welcome back. Oh, Chinaza. Hello.
11: Because he's born from a rich family, they now do love. What do you want to put together? That is, Davido, let's say, without his family, Davido will still be on top. Because when you look at his talent and everything and his hard work, you actually see that the family is, what he is today is not actually from the family. The family may give him the good education and give him the good support. But he can see from himself what he is providing himself, what he's producing.
0: Yeah.
11: He told that, yes, indeed, this person maybe is really hardworking. I don't even know if you are born from a poor background, they will see thought. And now you are born from a rich family, they will see thought. I don't just know.
0: It's almost like there's nothing you do that will please people.
11: I don't just know. Is there any crime again in being born from a rich family? One day they will see call me out and even start abusing me because I'm not born from their same rich family. So I don't just know. The thing is that
12: People, the only problem there is when you are born from a rich family and you are not putting any work, because your father or your mother has money and all that. But I mean, you can see somebody like a very good example who is born from a rich family, and yes, he's even still working hard.
0: Yes, that's true.
12: The other day, the video said something about him that something like he remember people who was on top and how they stopped their music or something like that, and their name is no longer that he's afraid of. I mean,
0: exactly.
12: You don't know the exact time for him to step down from music in order for him not to spoil, not to break down the thing that he has already built.
0: Yes.
12: I mean, you see that this person, what he says is from his own, what he causes hard to get, not from his family, because someone who trusts and believes in family will not say something like that, because you know that if his music breaks down, all the thing that he has built breaks down, that he has people who cover him. But he's afraid that he doesn't know the exact time to step down, meaning that this person. I don't just know. Mine is that
0: it's all right. Yes. Yes, Chinaza. That's it. If you do good, thank you very much. So if you do good, people will talk. If you do bad, people will definitely talk. You can never ever please people completely. I mean, listen to the interview he did when he released his latest album. He talked about how he's scared. He doesn't know what it's going to be like. Should I step down? Should I let it go? It's not the statement of that kind of person is not coming from a place of, you know what, I'm going to step down whenever I like. I have my daddy's money backing me up. In as much as parents' money, foundation, like if you have money in the background that is helping you, those can help you, step you up to take decisions, take risk and all that. But that does not mean that if you stay up there and you do not do the work, nothing for you. And it's not fair to downplay people that worked hard to get money to assume that everything that they've gotten is from their dad or is from their mom. It's not fair. Hello?
13: Hello?
0: Hello, good afternoon.
13: Hello?
0: Hello, good afternoon. Can you hear me? Good afternoon. What's your name? Where are you calling from? Okay, this is where I'll be wrapping it up on the show for today, but let's take this last call. Hello? Hello, good afternoon.
14: Hello.
0: Yes, good afternoon. What's your name? Where are you calling from?
14: Chamaka from Transeco.
0: Okay, Chamaka from Transeco. What's your take on this conversation?
14: I feel sometimes not everybody. Some people are self-expecting, some people feel like.
0: Please, we cannot hear you. Can you try to speak up clearly, please?
14: I feel like.
0: All right, unfortunately, I won't be taking any more calls or text messages. On the conversation today, we were talking about people that grew up in wealth and people looking at them as if they had nothing to do with the growth and the level at which they are in their life, that everything they had just depended on how their family helped them and the kind of money that their parents gave them. And we're looking at Davido because of the issues having with Erica right now. It's not fair. Davido has worked so hard for himself. He has put in the work. If Davido did not, his father is not the one that will be recording songs for him. It's not his father that will be helping his shows. It's not his father that will be writing songs and producing music for him. Is there money at home? Yes. But if Davido did not put the work, it will not work. And this is not just to Davido. Every other person that grew up in wealth, and the next thing, people that grew up with nothing, tries to shame you for trying to demand help from your family or get help from your family, rather. If you have help, please take it through. And if you like, go and be forming. Let's say you came from a very comfortable background. You now got to be forming. I want to make it by myself. Anyway, you can see the way the country is right now. Nobody's making it by themselves again. If you have help, please leverage on it. It's your own fortune that you were born into a family that are comfortable financially and they can help you. Yes, to people that are not born into that kind of family and they are working hard, kudos to you as well. It's not easy. But please, by all means, do not think that you're better than people that grew up in wealth because all of you are on the same level. No, they worked hard. They are doing, even if they did not work hard, they are where they are. At least they are maintaining it there. So you're not better than them. And you that grew up in a wealthy family, you're not better than the people that worked for their own. I think you should just respect people, respect the lives that people have. So long as it's not harming you, you should respect people. That's my take. Anyways, thank God it's Friday. Today is the last day of the working week, and we are going to enjoy ourselves and chill and have a good time this weekend. So I want you to take care of yourself, stay locked into Urban Radio 94.5 FM, because we have more interesting stuff lined up for your listening pleasure. I want you to stay good, take care. By Monday, we'll be back again, and I hope by Monday you have a lot of gist for me. So please, don't drink and drive, do not drive and drink. I'm your favorite media girl, ADA Ada. I'm leaving you with the song Deep by Fino and Faith. I want you to stay positive, and don't forget to stay jiggy. Goodbye.

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0: 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And trust me, they have golden voices. They teamed up to sing this great track called Nara Ekele, which magnifies and appreciates the manifestation of God's goodness and love in our lives. Please stay tuned and fill your hearts with gratitude with this amazing track, Nara Ekele, from the Golden Voices.
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0: Welcome back, amazing listeners. This next track is from another amazing gospel artist that we must have heard before, Paul Chibo. And he released this track called Nugu Golgotha, which signifies the positive impact of the finished work of Jesus Christ on the cross at Golgotha, urging listeners to find strength, peace, and joy in his sacrifice. You should stay locked in to be in the mood of praises to Jesus Christ with this amazing track from Paul Chibo.
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1: I greet you all, my good people of Enugu State in general. God bless you all. This message na from Prince Oba Ayodele, Action Koboko, the man energy. I am a tradomedical herbal specialist from Abeokuta, Ogun State, and I handle only man erectile related problems. So if you be man, we no fit maintain correct strong balance and lasting erection for a good time satisfaction with your partner when it is time for action as a result of total loss of urge of feelings for woman, weakness of erection, quick ejaculation at point of play, your body they do rise and fall, abi you know they even rise at all. If you do any small thing at sharp you don't tire, abi you wake up for morning for your body to stand up strong and active like your fellow man on our Allah. Abi you be man who will get problem with the quality and quantity of your semen production. You get low sperm count, watery sperm, abi absence of sperm cells, that is your body no they produce any water at all to impregnate your partner. Make una worry no more, because Prince Oba Ayodele Action Koboko, the king of man problems, don't land with complete body checkup equipment plus better natural herbal medicine to help all man body the strong and active kakaraka as a complete man. I day for inside ESBS radio compound for independent layout to Enugu. I occupy stand number four, Prince Ayodele Action Koboko, the man energy. Stand number four. My telephone number na is 07066599001. Abi you be man we carry big body, but your engine is small past your age, or you notice say one or the two of your down egg they biggie past the other, make una come out too. Abi you de pee 3 to 6 times before they break, or you no fit urinate freely because of pain or delayed urination, or you notice bloody stain inside your urine, you no fit old pee for body reach toilet, any small thing you don't pee for body. Abi you de pee with support of pipe as a result of prostate or urinary tract infection. Abi you get diabetes, maybe high blood sugar. Abi you get pile where they cause pain and bloody stain if you want toilet. Or you get vein problems like stroke, paralysis, serious accident around your waist or spine where affect any of the vein where they supply power down to your manly functions. Abi you get any kind of bacteria infection, make una come out too. Abi you be man of 50 to 70 years and above where they claim to say I be old man na age make me weak. My brother, no be so, as age no stop you from enjoying yourself if you are physically fit enough. I advise all man to stop taking unnecessary hard drugs or manpower, all in the name of enjoyment. It is never a solution to your weakness at all. Come out. My Enugu office day beside Castle Majestic Hotel, Ogui Road, Enugu. For Unsuka, we day for Odenigbo Road, opposite Ebano Plaza, Unsuka. And for inside ESBS radio compound, me, Prince Oba Ayodele, Action Koboko, the king of man problems, I tender for stand number four. My telephone number na is 07066599001. 07066599001. Stand number 4. Action Koboko. Bye for now.
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4: Stand by generator, no power failure. Good day, listener. My name is Chief Asiwaju. I am the chief consultant of Libidon Naturalist Care, where everybody sabi as Baba Standby Generator, no power failure. My telephone number is 08036522489. I don't come as my first time in Enugu State with the only one thing where I sabi, where be treatment of only men-related problem. That is to say, inability of a man to achieve last and strong balance erection for normal satisfaction with their partner. Right now, I am participating at the ongoing ABBA exhibition taking place inside ESBS compound where I occupy stand 14. I say stand number 14. Some of things where they cause power failure for a man. Number one, diabetes and some of food where they eat and drink. Excessive use of alcohol. Old age, chronic pie, jedi, where be too much sugar for body, where they make anus they come out with a serious pain. And waist pain. Number two, prostate enlargement, where they cause frequent or delay urination. Abi you the naughty blood stain inside your piece. So old urine reach toilet na wahala. And you the piss like a 4 to 5 times before daybreak. Or you the piss with a pipe. All these things feel cause power failure for a man. Number three, STD, long time infection, where they cause body weakness, quick ejaculation, loss of urge and feeling for a woman, inching of the body, movement like a worm, rashes all over the body, or one of your damn egg bigger than one. Abi you be man where your production water don't turn to water it ain't low in quality or it they come small or you know they come at all my brother this may be the reason why your madam never become mama bomboy make when I come out for body proper checkup and solution I occupy stand 14 I say stand number 14 or call 08036522489 I bet you think say na old age be your own wahala I congratulate all my fellow men as I come to Enugu with the secret of my standby generator abarage remedy where I dey give to my fellow men to use with bitter cola. Within 24 hours, you will salute for job well done. You go there on 24/7 standby. No power failure again. We have 7 fame that make people call us men. 4 day up, 3 day down. If any of this fame block, now that time you will see say your male organ they go inside like a small picking. Oh, my dear brother, don't let this to limit you as a man. I'm always say if a man no feel satisfied his lover, can they use different type of manpower? Example be like alternator of motor. Where you get problem, where you can't change battery. Changing battery cannot solve the problem until you change the alternator where they cause wahala for the car. That is implied to your case. Don't forget, I only specialize on men related problem. I have both traditional tests and latest computerizing detecting machine to check your body before any medication. My name is Chief Asiwaju, aka Baba Standby Generator. I dey stand 14, stand number 14, inside ESBS compound. My telephone number is 080-36-52-2489. 080-36-52-2489. Standby Generator, no power failure. Bye for now.
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6: 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My name is Chief Kolawole, popularly known as Baba Agbarawa, aka Baba Lawson Talk. I'm at ongoing Aba Fair, taking place inside ESBS radio station, Independent Layout, here in Enugu. I occupy star number 6. My phone number is 070-33-48-33-86. Again, it's 070-33-48-33-86. 3386. On to this program, we shall discuss on only man problem. That is why people call me Baba Last on Tour, because I only handle man problem, which is inability of man to maintain and sustain full erection, to perform very well due to erectile dysfunction. Listener, are you a man that cannot enter beautiful garden that always beside you? Don't worry yourself anymore. Some of major causes of this weak erection in men are excess sugar in the body, long-time bacterial infection such as Staphylococcus aureus, syphilis, gonorrhea, hypertension, and prostate enlargement. You may be noticing some symptoms. Something is moving inside your body system, hinging all over the body, internal heat. Your stomach may be making noise, joint and muscular pain, weakness all over the body, difficult in urinating or constant in urination, lower abdominal pain, severe waist and back pain. Your hand may be shaking or your leg may be shaking. If you have this problem, come to stand number 6, Baba Agbarawa, aka Baba Last on Top, for proper care for your health challenges. Or call me on 070-33-48-33-86. Dear listener, you may be still suffering for this weak erection due to factors like difficulty in stooling, stooling of blood, or you are having constant headache, hotness of the body, frequent urination, painful or difficult in urination as a result of prostate enlargement, which can cause by long-time bacterial infection. All this can affect my reproductive organ, lead to quick ejaculation, weak organ, low libido, low sperm count, watery sperm. It can make your odogu to be small, my dear brother. We have Last on Top Herbal Striker, which you will use with cucumber so that you can be able to be a winner in the other room. Don't forget, my name is Siremin Chief Kolawole Baba Agbarawa. Agbarawa means there's power in the herbs and roots, popularly known as Baba Last on Top. Occupy stand number 6 at Ongoing Herbal Fair inside ESBS radio station. My phone number, Siremin, is 070-33-48-33-86. Take it again. It's 070-33-48-33-86. If you are not Baba Last on Top, you cannot be Baba Last on Top. Bye for now.
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1: I greet you all, my good people of Enugu State in general. Ekelemono. My name is Chief Taiwo. Rise and work. Kunye Gabiji. I be Yoruba herbal practitioner and a specialist for bone and vein problem and any mobility problem. We no allow person stand well, walk out well, or bend down, whether due to rheumatoid arthritis, bone and vein problem, fracture or dislocation, injury or accident. I be because of old age, whether you get old papa and old mama, we no dey fit stand up or walk out again due to waist pain, back pain, joint pain, stroke, I be other health condition. Rise and walk, the leg master, onye na gwaria okum, or get patapata for mobility problem. Don't land the gripa for standing number 7. Stand number 7 inside ESBS radio station. Our telephone number now 081-444-47066. Rise and walk, no be jack of all trade. Now only bone and vein problem and mobility problem I dey handle. Now every year I dey come Enugu Herbal Fair, and since where we dey come, our name and reputation never spoil, because we believe say good name is better than silver and gold. I don't come again this year with my inherited family gifts and talent. Any vein and bone problem, abi any mobility problem at all, now waiting I dey handle. And I acquire good education for advanced research on herbal medicine efficacy and dosage. So no fear, our own medicine get gain. You know they're too bitter and good for body. Rise and walk. Kunye Gabiji. I occupy stand number 7. Stand number 7. Rise and walk. Now we're going to get bone and vein specialist. And because a tree cannot make a forest, so we come with both male and female Ogbonge specialists for our old papa and old mama then. And we also get physiotherapists and massage experts to help you stretch all the muscle and body where don't they stiff. Rise and walk. Kunye Gabiji. Now complete package for bone and vein problem. This is stand number 7. Whether you get waist pain, back pain, joint pain, stiffness and numbness, or poor blood circulation or vein blockage, you not fit to work out sharp sharp like your mate. You not dey come out for house, go farm or walk again because of leg problem. I be your own leg as well. You not agree you worker.

0: Daniel Gabiji, now your gifted and talented consultant. 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
1: Hello, greetings to our dear people of Enugu State and its environs. Na Baba Imole, the greet you now, aka the Light Eye Man. I day for stand 17. I say stand 17 for the ongoing herbal trade fair at ESBS Independence Layout Enugu. Or you can reach me on 08074097278. As in I know, say na I be the king of the body. We go there very, very careful. Make nothing happen for amo. If you notice anything, we no correct for your eye. Like say itching, scratching of the eye. Abi, you know the fit read Bible or water they come out for your eye. Just visit Babi Mole, aka the Light Eye Man. I day for star 17. You can reach me on 08074097278. Eye problem, they different too. So you must ensure to know your own problem. Because eye is the most important part of the body. Anything way affect eye, don't affect your life. Oh. Don't wait until tomorrow. Because tomorrow may be too late. Come to stand number 17. I say stand 17 for ongoing herbal exhibition at ESBS Independence Layout Enugu. Maybe you have been taking medicine for years. Or maybe na bad people do you. Whether na spiritual problem, just visit me because I'm a Yoruba man. This is my first time of coming to the East. God go answer your prayer. You go know say God bless Nigeria with correct roots and herbs. Don't forget na only eye problem at the handle. If you know the fit read text message, your eye they read, if they come out water, abi you know they drive motor for night. Maybe you don't go test, they confirm say na high sugar level. It may be in your blood or in your urine. Due to inability of pancreas to produce natural and insufficient insulin, it can result to excess urinating, most especially at night, 5 to 10 times before daybreak. I've been thirsty every time. Loss of memory, dry mouth with mouth odor. All this can affect the sense organ. Make it look like say harmattan they cover eyes every time. I, Master David Ogbonge High Medicine, where we they call Vicar and Ologbojo Cleanser. Don't forget to Babi Mole, aka the Light Eye Man. Day for stand 17. I say stand 17 for ongoing herbal exhibition at ESBS Independence Layout Enugu. Sometimes, sir, if person stand for your front, it go come be like say two people stand for your front. Abi they no cover for taste, say na cataract, glaucoma, short-sightedness or long-sightedness, whatever it may be. Stop applying self-medication. Just visit me, the Light Eye Man. Also, having long-term bacterial infection, which is not well treated, can cause a worm-like movement in the eye. Don't lose hope, my people. Just visit me, Babi Mole, aka the Light Eye Man. I dey for stand number 17 for ongoing herbal exhibition at ESBS Independence Layout Enugu. Or you can call me on 08074097278. Again, 08074097278. Bye for now.
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2: 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This message na from Prince Oba Ayodele, Action Koboko, the man energy. I am a tradomedical herbal specialist from Abeokuta, Ogun State, and I handle only man erectile related problems. So if you be man, we no fit maintain correct strong balance and lasting erection for a good time satisfaction with your partner when it is time for action as a result of total loss of urge of feelings for woman, weakness of erection, quick ejaculation at point of play, your body they do rise and fall, abi you know they even rise at all. If you do any small thing at sharp sharp you don't tire, abi you wake up for morning for your body to stand up strong and active like your fellow man on our Allah. Abi you be man who will get problem with the quality and quantity of your semen production. You get low sperm count, watery sperm, abi absence of sperm cells, that is your body no dey produce any water at all to impregnate your partner. Make una worry no more, because Prince Oba Ayodele Action Koboko, the king of man problems, don land with complete body checkup equipment plus better natural herbal medicine to help all man body dey strong and active kakaraka as a complete man. I dey for inside ESBS radio compound for independent layout to Enugu. I occupy stand number four, Prince Ayodele Action Koboko, the man energy. Stand number four. My telephone number na is 07066 59001. Abi you be man we carry big body but your engine is small pass your age, or you notice you say one or the two of your down egg the biggie pass the other, make una come out too. Abi you dey pee 3 to 6 times before they break, or you no fit urinate freely because of pain or delayed urination, or you notice bloody stain inside your urine, you no fit old pee for body reach toilet, any small thing you don't pee for body. Abi you dey pee with support of pipe as a result of prostate or urinary tract infection. Abi you get diabetes, maybe high blood sugar. Abi you get pile where they cause pain and bloody stain if you want toilet. Or you get vein problems like stroke, paralysis, serious accident around your waist or spine will affect any of the vein where they supply power down to your manly functions. Abi you get any kind of bacteria infection, make una come out too. Abi you be man of 50 to 70 years and above where they claim to say I be old man na age make me weak, my brother no be so, as age no stop you from enjoying yourself if you are physically fit enough. I advise all man to stop taking unnecessary hard drugs or manpower all in the name of enjoyment. It is never a solution to your weakness at all. Come out, my Enugu office is there beside Castle Majestic Hotel, Ogui Road, Enugu. for Nsukka, we dey for Odenigbo Road opposite Ebano Plaza, Nsukka. And for inside ESBS Radio Compound, me, Prince Oba Ayodele, Action Kuboko, the king of man problems, I tanda for stand number 4. Stand number 4. My telephone number na is 070-665-90001. 070-665-90001. Stand number 4. Action Kuboko. Bye for now.
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2: 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Open a state may be you, open you in state in the Nanke Federal Ambi, Anayaga Corn, a man and Federal Ambi be a gateway, be Hagana Quere Ugu. Manina, Eben so could be here, I'm not in the any here. Ebe Bastara, Kagatu Wokinga, Nani and Woke, Sina Ochidin Awunia, Nike. And Kebezuku, I had a controversial topic. Is a very controversial topic. Me, oh, we are not spousal rape. Spousal. Spousal, spouse. Spouse within a woman. Yeah, be a man of Budo Ibo. My alliable Nigeria, to a boy wound young way. Oh, we have not bought thoughts. Thoughts, it doesn't mean you, a crime. Oh, a criminal law, we civil law. Criminal law, when Kebastara, Maddy, die, woo, but they will give you a 2 year hang up with the young, huh? Civil law, when K. Ehidinate team, Maddy, Ibia. Open a Maddy, Major Maddy, Ibia, like he was with you. If civil law ebuka e we a lot of contract breach of contract or the other open am na gi we nota na ige nyem ekwent gi ni ge resi na ekwent gi we mi ha na ye mechi kwo go we ekwent ya mi se kwazi e ma 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
2: 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my name. The local government in my publication. Yeah, but an example of it. Or the registered marriage in accordance with the marriage act. If you know, oh, we have a consummation. Consummation, bo, working a wine, no, right? After I'm a two year old man, I'm a beer, now music, you wish we wine, now working a wine, I got dinner. Or the key, then a marriage act, oh, we have a conjugal duties. Conjugal duties, bo, in a wine, no wine, I kid a clear nine. In the other, yeah, I give you a name, you're working a wine, eh, me. 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
0: 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There is equality of all men and women. Equality. 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
2: Grand Prince of Queen half
0: ma na yiwu na achi ala equality of all men nothing like ni ibu ibu woke ni ibu onyi si why an estogen as oni nera
2: aya bo na ego eji anwa aya ga eke ni ibu a
0: ma bo an ka ya be topic for another day
2: okay
0: topic e buka maka human right oh we have see your tie we are all humans nka tie fine na pa na ififia mbe me my program in India. Oh, one professor, Professor Ved Kumari. Oh, one of the renowned professors on this topic globally. I'm on here with VED, Ved Kumari. Oh, I'm going to have a class and my argument. So, I have been aware where my body and she who any fear. If this is a complex topic, like if I'm a human right, here come my better equity, fairness, treat every human being more. What you call why? Even what I carry, why can't we right? I'm not all for this. No, why can't you right? Man, who pick him? A major game. Oh, my upon my kind parents, I'm on a boy outside us. The man who pim, he gave me chion. So, my working my wife, Momaka, we see you well, treat the person as a human being. Or, so, the kid, I want to change him. Yaki, I want so cool. I want such a work BC. In every society, Nenu good states, Kita, oh, and I change you. Then, we need a governor at the same time. Yeah, in every environment, a way to see you a leader. Need be leader does not mean you should be a dictator. Now we get man who no who we get man contribute. No, we all have our various roles. My work and my wine to play. And yeah, I get the sense of wine. We no waketa. Every confusion everywhere. Maka, a storm wine. I just ain't happy. Based on equality. On our match in the third year, Hania, she make me her chief of staff. Has him ban her just able governor. Now get governor say we are no more. And then we talk about like it is a cause. Get a divorce case is here. We do everywhere.
1: 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I cannot act not the gender sensitive. Yeah, no more on ye, my work and wire, ni where, which it's the Yabana. I knew it could you dig a court. It's your kissing knack, I did it. Quite putting your good court, you're kissing a bill, my kind of divorce. I never turned the man, not the grandman, I check out to know if you're my uncle, go easy. I can.
3: Hello?
1: Hey, Fiamma.
3: I'm not actually okay, Fiamma. Good afternoon, sir.
1: And I can again.
3: Actually, I made you to the phone, but I know who you know who I can get.
1: Governor?
3: So, came I did dinner. I'm watching our clothes because
1: I didn't leave.
3: Okay, I'm watching our clothes. I'm not as you know.
1: Oh, no. On a music program Saturday.
3: Okay. My cocoon is put out. Even if I'm over dinner, I'm chin, I can look on a work at DC. At the nature of the world, this is there. All okay, this is in the room. My society. Then, woman, I do as it. And I want to see, for woman is like an angel. They work advice, now, guys, you're working. Hello? Woman, they were made to be like angels to guide the man, even the man, like in decision making. Because they were two weaker vessels. But we cannot call the weaker vessels in this our day. So they are watching us, shouting, see us.
1: N'ime kwe n'ike n'ijewe kwe nga.
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1: 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Be answer on the phone again.
4: Ah, I'm here.
1: Governor.
4: I'm not catching up. When you were big, back in February, na Franco, no go magala. Oh no, I'm not catching up. I'm here to you. I can't.
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Atikoi College of Education, in affiliation with Enugu State University of Science and Technology, ESUT, is currently offering admission into part-time programs, master's, PGDE, PDE, degree, and NCE program. Interested candidates are to purchase their registration form and enroll for admission at the part-time program liaison office at Immaculate Heart Model Secondary School, Ogui Enugu, behind Sterling Bank, opposite Holy Ghost Bus Terminal 2. Hurry now that admission is still ongoing. We are open every Saturday for admission, intensive lectures, and other academic activities from 8 a.m. to 4 p.m. Register and join us this Saturday and experience a very innovative, dynamic, and transformative education that will satisfy your quest for the most affordable part-time program in town. For more inquiries, call 0803-429-4587 or 0901-878-3687. 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
8: By generator, no power failure. Good day, listener. My name is Chief Asiwaju. I am the chief consultant of Libidon Naturalist Care, where everybody sabi as Baba Standby Generator, no power failure. My telephone number is 080-36-52-2489. I don't come as my first time in Enugu State with the only one thing where I sabi, where be treatment of only men-related problem. That is to say, inability of a man to achieve last and strong balance erection for normal satisfaction with their partner. Right now, I am participating at the ongoing ABBA exhibition taking place inside ESBS compound where I occupy stand 14. I say stand number 14. Some of things where they cause power failure for a man. Number one, diabetes and some of food where they eat and drink. Excessive use of alcohol. Old age, chronic pie, jedi, where be too much sugar for body, where they make anus they come out with a serious pain and waist pain. Number two, prostate enlargement, where they cause frequent or delay urination. Abi, you the naughty blood stain inside your piece. The old urine reach toilet in wahala, and you the piss like a 4 to 5 times before daybreak. Or you the piss with a pipe. All these things feel cause power failure for a man. Number three, STD, long time infection, where they cause body weakness, quick ejaculation, loss of urge and feeling for a woman, inching of the body, movement like a worm, rashes all over the body, or one of your damn egg bigger than one. Abi, you be man where your production water don't turn to water, either low in quality, or it they come small, or you know they come at all, my brother. This may be the reason why your madam never become mama bomboy. Make when I come out for body proper checkup and solution. I occupy stand 14. I say stand number 14. Or call 080-36-52-2489. Abi, you think say na old age be your own wahala. I congratulate all my fellow men as I come to Enugu with the secret of my standby generator Abare. Where are they give to my fellow men to use with bitter cola? Within 24 hours, you will salute for job well done. You go there on 24/7 standby, no power failure again. We have 7 fans that make people call us men. 4 days up, 3 days down. If any of these fans block, now that time you will see say your male organ they go inside like a small picking. Oh, my dear brother, don't let this to limit you as a man. I'm always say if a man no feel satisfies his lover, can't they use different type of manpower? Example be like alternator of motor where you get problem where you can't they change battery. Changing battery cannot solve the problem until you change the alternator where they cause wahala for the car. 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I have both traditional tests and latest computerizing detecting machine to check your body before any medication. 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
9: 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And if your own problem as a result of attack or leg poison from enemy, whether you match something for ground, I bid and send them to you for dream, I bid something like mosquito bite you for leg or hand, and since then, to work out where in a problem, I bid you get wound for leg, where no gree go. You don't take many medicine, you go work small time, you no go work again. I bid medicine no they even work for your body at all again. 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Because with faith and God, all things are possible. 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
10: Okoloyun,
7: the husband of all pregnant women. Baba testimony, I be elderly Yoruba man with old experience. Husband and wife, where they look for the fruit of the womb. Whether you don't try carry bele, but bele no gree come. Abi you don't get one before, and another one no gree come. People still they call you auntie and uncle. After years of marriage, you they feel hotness inside your body. Abi you they piss 6 to 7 times before they break, or if they hide you to piss, or if you they piss, it go they pain you. Abi something they move inside your belly, like pikin. No be pikin on a fibroid, or you never reach 35 to 40 years, but your monthly visitor know the flow well, or you know the flow at all. You think say you don't enter menopause, but no be so, or you get irregular menstruation, you they experience noisy stomach or infection like gonorrhea, staphylococcus, or sexually transmitted infection, or you they get eye problem, or your eye they come out water, or you no fit see far. I, Chief Ifalere, the husband of all pregnant women, Baba testimony, they life and direct himself for stand two. I say stand two inside ESBS Independence Layout in Enugu. My telephone number na 070-6408-5787. Again, 070-6408-5787. If you forget my name, don't forget my stand number for stand two. I say stand two. Visit Chief Ifalere, a.k.a.
10: Okoloyun,
7: the husband of all pregnant women, Baba testimony. Also, you will be man. To go near woman, they shame you. Because your manhood know they work well. You they get quick ejaculation, watery sperm, low sperm count, low libido. As a man, as they wake up for morning, your manhood supposed follow you they wake up now, or severe scratching. Now infection cause some more. And that's now why we go conduct tests for you. to know exactly the type of infection you get. Come oh, let me use my elderly experience to handle your matter. Make your wife no look outside. God will remember Sarah, go remember you this year. Abi, you think saying a spiritual problem or you don't waka, go up and down. They look for solution. This is
10: Oko Oloyun,
7: the husband of all pregnant women. Baba testimony. As them they call me, I there for the ongoing herbal exhibition inside ESBS Independence Layout in Enugu. The thing we go make drug no effective be say the route no complete. That's why they tell you say visit Chief Ifalere, aka
10: Oko Oloyun,
7: the husband of all pregnant women. Baba testimony for ongoing herbal exhibition inside ESBS Independence Layout in Enugu. This is my phone number 0706 408 5787. Again, 0706 408 5787. Bye for now. Hello, greetings to our dear people of Enugu State and its environs. Now, Baba Imole, the greet to now, aka the Light Eye Man. I day for stand 17. I say stand 17 for the ongoing herbal trade fair at ESBS Independence Layout, Enugu. Or you can reach me on 080-7409-7278. As in I know, sinner, I be the king of the body. We go there very, very careful. Make nothing happen for amo. If you notice anything, we no correct for your eye. Like, say, itching, scratching of the eye. Abi, you know, the fit read Bible or water they come out for your eye. Just visit Babi Muli, aka the Light Eye Man. I day for star 17. You can reach me on 080-7409-7278. Eye problem, they different too. So you must ensure to know your own problem. Because eye is the most important part of the body. Anything way affect eye, don't affect your life. Oh. Don't wait until tomorrow. Because tomorrow may be too late. Come to stand number 17. I say stand 17 for ongoing herbal exhibition at ESBS Independence Layout in Enugu. Maybe you have been taking medicine for years. Or maybe now bad people do you. Whether na spiritual problem, just visit me because I'm a Yoruba man. This is now my first time of coming to the East. God go answer your prayer. You go no say God bless Nigeria with correct roots and herbs. Don't forget na only eye problem at the handle. If you know the fit read text message, your eye they read, if they come out water, abi you know they drive motor for night. Maybe you don't go test. They confirm say na high sugar level. It may be in your blood or in your urine. Due to inability of pancreas to produce natural and insufficient insulin, it can result to excess urinating, most especially at night, 5 to 10 times before daybreak. I've been thirsty every time. Loss of memory, dry mouth with mouth odor. All this can affect the sense organ. Make it look like say Hamatan they cover eyes every time. I, Master David, Ogbonge High Medicine, where we they call Vika and Olobojo Cleanser. Don't forget to

0: Dean for ongoing herbal exhibition at ESBS Imprintis Layout Enugu, or you can call me on 080-7409-7278. Again, 080-7409-7278. Bye for now.
1: I greet you all, my good people of Enugu State in general. God bless you all. This message now from Prince Oba Ayodele, Action Kuboko, the man energy. I am a Tradomedical Herbal Specialist from Abeokuta, Ogun State, and I handle only man erectile-related problems. So, if you be man, we no fit maintain correct, strong balance and lasting erection for a good time satisfaction with your partner when it is time for action as a result of total loss of urge of feelings for woman, weakness of erection, quick ejaculation at point of play, your body they do rise and fall. Abi, you know they even rise at all. If you do any small thing at sharp sharp, you don't tire. Abi, you wake up for morning for your body to stand up strong and active like your fellow man on our Allah. Abi, you be man who will get problem with the quality and quantity of your semen production. You get low sperm count. Watery sperm, abi absence of sperm cells. That is, your body no dey produce any water at all to impregnate your partner. Make una worry no more, because Prince Oba Ayodele, Action Kuboko, the king of man problems, don't land with complete body checkup equipment plus better natural herbal medicine to help all man body the strong and active kakaraka as a complete man. I day for inside ESBS radio compound for independent layout to Enugu. I occupy stand number four, Prince Ayodele, Action Kuboko, the man energy. Stand number four. My telephone number na is 07066590001. Abi, you be man, we carry big body, but your engine is small past your age, or you notice you say one or the two of your down egg, the biggie pass the other, make una come out too. Abi, you de pee 3 to 6 times before they break, or you no fit urinate freely because of pain or delayed urination, or you notice bloody stain inside your urine, you no fit old pee for body reach toilet, any small thing you don't pee for body. Abi, you de pee with support of pipe as a result of prostate or urinary tract infection. Abi, you get diabetes, maybe high blood sugar. Abi, you get pile where they cause pain and bloody staining if you want toilet. Or you get vein problems like stroke, paralysis, serious accident around your waist or spine will affect any of the vein where they supply power down to your manly functions. Abi, you get any kind of bacteria infection, see, make una come out too. Abi, you be man of 50 to 70 years and above where they claim to say, I be old man, na age make me weak. 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I advise all man to stop taking unnecessary hard drugs or manpower, all in the name of enjoyment. It is never a solution to your weakness at all. Come out. My Enugu office day beside Castle Majestic Hotel, Ogui Road, Enugu. 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My telephone number na is 070-665-90001. 070-665-90001. 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Bye for now.
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8: Well, for now, where they listen to me now, this na person where bring Ogbonge informate for una. And this person where won't follow una talk now, na person where get the experience, person where get the people for mind, and person where no one make you they depend, come they wait for government job, person where won't help train you, especially una where we say una love health, generally. So, very quickly, good evening once again and welcome to the show.
9: Good evening, my brother.
8: Quickly introduce yourself.
9: My name is Doris Deng. Now, me be the executive director for the non-governmental organization where they call Push Africa.
8: Okay.
9: What do we do for our organization? We say we work around ways where we will take reduce unemployment, where we will take reduce poverty for Nigeria and the rest of Africa. And the way that we go about them. Now, to encourage young people to acquire skills where they're viable, where they help them to transition from classroom training to the workplace. We encourage people to learn vocational education, to start small businesses, to be able to do something that would empower them economically. I mean, you know, they discredit the formal education where they go for university, but we're saying that it makes no sense for you to go spend 6 years, 5 years, 4 years in the university and you're coming out and still unemployed. Why don't you do something where, as you finish the schooling, you are getting into the workplace immediately? So we champion this course of encouraging only programs where after training, young people can transition immediately from classroom to the workplace. And we do this in 3 sectors, in the media, tech, and in healthcare. And one of the things where we did particularly focused about lately, now the healthcare sector. We provide training opportunities for young people to acquire skills to become nursing assistants, medical assistants, and caregivers so that immediately after the training, they can get into the healthcare space to work in hospitals, in clinics, and in healthcare facilities for home and abroad. So we've been talking about this program since last year to encourage people. We are looking at training 10,000 young people in 6 cities in Nigeria, Abuja, Lagos, Port Harcourt, Kano, Enugu, and Benin City. We organized this training since last year, September, and it has been nothing but impactful and amazing. And that's the reason we are here today.
8: For these other places, you know, still they do the training this period, meaning people where you say they go like to participate. Other states where you just mentioned, then still they at this time?
9: Yes, our office is fully functional as we speak. We're already registering students. Lagos, Abuja, Enugu, Port Harcourt, Benin City, and Kano all get centers or campuses where this training they happen.
8: So in case you did listen to us and you still did look for urgent 2K up and down, in case you did listen to us, you'll be politician. You say, okay, well, even if you know be politician, where they hear me, if you be PA, or maybe you even be member where they represent any constituency, and you feel talk to your senator, this is an opportunity for you to go tell that senator, tell that House of Representatives, say,
10: This thing, if you do them, people no go they beg you again. Right. No, just do them once.
11: Once, right. Then they empower them. Right.
10: Empowerment. Now right. You the watchword now. You. So I beg right. If you they listen to her, take advantage right. Because the truth is that nobody really right. Cares. Mm-mm. Nobody go come help you right. Any red. But when right. You get them, right. She talks say you get opportunity to work for Nigeria.
11: Yes.
10: So if you be professional right. Caregiver, it is very, very easy right. For you to jackpot because abroad right. Not be like Nigeria. If you don't get anything to offer, nobody will accept you. Now, that's the truth. So I beg, tell us the cost, especially for those who are just they hear us for the first time.
9: Right. This program, what they talk about, mm. Not be any kind corner or short course where they will just come do for 2 weeks, 3 weeks, or what. This program, what they talk about now for 1 year.
10: Tell them.
9: Yes, and it's equivalent to a diploma. The program is a professionally certified program. And in fact, our accreditation partners, now the American Medical Certification Association and the Skill Development Council for Canada.
10: Mm. Wow.
9: And we do this program locally.
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9: So it's more or less like you are coming into a structured, well-organized, beautiful campus to learn.
10: Mm.
9: The aesthetic of the environment where you go learn, self, you're going to switch your body, not be small. Tuition fee has been heavily subsidized for 1 year for 550,000. Mm. 550,000 covers 6 months of classroom training and 6 months of internship in a hospital, clinic, or healthcare center. And in fact, the internship what we provide is like transition from the classroom to workplace because more than 50% of our students, after the internship, the hospitals and clinics, they retain them as employees.
10: Yeah.
9: And after that experience, if you get reference data from that hospital and the certification you can't get, we too, Kuma, we know they promise this one, no, but we get team where they on hand, where they every day they send emails and communication to employers for UK, US, and Canada. So the possibility to get opportunity to work abroad, even through all day, but this one, not part of the program.
10: Yeah, yeah.
9: You know,
10: yeah.
9: What they talk about, only training, you know, to look at here. So now, 550,000, you'll be allowed to pay 3 installments. So even with 150,000, you go fee start. They listen to us now. Brother, sister, auntie, uncle, mama, papa, politician, pastor, imam, encourage people. This is our own way to help reduce unemployment for Nigeria. So maybe they can register.
10: Mm. Some people now, they think, say, I know be graduate, I know be this, I know be that. Uh-huh. So,
9: right,
10: just
9: right,
10: a few seconds, right. Tell us who fit apply for this, who fit take advantage of this offer.
9: Now, we train people not be to become Bachelor of Nursing, and I want to use the opportunity quickly. I know it's only 10 minutes we get.
10: Yeah.
9: This program not be to become registered nurse. So, you know, if you do registered nurse for 1 year, now nursing assistant and caregivers, for God's sake. So, we don't need physics, we don't need chemistry. Now, practical things where they teach you. So, yes, if you be graduate, you don't get work. And you know, say you study accounting, business, and me, all those things, you know, they solve any problem, can't do this program. Mm-hmm. You get diploma, OND, even certificate, a YF certificate, NECO certificate. You don't get maths, you don't get English, you don't get physics, you don't get chemistry. Come, we will train you. You will work as healthcare assistant, as caregiver for hospitals, for school, for healthcare center, for clinic. So your qualification no matter, but minimum secondary school certificate at least you should have to be part of this program.
10: Okay, yeah. What did she talk? So, bridge no carry on because I know plenty of people where they work for UK as caregivers. They no read nursing. They know the medical field.
9: Mm-hmm. Yes.
10: This one, a personal experience.
11: Yes.
10: So, is there any last thing you go like to add just in 10 seconds?
9: Now, the last thing where I want to talk now, and I even start with for the program. We ask the politicians, then we ask influential people, community, encourage those people where they ask for urgent 2K. Somebody call us yesterday, say, I get 5 people, I want me to come register. And the people they do for be that.
10: Thank
9: but if they're listening and you feel afford them by yourself, 150K to start, make you no wait until somebody help you. Help yourself come and grow for this program.
13: 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The second number now 080-280-000-000-92-92.
9: This is our program, man. We never even call the number. People don't begin call. We thank now for the support. We thank now.
10: Okay, thank you very much.
9: Una,
10: don't hear her finish. 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Anything where to be free, meaning say the end, it don't really make sense.
11: Suspect that.
10: You understand? So please, Mona, reach out to her for more clarification. So that you go also become a certified caregiver.
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1: 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ASRA 2026. Because some contributions deserve more than recognition, they deserve honor.
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0: For you, every day is day one. Day one for you to give 100. 100 on the tracks, on the road, at work. 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And on the dance floor. 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

0: is not the number 9 song. It's the MTN at 25 theme song, and we just love every minute of it. Where were you on August 8th, 2001? I know where I was. MTN Nigeria did turn 25 of recent, and it's been 25 years. We've walked this journey together, watching hustle turn into success, dreams into reality, and strangers into family. Who can forget the scratch card era, to midnight calls, to huddling under the umbrella? I remember making calls under the umbrella, and I can say this MTN Nigeria has truly come a long way. Happy, happy 25 years anniversary to MTN Nigeria, and cheers to the next. Ladies and gentlemen, boys and girls, it's still the Yellow Top 10, and I'm your man Vic the G, counting 10 of Nigeria's biggest hits. Now, there's a lot of excitement. 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Don't just watch the feud, be part of it. Don't forget now, terms and conditions definitely apply. Family Feud Season 4, you don't want to miss it. And from there, we're heading straight to number 9. Number 9 right here on the Yellow Top 10 this weekend. This song has moved up one spot from last week. It's none other than Lammy Phillips, and she calls this one Broken Crayons.
1: Hello, beautiful people. 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

0: Future's heard number 8, and do you know what? We're going straight to number 7. Without further ado, what I can tell you about this particular artist, he is one part of the Plutomanias, and he is known by the name Famous Pluto. Making its debut, talk about brand new entry on the Yellow Top 10 this weekend, the very first show in the month of September.
1: And here's lucky number 7 on the Yellow Top 10.
0: It's Famous Pluto, and he calls this one Tap Up.
2: Yo, what up, man? It's the Jiggy Jigger, the coolest kid in Africa, Nasty C. And right now, you are listening to the Yellow Top 10.

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1: Yeah, what up, ladies and gentlemen? It's your favorite boy, Charles Okocha, a.k.a. Jigemini, a.k.a. the old money MTN, Yellow Top 10, mid-lash and DJs on my money bleeder, a.k.a. Mr. Amo Shine, a.k.a. Mr. Shove It Up Your, a.k.a. Mr. No No Master. You already know. Keep listening to Yellow Top 10. You already know. You know how we

0: He's still asking for your forgiveness at number 6. Asake, Mr. Money himself. Don't forget, he's still touring North America in the In God We Trust tour. Asake is still making Nigerians proud out there. Now, speaking about Afrobeat, something did catch my eye over the week, and that's Tems referring to a kind of music. Talk about the genre that she belongs to. She's saying she doesn't see a song as Afrobeat or whatever category they probably will put a song in, that our song is alternative or R&B. What do you guys think about that? Well, it's all up to her. Speaking about that, Tems and Dave did perform in the UK of recent. And don't forget that Enjoy Moments will be coming up before the end of the show. I tell you what, it was an electrifying performance for the one and only Adekunle Gold. Now here's a song you can enjoy at number 5. It's coming in from Rema, and he calls this one T.
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2: 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It's your boy Rema. One love.
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0: For you, every day is day one. Day one for you to give 100. 100 on the tracks, on the road, at work. Because it's your job to give your all. 100 with the gang. Ed on the dance floor. Truth is, you are not wired to give less. Your future is now. So live it real, loud, full and free. You live it 100. MTN.
1: 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We're fantastic at number 4. Yellow Top 10.
2: 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Yellow Top 10.

microphone, may you sing along. 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

0: Mazama Kosa. 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
1: 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And from

0: vibes, and he calls this one Grand Theft Auto GTA. 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
1: What up, my people? 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

I'm feeling it as well, and that's because she's good at what she does. Speaking about Irish Star to become first Afrobeat star to headline NFL halftime show, and that's going to be happening in October. That's right. The game is scheduled to take place at the Tottenham Hotspur Stadium in North London, and that's October 11th. The singer will perform

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0: Welcome to Play Street Fresh right here on the Yellow Top 10. I'm your man, Victor G, still counting 10 of Nigeria's biggest hits. And ladies and gentlemen, what I can tell you is that I've got 4 songs to play you this weekend on Play Street Fresh. You are going to love every minute of it, I tell you, because the very first song is coming in from Mama Africa. You can call her that right now. Talking about Yemi Alade teaming up with the one and only songwriter, producer, label owner, singer, Don Jazzy, Don Baba J, and they call this one Alabeke. First song right here on Play Street Fresh. Check it out. Fresh.

0: Our second song right here on Play Street Fresh this weekend on the Yellow Top 10 is coming in from Papi Thrill, and he calls this one Make Money. Fresh.
1: $1 trillion. As you see me, the cruise at the back of the ship, I'm

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And our third Play Street Fresh song is coming in from First Class. And this one is called Salama. Fresh.

0: Oh, well, what can I say? Play Street Fresh, four amazing songs. I hope you enjoy them. Speaking about enjoy moments did take place very recently. Speaking about the one and only Mr. Adekunle Gold. He had what you call the Fuji Orchestra. A performance like never before. A performance talk about Fuji and orchestra on one stage. I tell you what, if you've not seen it, you need to check it out on social media and see how Adekunle Gold gave us enjoy moments that we can be proud of and say that is a Nigerian artist on stage doing the impossible. I kind of call it the impossible. I didn't even know it was possible for you to have Fuji and an orchestra, and it was electrifying. Speaking about enjoy moments right here on the Yellow Top 10, I loved every minute of it. And don't forget, enjoy, look out for that word. Something big is coming your way. You don't want to miss it. And I know you didn't think I was going to leave here today without talking about Apple Music. 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Ladies and gentlemen, this is where you get to enjoy over 100 million songs. 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
0: Now, before I bring you the number one song, I need to run a recap real quick on how the show kicked off. At number 10 this weekend was Asake, and he called that one Gratitude.

0: Our number 7 song on the Yellow Top 10 this weekend was a brand new entry from Famous Pluto, and he called that one Tapam.
1: Tapam,

0: performed this weekend. It was Black Bones, and he called that one Big Performer.
1: Big Performer, Big Bass Number, Big Bazooka, Mama Say, Mama Sama Kosa, Super, Super Duper, Super Duper, Small Petite, Oompa Loompa, She Wanna Hop on My Willy Wonka, Super, Super Duper,

And the superstar herself, who's going to be performing at the halftime show come October 11th, Ira Starr, teaming up with Zayn, and they call that one Heather.

0: the show has finally come to an end. The Yellow Top 10. I'm your man, Victor G. But before I get out of here, did you think I would leave without letting you know what you can check out on MTN Collar Ringback Tunes?
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0: Excite your callers today, excite your callers this weekend by subscribing, dial *410# to be part of MTN Collar Ringback Tunes. I tell you what, they're exciting songs that have been converted to tunes for your callers' listening pleasure. Not necessarily for you, but for your callers. First up, we've got Wizkid with Daddy O. We've got Talo with My Baby. Kiss Daniel has got Booga. Billy Ocean has got Love Zone. Ali Jita has got Abana. Wizkid has got Bend. Kiss Daniel is back with Pour Me Water. Davido's got I Know Who I Be. Ice Prince Damani with Aboki. And Chris Morgan with Original Love. I tell you what, there are exciting songs that have been converted to Collar Ringback Tunes for your caller's listening pleasure. And don't forget, all you have to do to be part of it is dial *410#. All right? Dial *410#. And you have to be an MTN subscriber, by the way. All right, ladies and gentlemen, boys and girls, my job is done. We need to bring you the number one song. And the number one song, 5 weeks in a row, you already guessed it. The Oria Day himself, Mr. David O, teaming up with Mayoku and Fola, and they called this one Before Before. I've been your man, Victor G, bringing you the Yellow Top 10 in the first week of September. I'll be seeing you next week. Don't move a muscle.
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0: Good evening and welcome to the last edition of the Urban Prime Time for the week. Today is Friday. Here on the program with us cause politics, governance, economy, society and everyday life. Here on the Urban Prime Time, we don't just talk about the issues, we question them, dissect them, challenge them and make sense of them. My name is Chioma Onwasamba. Welcome to Urban Prime Time this evening. As political activities begin to intensify ahead of the 2027 general elections, Nigerians are once again being presented with promises, manifestos, and sometimes competing visions for the future of the country. But beyond the rallies, slogans, and campaign appearances appears less a bigger question, which is what exactly should voters demand from those seeking their support? For many Nigerians, the priorities are already clear. People want to feel safer in their communities. They want relief from rising prices, affordable food, reliable electricity, better healthcare and education, meaningful employment, and an economy that gives ordinary citizens a realistic chance to prosper. The 2027 election, therefore, presents an opportunity for voters to move beyond personalities and political branding and examine what each candidate intends to do differently. Sometimes you can as well question what are their plans, talking about the plans of the candidates. How realistic are those plans? Where will the money come from? And perhaps most importantly, how will Nigerians measure their performance if they eventually win? The political conversation, we do know, must also go beyond the presidential contest. The National Assembly will have a major role to play in shaping the direction of the country through legislation, budget approval, oversight and scrutiny of public expenditure. This invariably means that voters also need to pay close attention to the individuals contesting for the Senate and House of Representatives positions. Who are these candidates? These are the questions that should be asked. Who are these candidates? What have they achieved? What do they understand about the issues facing their constituencies? And what will they do to represent the interests of the people rather than simply advance party interests? As different political parties and candidates unveil their programs, Nigerians will once again have to confront the factors that have traditionally influenced elections, and that is ethnic sentiments, religious considerations, financial inducements, party loyalty and personal connections. The real challenge is whether voters will allow these considerations to overshadow the issues that directly affect their lives. All right. For the electorate, 2027 could be another election driven largely by familiar political calculations, or it could become an opportunity to demand something different. Clearer ideas, measurable commitments, competent leadership and genuine accountability. The ultimate question is, if we genuinely want better leadership, what should Nigerian voters be demanding from every candidate before handing over their mandate? This and more forms the crux of our conversations on today's edition of the Urban Prime Time. Once again, I am Chioma Onwasamba. Glad to have you join me on today's edition. This evening, I'm being joined by a public affairs analyst and the House of Representatives candidates in Kano West and in Kano East federal constituency under the platform of the Nigerian Democratic Congress, NDC, Honorable Ike Chinemerem El Shaddai. Good evening.
1: Hi, good evening.
0: Good evening. Glad to have you. I would as well refer, address you as Barrister Ike El Shaddai, right?
1: Well, just call me El Shaddai. Use of barrister has been suspended by the court as of now, so
0: has been suspended by the court. Why is that?
1: There was a directive that is not a proper title.
0: Oh, okay. So, I remember that, yeah, yes. Earlier last month. Okay, yes. So Honorable El Shaddai would do. All right, glad to have you in the studios this evening.
1: Yes.
0: All right, so our conversation this evening is as a campaign gathers momentum and as we gear up for the forthcoming election. Mm. The question is, what should Nigerian electorates expect from political parties and candidates ahead of the election? That is what we're looking at this evening. So I'll begin by asking you, do you think that the 2027 would present us with a better chance to change how we select our leaders?
1: That entirely depends on us. And that is why a lot of the effort has been now predicated or focused on making sure that the electorates know what they deserve and to deserve and ask for more. It also means that they have to think about how they are making their selections and think about some of the, you know, prior biases or considerations that kind of unduly influenced the outcomes of the previous ones. And so it is important, you know, whether or not 2027 will be a repetition of 2023 or it will provide us a wonderful opportunity to redefine governance and feel the effect, it will depend entirely on how we make a decision as voters, as individuals. And so we're going into active campaigning period and season. Mm-hmm. And of course, you would still find, you know, everybody come with the promises, both those that genuinely mean to perform and mm-hmm. those who are making promises that are not realistic. Being able to judge, filter, you know, persons with genuine intentions versus those who are just merely using words to entice people remains critical. I also know that there are some Nigerians that are very, you know, educated and deep enough to make these, you know, filters. But the question becomes, would they allow or, you know, evolve beyond some of the petty sentiments that I've in time past, you know, made it impossible for the right decisions to be made? You know, sentiments, you know, along maybe religious lines, denomination lines, ethnicity, you know, different things. So we are urging. 2027 gives us another opportunity to evolve above those issues. Consider candidates on the merit of what they have to offer and the realism behind it. It is important. For those who are new players in the field, ask a lot more questions, understand their background, understand their track record in whatever endeavor they have been doing before. For those who are returning, you should even ask even more questions because you then want to understand what resources were available to you, what did you do with it? And it's not just a function of what the individual says. It's a function of how did you feel and what are the reliable evidence. If you say he built the road, go check it. You know, so these are some of the verifications that would need to be done.
0: Okay, you've said a lot of things this evening, and one thing I picked up was you said that these people that are vying for various positions make promises, and sometimes we hear the electorates complain that they make these promises, and at the end of the day, it's not achievable. So the question is, how do you now hold them? How do the electorates now hold them accountable and ensure that if they're coming to ask for their mandate, that what happened when they were in office doesn't repeat itself?
1: There are different things, and this is in layers as we move and as we evolve. The time has started, so pay attention to what is being said. But before we look into what the candidates are promising or the politicians are promising, every individual and electorate have to understand the different offices and the remit of those offices.
0: The different offices.
1: And the remit, yes.
0: Okay.
1: And so if someone is coming for a House of Rep, or a Senate, that's under the legislative arm.
0: Mm-hmm.
1: It means you need to understand the purpose and the function of the legislative body. Because if you don't understand the remit of that arm of government, how would you tell when someone is lying? Because one of the critical ways to tell a bogus promise from a realistic one is to first understand what is tenable. If you don't understand that this is outside the purview of a legislature, then you can't tell who is lying to you.
0: Mm.
1: So it has to first start with understanding or reminding people so that someone running for a Senate or a House of Representatives will not promise you what only a governor can perform and should perform.
0: So you're saying that there should be a clear distinction between what a legislature should do.
1: Absolutely.
0: And what the executives should do.
1: Yes.
0: And also the electorate should be able to discern.
1: Yes.
0: When something of this nature
1: they
0: is...
1: They should know.
0: Mm.
1: A legislature or a legislative representative is primarily a lawmaker.
0: Mm-hmm.
1: They have responsibility when it comes to appropriation, budgeting, that is true. they have responsibility when it comes to oversight. These are like three key responsibilities. There are additional perks in the Nigerian legislative system, and those perks are like constituency projects. It is not the primary responsibility.
0: I was about coming to ask that, because a lot of electorates feels that the lawmakers, basically what they should do is just to attract constituency projects, and it ends there.
1: Well, it is one part and a big part, just considering how things are in the country and the pains people feel. And people think that it is the quickest and more immediate way for them to feel the impact of the legislature. Because if you say you passed a law, sometimes it can be delayed. It takes time for those laws to set in an effective date. But one of the quick benefits of having an effective representation is to have someone who has the capacity to attract federal projects and opportunities. And that is a second layer to all of this, because going to the Senate or going to the House of Rep does not automatically guarantee. It is true that there are statutory allocations, but there is a lot of lobbying and struggle and, you know, interrelationship and mingling you have to do with different lawmakers and the leadership of the parliament to be able to allow for certain motions, opportunities to come to you. You also have to cross-collaborate with agencies and different bodies, you know. So that is a different level of skill that is necessary for you to actually do things. So they are right to think or to believe that constituency projects are primary and key. It is true. Just considering again that this is one of the quickest ways they can feel the impact of the legislature. But we must remind people, the primary responsibility of a legislator is lawmaking. And you need to also understand how laws can be used to effect and you know, implement social change in directions. Some of the things we are complaining about today are things that legislative oversight could take care of. I hear a lot of people complain, prices of goods are going up, foodstuffs, inflation, house rents are increased without some regulations. So these are things that lawmakers are supposed to stem in to help mitigate the impact of some of these economic pressure on people. Put or enact laws or modify laws to ensure that price controls are effective. Regulate how landlords can increase rent. These are things that can be done and should be done. You know, so it takes a lawmaker who understands, or an individual representative who understands that this is something I'm supposed to be doing, for them to actually do that. And then that's another part, because we are not seeing this narrow mindset or viewpoint from just the electorate. Even most of the candidates themselves. When we were running for primaries, I give you an example.
0: Okay.
1: We had the opportunity to sit down and arrive at who should be the flag bearer by consensus. And everybody had the turn to say something. I was hearing most of the people saying things like, I would build hospitals, I would do that. And at the end of the day, I had to clarify, you cannot make those promises, because that is an executive responsibility. Yes, you have a role to indirectly influence it, you know. And maybe if you get, or you're able to get funding for some sort of constituency project, you can support for health, but this is primarily the responsibility of the executive. So we find that lacuna with the candidates as well as the electorate. So it is important for electorates to be able to distinguish by realistically understanding, can this person's office perform this promise he's making in the manifesto? But it is also important for candidates to be aware before they make promises. And so when you start hearing people tell you, I will build road and I will do this and I will do that, you start becoming mindful, because it gives you an insight into whether or not they understand the responsibility of office they're going for. It becomes a bigger danger, because if the candidate doesn't understand the remit of the office he's going for, then you already know he cannot perform. You cannot start from a place of lack of knowledge and you're promising competence and results. It doesn't work that way.
0: Okay, coming to our question this evening, asking what should Nigerian electorates expect from political parties? The thing is, what should Nigerian electorates be asking their candidates when they come out with these promises and manifestos, and even during rallies as well?
1: I think that's a better way to frame it than speaking to expectation, because people can expect different things, both positive and negative. But in terms of the questions, Maybe
0: let's see if we could break down the questions security-wise, healthcare-wise, agriculture, and all of that.
1: Again, it will start from understanding if that person's office is responsible for that problem. And then when they make a promise around the problem, again, you're asking, can they perform it within the purview of the office? And if they can, how? It's not just enough to say, I'll solve security issue. How would you solve it? The how is important. It's not just about that test or helps you understand if the person actually has a concrete plan. Because if I'm going to execute something, then I should have a good understanding of the problem and how I want to solve it. Someone asked me this question recently, I think sometime this week, and I said to them, if I was to deal with security problem in Nigeria, I have a few pointers of how we'll start and where we'll go to, you know. And then I talked about the fact that you need to understand the context and the lay of the land around the security issues in Nigeria. For the North, primarily, you must understand that most of the people that are coming in to fight and cause this instability are not actual Nigerians. There are people that come from neighboring countries like Mali, Burkina Faso, and some of the other Arabs too, imported by ISIS. We do not have a border in the northern region. Absolutely not. How do you control that? So if I was a northern representative, then part of the things I should be pushing for is how do we implement effective border control. You see the US doing the same thing for Mexico and the like. In the Southeast, it's a different ballgame because we are not having the same root cause. Security issue has become more around business. Most of the people doing kidnapping, they kidnap to get ransom and release the victim. So if you understand the root cause, you solve it differently. So for the Southeast, some of the things I've been thinking about is how do we decentralize security, the agencies? It's not everything you call the police for. We have neighborhood watch. We have local vigilante. How do you empower them? Nobody is best to solve a security than people who understand the lay of the land. It's the first tenet you need to understand with dealing with security.
0: So you're talking about localized security?
1: Exactly. Forest guard, empower them, not in theory. Give them training, give them weapons. Local vigilante, same thing. They can then share intelligence with the state police or the federal police. This is how you affect things like that. Most of the people who are doing those jobs now, it's not as if they don't know the hideout of some of these miscreants. They do, but they're not equipped for it. So as a legislature or as a representative, these are things I'll be looking at. So if I'm framing constituency projects, I am targeting, this is how I want to solve this problem. If it's in the health sector, then I am looking at, take for example, the Agwani Teaching Hospital. There are key issues happening there. Administratively, they have issues. There's a high death rate. Some of their practices in terms of hygiene and sanitary requirement. If you understand these issues, then I know to push in specific resources around specific areas. There's a high incidence of kidney failure in Enugu and in Southeast, right? If I'm dealing with that aspect, because I have the knowledge and the data, and I'm giving specific information, I want to set up a dialysis center. So these are examples of how when someone tells you he will deal with health, he will deal with security, they go down to talk about specific how, what aspect. And that helps because you cannot question what you don't understand. And it means that for everything I have said, there has to be a way to measure whether or not I have performed it. So it means every outcome must be measurable. And for it to be measurable, it means it must be specific. For it to be specific, it means I must have told you how and what the outcome would look like. So if I tell you I will do this for kidney, I will set up a dialysis center, for example. If I don't set up the center, you already know I failed in that regard. A lot of the reasons why we can't hold or electorates can't hold candidates or politicians accountable is because the promises that are made are vague.
0: And most
1: times they will come back and wiggle their way around it and tell you, oh, I donated machine and I put transformer. But that was not the specific issue. If that was what you were promising, you ought to have mentioned it. And you ought to have mentioned how that thing you were doing will connect to solving a problem. Number two is, and this is how things will change. When we talk about accountability, there is supposed to be communication between the two sides. I am representing a constituency, means I shouldn't go on a frolic of executing a project of my own initiative. I have a baseline of certain things that must be done, but it must be in consultation. Every ward in Nkano West and East have unique problems and have unique level of severity. That means I must have a scale of preference and prioritization. For me to have that, I need to have a town hall or some sort of touch
0: point. A public engagement.
1: Yes. That is entirely missing in representation today. How many times do our representatives have quarterly touch points? They don't. You just see them show up all of a sudden at the eve of election, and then they start doing some act of isolated generosity. And our people need to evolve to understand these things so that they don't fall into that same trick and mindset again. Anyone who is doing well or bringing you goods or doing any initiative at this time is late. They had 3 years before now to do that. Some of them are coming back for a second term. It means they had 7 years before now. But all of a sudden, we have election in 4 months and we are seeing some isolated acts of generosity. So these are things that if the electorates pay attention to, it helps to start answering the questions they need. It also helps them to start demanding for what they deserve. it is important.
0: For what they deserve.
1: Yes.
0: Okay, Honorable El Shaddai, do you think that qualification for lawmakers, for you, to you, mm-hmm. should be higher due to the critical roles they play in decision-making?
1: Absolutely.
0: Why so?
1: Because they are the individuals primarily responsible for enacting laws.
0: And what qualifications do you think they should have?
1: It could be anything, but there are baselines. There are baselines, because it doesn't necessarily mean that for you to be a lawmaker, you must be a lawyer. There are sociological aspects of law. You know, because laws are instruments of social control. If I don't understand human behavior, then I can't exactly tell you what law will get me to a particular outcome. When you study law in school, you have to study psychology, you have to study sociology, you have to study, you have to be widely read, widely versed. And all of that is to give you a mindset of how do you effectively enact laws and ensure that those laws get you to the outcome you need. Those outcomes could be fairness, could be justice. Now, if we are living in a complicated society and law is one of the instruments, you cannot expect to take a very lower level credential as the baseline for people who are supposed to be enacting those laws. It doesn't help. If you even compare it with other jurisdictions, you would notice that Nigeria, we are at almost the barest minimum. It is not sufficient to just have O levels. How would you effectively represent without knowledge, without skill? There's an aspect that involves common sense, but there are a lot more beyond common sense. We must start approaching governance as a science. It means there must be methods. There must be ways to test knowledge. And so I make an argument that those are the things that need to be revamped. Why should a minister have a minimum of a degree, but a senator of the Federal Republic of Nigeria can fly with just, you know, O level? Sometimes they don't even have it. They just fake it. So it helps, because, and think about it this way, if the person who is representing a constituency isn't knowledgeable, how would you expect progress? The constituency will suffer, but also the nation will suffer. Because for us to move forward in any deliberation in the House, there has to be some voting done collectively. And so you find instances where some persons are now constantly opposing things that could be for the welfare and the benefit or advancement of Nigeria entirely. And all they now rely on is, in the absence of knowledge, let me use sentiments like tribe. Oh, he's not a Hausa man. Oh, he's not a Muslim. And that is why we're increasingly seeing this sentiment-based politics, because most of the people at the helm of affairs don't have knowledge. So I am not saying that it should be some sort of reasons for discrimination, but the truth is, if you're committing a place of authority to a person, you want to make sure at the barest minimum that that person can handle it. You don't give a fragile instrument to a baby. You want to have confidence that the person is matured and seasoned enough. And that's where this qualification comes in, because the qualification, when gone through, not necessarily when the paper is produced, when the qualification is backed by actual knowledge, the person went through the learning, then it gives them a minimum level of understanding and, you know, solution-oriented mindset to solving problems. A lot of the reasons why we are where we are in this country is because the people at the helm of affairs are not creative enough and not knowledgeable enough to deal with these issues. And so we have a lot of clueless people leading a country. And we see the outcome where we are today.
0: All right. In my intro, Honorable El Shaddai, I pointed out that some traditionally influenced election factors, such as ethnic sentiments, religious considerations, financial inducement, party loyalty, and personal connections. And you also say that what we practice is a sentiment-based politics. How do we begin to change such narratives?
1: It starts with understanding. For some of those things, we have been told a lie and we bought it, we took it. For example, you hear people say politics is a dirty game. Before I could even convince my family that I want to run for this, it took months.
0: It took months?
1: Yes, and my people are enlightened. But they still think that politics should be relegated to the worst and to the dirty.

0: But then I gave them an example. The US is evolving very quickly. Same is Nigeria. If tomorrow they pass a law to say nobody can go to church again, you will grumble for the first 2 days. But when you try going to church on the Sunday and you are taken to the prison from the church, guess what? Everybody will stop. It's an example of how who sits in the office directly impacts your life. But this is a very simple example. Think about what you're going through today. The price of fuel is high. It used to be way, way lower as of 3 years ago. Household income is low. Inflation is biting. This is a function of who is sitting in office. Subsidy was taken out. Revenue was increasingly generated. You should think that we have enough resources to take care of infrastructure and development so that people can live a prosperous life. But no, subsidies removed, resources, revenues from resources are maximized, but we still have an increasingly debt profile. It means there should be money in the system. We should be seeing what all of those resources are matching to. None of that is happening. Why? Because we do have leaders that prioritize themselves and their interests over the generality of Nigerians. Hmm. This is an example. So when we say pay attention to who is getting into office, who they are, qualification is important, yes, character too. But there are characters that you develop as part of getting a learning or getting a qualification. That is what we miss. Qualification is not just about head knowledge. There's a level of discipline and character it instills into you. It shapes how you think and your mindset. So part of the ways to solve all of this issue is correct the mindset, enlighten our minds. Some of the things we have been told, we've not really sat down to think about, does it even make sense? Society evolve, so some of those tenets should change as we're evolving. Everybody should now realize politics is directly related to my survival. If I need to live, I need to be paying attention to politics. And paying attention to politics then become, how do I engage? How do I participate to make sure that I have a say and a voice in who leads me? It is not to just rely on social media. That doesn't help. That is what a lot of our people are doing. But when you query, they say, the one I did last time, it didn't work. But if a man is drowning, you have to continue striving until you're rescued, until you rescue yourself. You don't just resign to the fate. That is where we are. So when people tell me the one I did in 2023 didn't work, you do it again. We try again. We have learned, and now we are prepared to do it differently. And we'll get the result we want.
1: Okay, let me bring you to this. On August 15, the Osun State had its governorship elections, and a lot of people have been reacting to that particular election. So to you, how would you view the conduct of that election? And would you as well see it as a litmus test as to how the 2027 election would play out?
0: I think to some extent, yes. And I'll say this in both sides.
1: Okay.
0: You know, first, I am not entirely comfortable with everything that happened. In as much as the result came out in a manner that favored most of Nigerians and their preference, despite the odds the governor had to face, some of the things we are still worried about still surfaced. For example, it was stated or speculated that 60 billion naira was spent on that election day on vote buying. It is a different argument that most people collected money but still went out to vote their conscience. But vote buying and vote selling is against the law. We had issues with delay with uploading results to the portal. With the amount of money that was allocated to INEC to prepare for 2027 election, I am deeply worried if we are still struggling with basic technology issues. If INEC is to conduct a free and fair election, their processes and their systems, their equipment and their staff must be prepared. You must also have contingency plans because things don't always go as well like you plan. So you must have a backup plan. Are they prepared for the election? Are their staffs prepared? It didn't seem like it. And all you had to do was deliver an election for one state. In January, at least 31 states will be running for election. If you struggled for one state, how much comfort does it leave us for the general election when you have much more states? Because at that point, your resources will be stretched. Your processes will be tested. Your equipment would also be tested. So develop resiliency plan, develop contingencies, train your staff, run pilots, test your technology. We shouldn't be talking about network issues in Nigeria at this point with all the internet service providers we have.
1: And a lot of money also being put in that regard.
0: But those monies are not expended because these are issues that even if you get a small private firm, they will set all of these things up. But resources are not allocated where they need to be. So that leaves me also worried. So these are the concerns. But yes, on the other hand, litmus test, it demonstrated one thing. If people are committed to this election, we will get the outcome we need. That was the difference between 2023 and what will happen in 2027. Because this time around, we saw people cast their vote and waited and followed up till it was announced.

0: about how prepared is INEC? Because at the end of the day, INEC is the main determinant of whether or not we would have a fair election and how it will play out.
1: Okay, so from what you've said, would I as well say that you align with the thoughts of Aisha Yusuf, a social and political activist? Because yesterday we looked at it on this edition of the Open Prime Time, and she talked about saying that INEC's technology during elections cannot be relied by Nigerians, and at the same time went out to urge Nigerians to closely monitor the counting and movement of results sheets through every stage of collation.
0: Absolutely, it's essential. Because we would find on that day that we would have to make recourse to manual processes. The only thing that would ensure that those manual processes deliver fairness and the outcome that the people have decided would be to actually scrutinize and pay close attention to those manual processes when they are being done. Because I can almost guarantee you that we would hear stories that in some places, internet transmission failed or equipment could not be right. This played out with beavers. Despite the resources that was spent in the last election. And in a heartbeat, they abandoned the technology and resorted to the previous manner of the previous election cycle. And if they don't prepare for this, and I don't know how determined they are to actually rely on these electronics, then the hope would then be to resort to the same manual process. And for as long as we're using a manual process for election in 2027, then you cannot speak about free and fair election because the society has evolved. That's evolved. So they need to automate their process and prepare. They need to demonstrate to Nigeria that we are ready for this. We also have to see that resources that we are located for these things were utilized for the purpose. And that means that there has to be accountability. What was purchased and who is handling what?
1: All right. At this point, Honorable Ershad, I will get to our talk lines this evening and I'll allow our audience to call in and contribute. Our phone lines are officially open at 0916-000-5945, 0916-000-5945 or 0916-000-4945. Send in messages to our WhatsApp line at 0912-8945-945. Good evening.
2: Hello, good evening, Chairman.
1: Yes, good evening. Hello.
2: Hello, Chairman.
1: Okay. Yes, we can hear you.
2: Okay, can you hear me now?
1: Yes, I can hear you.
2: Okay, my sister, I'm Antoine Karimwa. I come from Obunka, I don't
1: Welcome,
2: Chairman.
1: Hey,
2: good evening, sir. You're welcome. I've listened to you at the sister radio stations. I don't know about you speak. I'm not listening. They that I'm listening to one that is intelligent. But this is that we have good intelligent people that can do the work, that can go into governance, and people will be happy. But my problem is that these people that are still holding that offices, they're not ready to go. They can manipulate the election. They can do everything illegal to make sure that they are still there. And unfortunately, I think I can usually help them succeed in doing that. So that has been the bane of Nigerian governance. So what I want to say is that, Eshadai, we need people like you. See how you are mushing out all these points and speaking a very good English as someone that is learned. That is the type of people want in the conduct of power. But unfortunately, they're not allowed to get there due to manipulation and all the rest of them. These APs you see are not let to let go. They are not to do everything to remain there, even when they have failed Nigerians. So the question I want to ask you, the coalition, they are saying that maybe by end of this month, they will do something to make sure that they have one voice to make sure that it will be defeated. I want to ask you, Shada, would that be possible without Atiku budging down? Because if Atiku refuse to budge down, allow P2B to go. Obviously, they will not materialize to anything. The only thing is that if they continue to be divided, unfortunately, to be good again, but God forbid. But let them come together.
1: All right.
2: But without the appeal to be at the head of affairs, will it be possible?
1: All right.
2: But to carry more to Obunka Anambra State.
1: Thank you, Kerry Moore, for calling in 0916-000-5945. Good evening. Hello.
3: Good evening.
1: Yes, good evening.
3: Yeah, I greet your guest. As like he spoke very bluntly, you can see that he knows what is required of him as the House of Rep member. Fortunately, and also my constituency. Would have gotten my vote.
1: All right, your name, hello, can you hear me? Your name and where you're calling us from?
3: My name is Uche Namelod from Gov.
1: Go ahead.
3: The problem is, who are these electorates we are talking about? what do they know the job of an House of Assembly member, House of Rep member, and a senator? I have a problem with the people I see as the middle class, people who are comfortable enough, who can afford their basic needs. Because this set of people, they don't participate in our elections. The people that produce these votes are mothers and grandmothers in the village, who they have already started buying their votes with all sorts of empowerment and what have you. So that is my own problem. And that was the message I passed yesterday. This set of people are the people that will still go and get voters' cards, purposely for identity reasons, not for voting. On that day, they will be in this Enugu and several cities there. They will not go and vote. They will not travel to vote. So the electorates we are talking about are people that knows nothing about who and who not to vote for. And this idea of who is thinking that when we have a good president, everything is solved, that to me, it doesn't work. Because if you don't have a good legislature, which we produce from our community, nothing can work. It's the only thing we have a legislative arm of government that is working. Since we don't have gone this, it's legislative that is to checkmate the executive. Thank you very much.
1: All right, Uchenna Melody, thank you for calling in. Hello. Hello, good evening.
4: Chama.
1: Good evening, Apex.
4: Good evening, the guest in the studio.
0: Good evening.
4: Thank you very much for the opportunity. My own contribution is based on the issue of when he talks about convincing his people to enter politics. This is where the problem lies. Because over the years, people thought that the politics has nothing to do with our life and our general well-being. But over the time, we have discovered that everything about our life has been controlled based on who is in the helm of the affair. So I remember my own aspect, how I struggled even around me till now to convince people that if you pay lip service to the person that will determine your future, who is your governor, who is your president, who is your House of Assembly member, you will get tout, and whatever a tout dish out to you is what you are going to take. So another point I want to point out is this. Let INEC, I know it is very little bit late, but I want INEC, I want all the people, all the aspirants, I want especially the oppositions to join voice with me and tell the INEC to clean their data. Unfortunately, people that die more than 20, 30, 10, 5 years ago, their voters' card are still in the INEC portal. And these are the reason why when they come, they will tell you that the so-so-so amount of vote is coming out from this place. How many people are still alive in all this constituency? How many people are still alive? That is what we want to get. So that we can clear INEC data and get the people that are alive, get the people that have died, and let us have the total number of the people that are there.
1: Another one is
4: based on what Uchenna Melody have said. Let me stress it out. If you know you cannot, you get voter's card and you cannot vote, please don't go and register. You are giving them an excuse for
1: them to
4: rig the election tomorrow.
1: Mm.
4: Thank you very much, my dear.
1: Thank you for calling in. Hello, good evening.
5: Hello, good evening, Choma.
1: Good evening to you.
5: Let me ask Eshabai. If you are given the opportunity to buy voters in 2027, will you buy?
1: Buy voters? What do you mean by that? Nweke, hello?
5: Vote buying is endorsed by politicians. So I'm asking Eshabai, if we are given the opportunity, not just if given the opportunity, but if we actually want to win, can he indulge in vote buying? The thing is that we have not identified our problem in this country. Our problem is corruption and desperation. You see, in America, if they are to vote, I believe they know the people that are supposed to vote and the people that are not supposed to. Now, by 2023, I think the president got around 8,000, then I think 6,000. Is that just the minimal number that can vote? So the first thing we can do in this country is census. Let us first of all conduct credible census, which is even not.
1: All right, we lost our call. 0916-000-5945. Good evening.
4: Hello, Chama. Good evening.
1: Good evening.
4: Barrister Eshadai, God bless you. Good evening.
0: Good evening.
4: I've listened to you several. This is Professor Joseph Agbo. I'm calling. I'm Mane Kebin Abakaliki. I don't think you're from my constituency, too. I'm sure you would have got another vote. There is a statement I have made. I've been making that statement from 2015 when we were doing mobbing on radio. It's from a German scholar called Bertolt Brecht. B-E-T-O-L-T. Brecht. Bertolt Brecht. He said, and I quote, "The worst illiterate is the political illiterate. He hears nothing. He knows nothing. He even prides himself, says, 'I hate politics.' But he does not know that it is from his political ignorance. Then he now begins to say all the things that happens as a result." I think I've made that statement like a million times on radio. And, even in the university, you see people, professors, they don't know civics. They are not just interested. They are professor of biology, of law. Some even of political science, but all they know, they just think like the normal person on the street, and it hurts really deeply, because this is, when you remove God, the next thing is politics. It determines every other thing that happens to our lives. Somebody was reading a speech as a president that has just been sworn in, and he decided to detour and make a statement that is out of the speech.
1: All right.
4: Subsidy gone. Just how many sentences? Just two words. Two words. And then it turns an entire nation upside down.
1: All right.
4: That's the power of politics. Mm. And I want to ask Eshadai, as I drop, please, how do we confront those who have money to make sure that, are we looking for volunteers, people who can volunteer to be agents without being paid? Because I believe that people need to make sacrifice for this country to get us to where we are. Because if you allow those who have money only to make sure they have agents in every polling booth, then you may not be. Are we looking for volunteers, people who can volunteer to be agents just to ensure that the right thing is done?
1: All right, Evangelist.
4: Without being paid? Because that is one way that we can get this thing.
1: All right. Thank you, Evangelist Joseph Abu, for calling in. We'll take one more call and I'll read messages on our WhatsApp line. Hello, good evening.
6: Hello, good evening.
1: Yes, good evening.
6: How are you, Obinna?
1: Welcome, Obinna.
6: Thank you. What I want to say is thank you. When you have a good leader, everybody will behave well. If you have a good leader, who knows what he or she is doing? When you have a good leader, who have vision and direction, what you want to do? Be you a lawmaker, be you whoever, everybody must behave him or herself well. We don't have a good leader under APC government, and that is our problem. We need a leader who is in charge. We need a leader who have God's mind. We need a leader who have people in mind. We have a leader who is not a manipulator. We need a leader who is not a rigger. What we have a good leader is anywhere in this world.
1: Right.
6: Everywhere will be calm. Everybody must do the right thing.
1: Right.
6: Thank you.
1: All right, thank you for calling in. I'll take messages on our WhatsApp line at this point. Good evening, Chioma, and the guest, Mr. El Shaddai. Please, before I comment on the topic this evening, what is the proper way to address a lawyer now since it's no longer a barrister, so that we don't continue making the mistake calling them barrister? Concerning this topic this evening, I think without being told, our politicians know what we need because they live amongst us. But the problem is that they do the basic thing they're supposed to, or they don't do the basic thing they're supposed to do to better the lives of the citizens. God bless Urban Radio. Sir Lewis from Nine Mile. All right. Good evening, Urban Radio. This is Joe reaching from Amicho Wani. Chama, the first question you threw at a guest in studio was whether the 2027 election will provide a free and conducive atmosphere for Nigerians to elect leaders, particularly a president capable of leading the country out of the woods. If I were the one answering that question, I would tell you point blank, judging by the political sentiments, assurances and promises coming from the electoral umpire, we should be optimistic that Nigeria will get it right this time around. INEC has repeatedly assured Nigerians that it is committed to conducting a free, fair, credible and transparent election. But there is a huge difference between what has been said and what the reality on ground appears to suggest, all right? Nwaki Bia from Wani Ubodji says, permit me to say that what the electorates want from the politicians as campaign is gearing up is genuine and not spurious promises that are verifiable. Prior to 2023 general elections, a lot of promises were made to the electorates. For instance, in Enugu State, the issue of providing water within a specified time frame is still a mirage, and the issue of payment of gratuities to retired civil servants in Enugu State is a story for another day. In the light of the foregoing, politicians should present to the electorate what they can do within the period they are in power. We get back to Honorable El Shaddai, who is still with us in the studio. Yes. Honorable El Shaddai, we want you to... There are a lot of questions. Mm. Someone was asking if... I don't know if you're able to note some of the questions, were you?
0: I took a few, yes. Took note of a few points. And I want to thank everyone who called in. Great perspective, great question, great points made. Someone said something about G10.
1: G100 coalition summit coming up on Monday.
0: And I think my position has been clear on that subject. I am very vehemently against the idea because I am not well sold out on, you know, the tenets upon which it is founded. Collapsing opposition or opposition candidate is not the way for us. The starting point or the root cause for me has been voter apathy. And let's take a few, walk back memory lane. 2011, level of participation in presidential election was 54%. 2015, it declined to 46%. Mm-hmm. And then 2019, it got to 34%. 2023, it was 26%. We have a downward trajectory for participation, voter apathy. Last election, 95 or 93 million plus was registered. Only 25 million participated. Over 60 million were not involved. How are we talking about having candidates step down for each other when we still have a lot more people not involved? Bear in mind, less than half of Nigeria's total population was registered for the election, where people of over 220 million as of 2023. And only 90-something were registered. And yet we're talking about collapsing, opposition candidate, and that's the way forward. That's not the way forward. The way forward is for people to participate. Whatever it is that have cost those individuals, whether through the narrative that politics is dirty, or through the distrust or the lack of confidence, or through people that are disappointed, the point is we don't have any other option. This is a fight for our life. So we need to be involved. Now, some other person asked if I'll be indulging or participating in vote buying. Mm. But maybe he didn't get the part where I said I'm a lawyer. Vote buying is a crime. I think I talked about this. Mm-hmm. So it's like asking a lawyer if he wants to participate. I still struggle to understand, the premise of that question. But these are things we are discouraging. We're educating people. Now, vote buying is not caused by politicians. It's caused by the people. If you don't collect money, they will not be encouraged if they are not getting the outcome they deserve or they are asking for. Why would somebody spend money if they know that that money will not yield an outcome? So whether those who collected or those who are not collecting, if the politicians feel like it's not working, why would they spend? And this is also inversely affecting us because the politicians with the mindset, that there's no need for me to work. When it's few months to the election, I can start doing some good things and start distributing money. And election day, I'll give them some cash. And people collect those things. I see a few examples. Somebody comes and give some act of generosity around the election period, and then everybody starts hailing them, and all of a sudden, we are saying they are the best leaders we've had. And Nigerians continue to buy it. Our people continue to listen and be deceived. But they know the truth. So vote buying is not caused by politicians. It's caused by the people who continue to indulge these politicians. That's the gospel truth.
1: Okay.
0: If people do not accept it, no politician will want to throw money away. I hope that point is clear for people. But I think the key point we want to continue to emphasize is voter apathy, voter participation is extremely important. Everybody be engaged, participate, demand for what you deserve. And that also entails that you protect your vote. If you know that that vote is the only card you have to play or the only voice you have to play for the future you deserve.
1: All right. Thank you so much, Honorable El Shaddai. What we can take from this is, I believe it's time for Nigerians to move from the wailing room to the action room in 2027 elections. Thank you so much for your submissions, Honorable Chinemerem El Shaddai, EK, a public affairs analyst and a House of Representative candidate in Kano West and Kano East federal constituency under the platform of the Nigerian Democratic Congress, NDC. Thank you so much for gracing our station this evening on the Urban Prime Time. And to you that listened, called, and sent in messages, thank you so much. It's a wrap for the week. We'll be here on Monday to look at another issue of national importance. Up next is the news break. Do stay with us. My name is Chioma Onwasomba.

0: Fitness people, where you Dave? Verve Live, Africa's biggest fitness party, is back and ready to ignite. Got the moves, got the energy, got the community that goes wherever you go, then this one is for you. The road to the Verve Live 9.0 stage is officially open. Anywhere you are nationwide, we are giving you the opportunity to compete for a chance to feature on Africa's biggest fitness stage this November. Are you a fitness trainer, dance instructor, aerobics coach, yoga or pilot instructor, or simply someone who knows how to get a crowd moving? This is your moment. 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So are you ready to move from gym or your community to the big stage? Don't just sit on the sideline, be in the spotlight. Hurry over to VevLive_ on TikTok, IG or X for more deeds and register before entry closes on September 4th, 2026. Road to VevLive 9.0 stage. 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

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First, the headlines. Federal government orders 2-week closure of first Niger Bridge for repairs. Atiku blames President Tinubu's economic policies for rising hardship. Toxic fumes kill unspecified number of people during alleged illegal petroleum siphoning in Rivers State. In sports, Kingsley Ihezebue joins Girona ahead of 2026-2027 season. On entertainment, VDM apologizes to security agencies over NBA conference speech. Details of these and more after this short break. I am Norma Aniwene.

0: The Federal Ministry of Works, Anambra State Field Headquarters, has announced the closure of the first Niger Bridge in Onitsha to allow emergency maintenance and rehabilitation works. The ministry said the bridge would be completely shut to traffic for 2 weeks beginning Monday, 7th September 2026, following an inspection by the Minister of Works, Dave Omahi, who expressed concern over vandalized sections where scavengers had removed bolt and iron rods. In a statement signed by the Anambra State Controller, Timothy Emenike, the ministry advised motorists and other road users to use the second Niger Bridge route through Obosi towards Asaba, Delta State, during the closure period. The planned intervention includes the removal of the deteriorated asphalt surface, application of approximately 40 millimeters of asphalt wear enclosure, installation of solar-powered streetlight and CCTV cameras, as well as the provision of traffic control and diversion measures. The ministry said the works would be undertaken day and night and are scheduled for completion by Monday, 24 September 2026, while apologizing for the inconvenience and assuring road users that the repair would improve the bridge integrity and safety. The Nigerian Security and Civil Defense Corps, NSCDC, has rescued 15 trafficked minors and recovered firearms during intelligence-driven operations conducted across several states. In a statement, the Corps' National Public Relations Officer, Babawale Afolabi, said the operations were carried out by the Commandant General's Special Intelligence Squad as part of the Corps' zero-tolerance policy against crime, corruption, and destruction of public assets. According to Afolabi, the squad uncovered a child trafficking syndicate headed by Anderson Achibong, who allegedly disguised himself as an NGO official and fraudulently took 16 children from Kokona local government area of Nasarawa State for sale nationwide at 2 million naira each, with 15 of the children rescued in Anambra, Imo, Enugu and other eastern transit corridors. The statement further revealed that three alleged buyers, Joy Julius, Ngozi and Eze Lazarus, were arrested, while investigation into firearm diversion within the NSCDC resulted in the recovery of an AK-47 rifle and two empty magazines, as well as the arrest of serving and former officers allegedly connected to the illegal sale of firearms. The NSCDC also disclosed that the Special Intelligence Squad dismantled a telecommunications infrastructure vandalism syndicate operating across Delta and Kano State. Former Vice President Atiku Abubakar has raised concerns over reports that some young Nigerians are selling their kidneys to raise funds amid the worsening cost of living crisis in the country. In a post on X today, Atiku said the economic hardship was forcing young Nigerians into desperate measures to survive, describing reports of people selling parts of their bodies as particularly disturbing. The 2027 African Democratic Congress ADC presidential candidate blamed the rising costs of food, transportation, rent, school fees, medicine and electricity on the economic policies of the president, Bola Tinubu administration, noting that some Nigerians were reportedly selling their kidneys for as little as 1.7 million naira. Atiku acknowledged that Nigerian laws prohibit commercial organ sales and trafficking, but maintained that legislation alone could not tackle the poverty and desperation that leave vulnerable young people exposed to criminal networks. He called for economic reforms focused on affordable food, cheaper transportation, accessible healthcare, decent jobs and renewed hope for young Nigerians. Peter Obi, the Nigerian Democratic Congress NDC presidential candidate, has called on residents of Rivers State to turn out in large numbers for the 2027 general election and ensure their votes are counted, saying the state can take the lead in advancing credible elections. Obi made the appeal in a statement posted on X today after participating in a town hall meeting organized by the NDC in Port Harcourt, where employment, healthcare, education, security, and economic opportunities were among the issues discussed. The former Anambra State governor said his administration, if elected, would give priority to education, healthcare, and poverty reduction, pointing to Bangladesh, Indonesia, and India as examples of countries where purposeful leadership had significantly improved citizens' living conditions. Obi further called on Rivers residents to demand a credible electoral process, maintaining that only leaders elected through free and fair elections can legitimately claim the mandate of the people. The Enugu State Obedience Movement has thrown its weight behind Chie Koha, the National Democratic Congress NDC governorship candidate, ahead of the 2027 Enugu State governorship election. In a statement signed by its state coordinator, Chukwudi Ikema, the movement said the decision was reached after an extensive engagement with Oha, involving its state collegiate team, local government area coordinators, and ward executives across the state. The movement said its representative unanimously adopted Oha following deliberations based on his experience, understanding of the challenges facing Enugu State, and the assessment of his ability to provide accountable, competent, and people-centered leadership. It also pledged to deploy its structures, volunteers, support groups, youth, women, and professionals across the state in support of Oha, Peter Obi, and the NDC in the 2027 elections. However, the movement said its support would be anchored on accountability, urging Oha to sustain engagement with the people and provide a clear, measurable, and credible program of government as the campaign progresses. Panic has spread across Okrika local government area of Rivers State following an incident in which several people suspected of illegally siphoning petroleum products reportedly died after inhaling toxic fumes. Community sources estimated the death toll at 43, but the Rivers State Police Command said it was unable to verify the actual number of casualties, noting that investigations were still underway. The incident reportedly took place around midnight on Thursday, September 3rd, 2026, at Okari Jetty in Okrika mainland, where more than 200 people, mainly youths from surrounding communities, allegedly arrived in locally made boats to siphon petroleum products from an illegal tapping point. A community source said fumes from the petroleum product filled the area during the loading operation, causing several individuals to collapse, with some falling into the river while others developed severe respiratory complications and were taken to hospitals. The Youth and Environmental Advocacy Center Nigeria also confirmed the incident, with its executive director stating that at least 37 people died after inhaling what was locally referred to as Indoroma fuel, while condemning the alleged pipeline vandalism and illegal siphoning. Moving to the foreign scene, Australia Bureau of Meteorology has announced that the strengthening El Nino event was already setting new heat records and was expected to exceed the intensity of previous occurrences, potentially reaching levels higher than the warmest recorded since reliable records began in 1950. The Bureau said the phenomenon was projected to reach its peak in late spring or summer, with its influence expected to bring hotter and drier conditions to southern and eastern Australia and raise the likelihood of heat waves, drought and bushfires. The UN Weather Agency said the El Nino was continuing to intensify and was likely to remain in place until early 2027, warning that it could have serious effects on communities and economies around the world. Up next is a sport and entertainment update. After this break, please stay with us.
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0: 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In sport, Nigerian defender Kingsley Ihezebue has joined Serie A club Girona ahead of the 2026-2027 season. Ihezebue moved to Girona from fellow Serie A side Udinese, bringing his four-year spell with the club to an end. The 31-year-old joined Udinese from Bundesliga outfit FC Köln in 2022. The right-back featured 119 times for Udinese across all competitions, scoring 4 goals and providing 2 assists. Ihezebue is expected to join his new teammates for training in the coming days. Ranchers Bees have chosen the Mohamed Diko Stadium in Katsina as their temporary home ground for the 2026-2027 season. The stadium serves as the home ground of MPFL club Katsina United. Ranchers Bees will host Abia Warriors at the newly adopted venue in the Match Day 2 fixture this week. That's all for sport. Now for some entertainment update. On entertainment, social media activist Martin Vincent Otis, popularly known as Very Darkman, has apologized to soldiers, police officers, customs and immigration personnel over remarks he made at the Nigeria Bar Association's 66th Annual General Conference. In a video released today, Very Darkman said he had reconsidered his speech and recognized that referring to the security personnel as unknown gunmen was unfair to officers risking their lives to protect Nigerians. He clarified that his criticism was directed at who he described as bad eggs within the security agencies, whom he accused of corruption, sabotage and leaking sensitive information. Very Darkman admitted that the way he presented his argument made it appear as though he was accusing the security agencies as a whole, especially soldiers fighting Boko Haram and other insurgents in remote parts of the country. The federal government has urged Nigerians to support Miss World Nigeria 2026 Karibi judge, popularly known as Soye, as she competes in the ongoing 73rd Miss World Festival in Vietnam. Minister of Art, Culture and Creative Economy, Hanutu Musoa, made the appeal today post on X, commending Karibi judge's performance and called on Nigerians to vote for her as the pageant progresses into its decisive stages. Musawa said Karibi's judge emerged as Africa's top model and advancement to the top 40 has brought pride to Nigerians while praising her efforts to promote Nigeria and champion issues affecting young people. And that's the news. Just before we go, a quick recap of the headlines. Federal government orders 2-week closure of First Niger Bridge for repairs. Atiku blames President Tinubu's economic policies for rising hardship. Toxic fumes kill unspecified number of people during alleged illegal petroleum siphoning in Rivers State. Your vote gives leaders power, but your vigilance keeps them accountable. As questioned, demand transparency and expect results. For breaking news stories and eyewitness report, please call 0916-457-7098 or visit our website www.urbanradio945.com. Urban Radio Newsbreak was produced by Blessing Onachukwu. My name is Norma Aniwene. Thank you for listening. Good evening to you.
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Good evening. Welcome to Urban Sport tonight, 4.5 Urban Radio. Here are the headlines for some of the trending stories. Bradley Barcola starts on the bench for Liverpool against Ipswich Town. Arsenal to face Barcelona and Lyon in Women's Champions League. The Tigers loses to South Korea in World Cup opener. More of these in the news. I am Banky O.

Alexander Isak starts for Liverpool tonight as their £123 million signing. Brady Bakula sits on the bench for their game against Ipswich Town tonight. Victor Munoz, Florian Wirt and Cody Gakpo joins Alexander Isak in the attack alongside the likes of Dominic Szoboszlai and Alexis McAllister in the midfield. In defence, Milos Kakes, Virgil van Dijk, Jeremy Jacquet and Ronald Araujo start for Liverpool tonight. Alisson Becker leads a 4-2-3-1 formation for the Reds. Ipswich Town, Emerson Da Silva, Abdul Fatawu, Julian Sisu and Deze Maeda attacking tonight. In the midfield, you have Sasa Lukic and Ezekiel Palacios. In defence, Daniel Shea, Issa Diop, Jacob Greaves, Leif Davis and Jack Schappen. In a 4-2-3-1 formation for them tonight and the Premier League clash for Friday night. The manager of Tottenham, Roberto De Zerbi, says it was not his decision to leave Richarlison out of the club's Premier League squad, while injured Duog Xavi Simons and Wilson Odobat were included in the 25-man list that Sport submitted to the Premier League on Thursday. This Brazil forward was a notable omission after a turbulent week. On Saturday, De Zerbi said the 29-year-old had asked to leave Tottenham and was close to joining former club Everton before Tuesday's transfer deadline, but a deal fell through. He said, "It was not my decision, it's the normal decision. I think Richarlison, he decided everything alone. He spoke with me at the beginning of the preseason and told me his idea and desire was to leave Tottenham." Trabzonspor has been linked with a move for Richarlison, with a transfer deadline for the Turkish club set to close at 10 p.m. tonight. Clubs in Saudi Arabia can still sign players until Sunday, but if the ex-Everton forward remains at Spurs, he will be ineligible to play in the Premier League. Everton manager David Moyes accepted he has to live with disappointment after admitting he wanted to do more business on transfer deadline day. A move for Monaco striker Fulani Balogun collapsed after the 25-year-old changed his mind following the medical at the club's Finch Farm training base. The United States international emerged as the lead target after Guinea-Bissau striker Beto completed a permanent switch to Italian Serie A side Fiorentina. The Toffees also explored the deals for Manchester United forward Joshua Zirkzee and Aston Villa frontman Tammy Abraham, but were unable to convince either to join. They did sign Jack Grealish on a season-long loan from Manchester City, but lost star attacker Iliman Ndiaye to Manchester City in a deal worth £65 million.

feet in August. That has been Maggio's only appearance this season with Emery, whose side have lost both their opening Premier League games to Brighton and Arsenal, saying the forward is injured. He said it's hard for the decision we took and for the players too. He said about the experience we have here with some players before as well. 2 years ago, Donny Malin and Andres Garcia were out. He also said it's the side, it is to the analysis of how they expect to be until January in the Champions League that they are going to play 8 matches, and Maggio is out injured, hopefully not for so many weeks, but still injured for the next 2 weeks minimum. Arsenal will face Barcelona and 8-time winners Lyon in the league phase of the Women's Champions League, while Chelsea will travel to Lyon and Manchester City will take on last season's semi-finalist Bayern Munich. Arsenal will host Lyon, Benfica, Danish side HB Køge, who they beat home and away in 2021. Rennes Lager side will travel to face Barcelona, Paris FC and Inter Milan as they look to reclaim the European title, which they won in 2025. Chelsea, beaten finalists in 2020-21, will play Paris Saint-Germain, Roma, and league phase debutant Austria Wien in London. Blues manager Sonia Bonpasta will be reunited with our former club Lyon when Chelsea faced the record Champions League winners in France, with trips to Swedish side Hacking and OH Leuven in Belgium completing their schedule. After missing out in European football last season, Women's Super League champions Manchester City, who were placed in pot 3 but have avoided the toughest draw. Andrew Jekyll's side will play PSG, Real Madrid and Austria Vienna at home, and Bayern Munich, Hacking and Inter Milan away from home. Other standard matches from Friday's draw include Barcelona and Bayern Munich replaying their 2025-26 semi-final in Munich, as well as Germany German side travelling to face PSG.

The manager of Atletico Madrid, Diego Simeone, says Julian Alvarez returned to the team squad for the La Liga game against Athletic Club after his failed attempt to leave. The 26-year-old striker missed 2 days of training last week, citing illness to the reason, after being told privately Atletico would not sell him to Barcelona. A potential move to Arsenal looked like the opportunity for the Argentine forward, but nothing materialized, and he has been reintegrated into team training after missing last weekend's league game at Sevilla. Simeone said Julian Alvarez will be in the squad tomorrow. He's training well, and we expect the best from him, just as we do from all his teammates.

Now to the US Open, Aryna Sabalenka came through a tough test against Kamila Rakimova, particularly in the second set to reach the fourth round of the US Open. The two-time defending champion in New York started superbly, storming into a 3-love lead in the opening set as she didn't miss a singles first serve until the seventh game of the match, in which Rakimova would three times take out two deuce. That would prove to be Rakimova's only real opportunity. Opening in the fourth set, Sabalenka taking it 6-3, but she did prove much more competitive in the second set. Sabalenka would cut a frustrated figure as Rakimova came from behind four straight times to hold serve, saving four break points along the way before the one number one finally ended a resolve in the ninth game of the second set. On this occasion, Rakimova let a 4-love lead slip as Sabalenka batted back to secure the crucial break before 17th out to book a spot in the last 16.

Now to Formula One, George Russell beat Charles Leclerc to the fastest time of second practice at the Italian Grand Prix as Mercedes responded to Ferrari's early pace at Monza. At an event in which championship lead teammate Kimi Antonelli was tied at the back of Sunday's grid owing to engine change penalties, Russell has a big chance to eat into the Italian's 59-point advantage if he can deliver a strong race this weekend. Ferrari had finished first and second quickest in the opening practice as they debuted an upgraded engine, but Russell was the driver to beat it in the second session amid continued sweltering temperatures in the northern Italy.

And finally tonight, Niger's D Tigers suffered a 99-81 defeat to South Korea in the opening game of the 2026 FIBA Women's Basketball World Cup in Berlin, Germany. The result means Niger yet to record a victory over an Asian opponent at the FIBA Women's Basketball World Cup and have also failed to win their opening game at the global tournament. D Tigers battled through the encounter but were unable to contain South Korea's offensive pressure as the Asian side secured a convincing 18-point victory. The defeat leaves Niger with work to do as they prepare for their next group game against Hungary. The clash with Hungary is expected to be another difficult task for the African champions, who will need a strong response to keep their World Cup campaign on track. That's all we have in the news. Talking Point next.

0: Right, Liverpool will be hoping to get their first victory of the season tonight when they take on Ipswich Town. And just like that, Bradley Barcola, 123 million pounds player, is on the bench for Liverpool tonight. Alexander Isak start for them, the most expensive player in the Premier League, alongside Enzo Fernandez, who recently moved from Manchester City to Chelsea. Their game is set for tonight against Ipswich Town. Hopefully they can eventually record big on the table. Their first two matches had ended in a 2-2 draw for both games, for Liverpool in both games. And this time around, they need to find a solution to get in 3 points in today's game. And yes, Bradley Barcola will come in at some point in the game. Hopefully the fans want to see Barcola in action. He's just joined from champions PSG, who have won the title back-to-back, won the Champions League back-to-back. So they'll be hoping that Bradley Barcola gets an opportunity to play in today's game. As the new signing, he's on the bench for Liverpool, and when you look at that lineup for Liverpool, you expect them to be victorious. Alexander Isak, Florian Wirt, Cody Gapko, Victor Munoz scored a fantastic equaliser in their last game, and it was the one that also got that penalty 2 games ago against Newcastle United. He's been an impact player for them. On the bench, we have the likes of Kostas Tsimikas, we have Luis Kumaz, Rion Gomoa is on the bench for Liverpool tonight. Good evening to you. Hello?
1: Hello. Oh, Mikey.
0: Odazi, how are you?
1: I'm well.
0: That's
1: I'm managing. God is good.
0: Thank you.
1: Please, let me pray for our female team.
0: The Tigress, yeah?
1: I don't know what's going on. I don't know why that. I mean, they should work harder, huh?
0: All right, I'll do that. Hello?
1: Thank you.
0: Thank you very much. Thank you. Good night. 091-620-0595. 091-620-0495. We have other games for tonight in the Spanish La Liga. We also have that game to talk about. Good evening to you, Chooks. Hello?
2: Thank you.
0: Yes, Chooks, how are you?
2: I'm fine today. Thank you.
0: How all right. You? I'm all right, too.
2: I guess I'm a bit disappointed. This is not the Tigress I know. The first 3 quarters I was watching them, they were playing a much more composed game, contained the Koreans very well. All of a sudden, because we are 6 points behind. In the final quarter, I've always seen them all over these years play fantastic game. They made a whole lot of mistakes. So many loose balls, trying to do 3-pointers, and then not composed, and they were throwing off nonsense. Imagine South Koreans got 34 whooping points in the final quarters.
0: Wow.
2: In the first 3 quarters, they
0: continued to complete loss of focus.
2: They lost focus. They just built. Look at 91 to 99. Extra how many points in the final quarters? You don't lose. That is scandalous loss. Because if you don't get anything against France, I think you are doomed to just pack and get home. That's a very poor performance from them. You see, even when they were doing the preliminaries, the qualifying stuff, they lost to this South Korea by, I think, about 12 points. And now it is massive 18 points at a real tournament. Who does that? If they lose against Hungary, they should just start coming home. There's no two ways about that.
0: Thank you very much.
2: Thank you.
0: All right, 091-600-5945, 091-600-4945. Those are the numbers to call. Real Betis, Real Madrid tonight is by 8 p.m. And the lineup is out for the game. Kylian Mbappe, Vinicius Jr., Jude Bellingham, Arda Güler. In the midfield, Federico Valverde, Eduardo Camavinga. In defense, Marco Correa, Dean Huijsen, Ibrahima Konate, Denson Dumfries, and Thibaut Courtois. No place for Trent Alexander-Arnold on the pitch tonight. He's going to come in at some point from the bench. Bernardo Silva on the bench. Brahim Diaz on the bench. Yan Diomande is also on the bench for Real Madrid. And Carlos Espi, new signing for them, is also on the bench. So much quality in the Real Madrid squad. Right for Real Betis, we have Cucho Hernandez, Anthony Isco, and Pablo Fornal, Mark Roque, and Facundo Bernal. In defense, Hector Bellerin, Diego Llorente, Nathan, Frank Garcia, and Alvaro Valles is the keeper for them tonight. Good evening to you.
3: Hello?
0: Yes, your name and location?
3: This is Chukwuma from Patu.
0: All right, Chukwuma, go ahead.
3: Please, I want to know the Arsenal match. When is it coming up? And big.
0: Chukwuma, Arsenal's game versus Chelsea is on Sunday. Super Sunday match by 4:30.
3: 4:30,
0: eh? Yeah, 4:30.
3: Thank you, sir.
0: Thank you.
3: Good night.
0: Good night. 091-600-5945. 091-600-4945. VfB Stuttgart and FC Cologne are playing in the Bundesliga right now. 18 minutes of football has not produced a single goal. Genoa against Como started by 7:45. Lyon are leading against Auxerre 3-1. We have 3 more minutes for regulation time. Goals have come in from the likes of Felix Bacha, we have Zakari Atekame and Ernest Nwama. 091-600-5945. Paris Saint-Germain versus AS Monaco is by 8 p.m. tonight. For the lineup, Kivicha Kwaraskelia, Magnus Akluche, and Zuri Dewey. In the midfield for PSG, Yao Neves, Vitinha, and Fabian Ruiz, the Trinity. In defense, Ashraf Hakimi, Marquinhos, William Pachu, and Zaire Emery, while we have Matsev Safanov as their keeper tonight. Good evening to you.
4: Hello, good evening, Basi.
0: Yes, Basi, how are you?
4: Fine, good evening.
0: All right, go ahead.
4: We should not be wonder whatever that is happening to Nigeria team, because of the truth, our country is not working well, and everything we are facing. Look at the NSA, look at the kind of wuru and everything. So the thing is affecting the sport entirely, start from the Super Eagle down to even the least one. Even our guests that are going for FIFA on the World Cup, they will not do well also. So that is the only thing there. For Real Madrid now, I wish them well. I want them to be keep winning, and going. I want you to tell me a little about this man that gets injury, Caicedo. Whether there is any news?
0: I don't think there's no news. So maybe it's not something very serious.
4: For Liverpool also, I wish them to win this night so that they can be able to sit up.
0: All right, thank you very much. In Turkey, Victor Osimhen already on the score sheet. The game is about to end and they are holding it tight to get all 3 points against Istanbul Basaksehir. Victor Osimhen scored the first goal in the 16th minute. It was an assist from Lucas Torreira and he was substituted in the 33rd minute. Means he has picked up an injury. Victor Osimhen is injured. He came out for Baris Alper Yilmaz and there was an equalizer from Basaksehir to Edo Shimorodov. A penalty converted in the 66th minute. Then Lucas Torreira turned goal scorer in the 71st minute. Davinson Sanchez scored an own goal in the 76th minute and Gabriel Sara scored in the 98th minute for Galatasaray. Hopefully get it all 3 points in today's game. Victor Osimhen is injured. Good evening to you.
5: Hello. Good evening.
0: How are you?
5: Yeah, I'm fine.
0: All right,
5: okay,
0: go ahead.
5: My name is Scott. Yeah, my name is Scott Wagyu. I'm in Anambra State.
0: All right, I'm with you.
5: Okay. For PSG, their lineup is not a bad one. Hopefully, they won't lose. At most, they might get a draw in tonight's match. Yeah, as for outside race, I don't know what is going on. Just like the previous caller said, everything is just going wrong with our Spurs. Somehow, some way, they lost composure, they lost their confidence. I think they should find that confidence and see how what they can do against Hungary so that this won't be a disgraceful campaign for them. Yeah. And for Liverpool, I hope they win tonight. I seriously hope they win tonight, because if they don't win tonight, I don't know how their fans will feel about their intention to make top one, every other thing that comes with it.
0: Okay.
5: Okay.
0: Thank you.
5: Yeah, thank you, man.
0: All right, thank you very much. Newcastle United, Bournemouth is by 12:30 tomorrow, lunchtime game. By 3 p.m., we have Brentford, Sunderland, Brighton, Leeds, Fulham at the Craven Cottage against Crystal Palace, Manchester City versus Coventry City by 3, Nottingham Forest versus Spurs by 3 p.m., 5:30, Aston Villa away against All City. Good evening to you.
6: Hello. Hello, thank you. Good evening.
0: Good evening. Your name and location?
6: I'm Peter, calling from my phone.
0: All right, been a moment. How are you?
6: I'm okay.
0: All right, go ahead.
6: Banky, like what Basi has said, Basi said my mind, because I've been wanted to say, to call, that I couldn't get you. Because you have said my mind. That is, I don't know what is wrong with Nigeria. How many years now? Maybe you'll be thinking about a Falcon winning Akon last year. Just by God's grace, not because the perform well. Because if you watch that match, you know that Falcon did not deserve that victory. That God, by God's mercy. So since that, it's up to 2 or 3 years now. Nigerian sports is going down. Everything in Nigeria is going down. Everything. I don't know why. I don't know.
0: Thank you very much.
6: But about Chelsea, Arsenal match, maybe tomorrow we'll talk about it.
0: No, Sunday about with the match. Tomorrow. Yeah, time day. All right. Yeah. Atletico Madrid away at Athletic Club by 3:15 tomorrow. Rayo Vallecano against Racing Santander is by 5:30. Villarreal against Deportivo La Coruña is by 8 p.m. tomorrow. And we have a long list of games from the Bundesliga by 2:30. Bayer Leverkusen, Union Berlin. Wolfsburg away at Borussia Mönchengladbach. Hoffenheim at home to Borussia Dortmund. Paderborn will take on Freiburg by 2:30. Werder Bremen, RB Leipzig. Schalke 04 at home to Bayern Munich. Good evening to you.
7: Hello.
0: Yes, good evening.
7: Good evening.
0: Bye. How far now? I deal with you. Deal with me. All right.
7: My name is Samuel from Israel.
0: All right, Samuel, go ahead.
7: For Liverpool match this night, situation at 8 o'clock.
0: Yes, sir.
7: Well. there will be a goal galore in that game.
0: Go galore. Hey, galore, yeah. Galore. Are you sure about that? So they are going to whitewash Liverpool, then go to beat them.
7: No. As you mean the.
0: Now Liverpool go beat person. No.
7: No. That game will be a draw.
0: A draw, not a whitewashing again.
7: Possibly, eh?
0: Not a whitewashing again. It's going to be a draw.
7: No. I don't mean whitewashing as in. Say Liverpool whitewash Ipswich. It will be maybe a slim victory, 3-2 victory for Liverpool.
0: Okay.
7: Or it might end in a draw, 3-3. Because Ipswich coming back from a loss from Manchester United, I don't think they will just relax like that.
0: But if person pass you now, even if you no go lie like that, they go mash you now. They go match you for it. If person pass, he pass. If person pass, he pass you now.
7: Okay.
0: And that one's safety. That one's safety.
7: What of Man U match?
0: Man U are not playing today now. They are not playing today. They are going to play.
7: No, now. They are playing. Sunday,
0: yes, on Sunday. They are playing on Sunday. They are playing on Sunday. Right. 0916205945.

0: 0916005945. Good evening to you. Hello? Hello?
1: Can you hear me?
0: I can hear you. Can you hear me?
1: Now I can hear you. Good evening, Donkey.
0: Yes, good evening to you.
1: Matthew, this is from Ogoja.
0: Oh, my guy. How are you, man? How are you, Matthew? All right, 091-600-0595, 091-600-0495. Good evening to you. Hello?
2: Hello, Banky.
0: Yes, your name and location.
2: Okay, Emeka, calling from Enugu.
0: All right, Emeka, go ahead.
2: The Mayo match, you got, the last call I thought about, what is the time on Sunday?
0: That's by 2 o'clock against Everton, by 2 o'clock.
2: Okay, thank you very much.
0: All right. Good night. Okay, in Italy on Saturday, Fiorentina against Torino is by 2 p.m. Inter Milan versus Napoli is the match in Italy. That game is by 5 p.m. AS Roma will take on Atalanta by 7:45 p.m. Then in France, we have Lens Lorient by 4:15. Le Havre Brest by 7:45. Same time, Nice will take on Le Mans by 7:45. Also, thank you very much, guys. Watch out for that game. Real Betis at home to Real Madrid. Ipswich Town at home to Liverpool by 8 p.m. All right, and for Genoa and Como, no go yet in that game. Lyon have defeated Auxerre 3-1. And for Galatasaray, they've won against Istanbul Basaksehir to get all 3 points. Return on Monday, 8 a.m. and 7:30 p.m. for Urban Sport. But for Box 18, it's tomorrow 4 to 6 p.m. Complete football package on Box 18, 4 to 6 p.m. and the live commentary and analysis. Yeah, on 94.5 Urban Radio. I am Banky Owl. Good evening.
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0: 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As a result, they'll establish the kingdom of God on earth. 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
2: All right, well, let's turn in our Bibles tonight. Let's start by going to Hebrews 11, Hebrews 11, verse 6. Heavenly Father, we thank you for the privilege to stand before your people to bring forth this life-giving word. The word that brings us into all that you've designed for us. As we approach it tonight, Father, we approach it reverently. We ask you in Jesus' name that you will grant me utterance in the Holy Ghost, that you will make my tongue like the pen of a ready writer to write this precious word in the hearts of your precious people tonight. Father, may you be glorified tonight, and may this word have free course among us, and may we see what we need to see, so we can walk in the fullness of all you've provided. In Jesus' name, amen. Amen. Hebrews 11:6 says, but without faith, it is impossible to please him. For he that cometh to God must believe. Must, right? Must. It's not a suggestion. It's a command. Must believe that he is, and that he's a rewarder of them that diligently seek him. Yes, sir. Amen.
3: Amen.
2: Glory to God. Hallelujah. I'm going to talk to us a little bit tonight about operating in the system of God.
3: Amen.
2: Operating in the system of God. How many of you know faith is the system of God?
3: Yes, sir.
2: Faith is the system of God. And without faith, it is impossible to please God. Remember, we are instructed in Romans chapter 1, in verses 16 and 17, where it talks about the just shall live by faith. Okay? So let's read it together. Let's go there. Go with me. We got time. Romans 1, 16. It says, for I am not ashamed of the gospel of Christ, for it is the power of God unto salvation. To everyone that believeth, to the Jew first, and also to the Greek. For therein, in the gospel, is the righteousness of God revealed from faith to faith. As it is written, the just shall live by faith.
3: Amen.
2: Amen.
3: Amen.
2: Notice it says, for in the word of God, right, in the gospel,
3: yes,
2: is the righteousness of God revealed from faith to faith. The rightness of God, the righteousness of God, which will include yourself, which will include what God made you. It is in scripture that you see who God is, who God has made you, God's ways of operating. Amen.
3: Amen.
2: And the more you see it, the more you rise in faith. The more you see it, the more your faith rises. You
3: Amen.
2: Go from faith to faith.
3: Amen.
2: Amen.
3: Amen.
2: So if we're not living by faith, then we're not operating in God's system.
3: Right.
2: Amen.
4: Amen.
2: This is why we're instructed to examine ourselves, to make sure we are in the faith. You know, when we made Jesus Lord, the Bible says we are translated out of the kingdom of darkness into the kingdom of light. How many of you know that every kingdom has a system of operating? Right? So we mentioned it, we talked a little bit about it on Sunday. If you let the kingdom of light, of darkness, and you come into the kingdom of light, it becomes absolutely necessary that we operate according to the system of the kingdom of light.
3: Yes, amen.
2: Amen. One of the reasons so many people struggle is we left the kingdom of darkness, we are in the kingdom of light, but our system of operation has not changed.
4: Yes, sir.
2: And that's why the struggle. Things that you do in darkness wouldn't work in the light.
4: That's right.
2: Amen?
4: Amen.
2: It's as simple as that. Praise God. This is why we're instructed, examine yourself whether you are in the faith.
4: Yes, sir.
2: Go with me. Let's look at it. 2 Corinthians chapter 13 in verse 5. Which we could say this way, examine yourself to see whether you are operating in the system of God.
4: Yes, sir.
2: Because if you're not operating in the system of God, you will be deceiving yourself, expecting to receive what God has planned for your life. Amen.
3: Amen.
2: Praise God. Let's read. It says, examine yourselves, not your spouse.
4: Yes, sir.
2: Not your neighbor.
4: Yes, sir.
2: Examine yourselves.
4: Amen.
2: Whether you... You, everybody say me.
3: Me.
2: Okay. Examine yourself whether you be in the faith.
4: Yes, sir.
2: Examine yourself. Prove your own selves. Know ye not that Jesus Christ is in you, except ye be reprobates. Let me read it to you. Let's read it in Amplified Classic. It will help us to see some more. It says, examine and test and evaluate your own selves. To see whether you are holding to your faith.
4: Yes,
2: and showing the proper fruits of it.
4: Yes.
2: Faith produces.
4: Yes. Amen.
2: Faith works.
4: It works.
2: Amen.
4: Amen.
2: So Bible tells us, evaluate. Amen. Give yourself a report card. Amen. give yourself a report card. Check whether you're holding to your faith.
4: Yes.
2: Holding to your faith.
4: Amen.
2: Holding to your faith. Yeah? Because if you're not holding to your faith, you're holding to something else.
5: Yes,
2: amen.
5: Amen.
2: And then it goes on to say, showing the proper fruits of it, test and prove yourselves, not Christ. Do you not realize and know thoroughly by an ever-increasing experience that Jesus is in you? Unless you are counterfeits, disapproved, on trial. Notice that. Disapproved, on trial, and rejected. You can never truly judge whether you are in faith or not until your faith is tried or tested.
4: Yes.
2: When your faith is tried, you know, you are to hold on to it, hold fast to it. How is your faith tried? Circumstances will come,
4: right.
2: Try your faith.
4: Yep.
2: Huh?
4: Yes,
2: it will come to try your faith.
4: Right.
2: So if you're no longer holding on to your faith, that means what you thought you had wasn't really faith.
4: Right. Yes, sir.
2: Faith that is never tried has no proof.
5: Yes, sir.
2: Meaning, it is not verified. It's not verified. How many of you notice there are some documents that you will see and you ask, is this original document, right? It will have certain seal on it, right? A faith that is not tested, you can't tell yet whether it's real or not. Are you following?
4: Yes, sir.
2: A faith that is not tested, a faith that's not tried, you can't tell whether it's original or not.
4: Yes, sir.
2: So an unverified faith can be something else other than faith. It can be mental assent.
4: Right.
2: It could be, I heard that. Yeah, I think it's true. But until that faith is verified, you know, we can't really say it's faith. True faith stands the test.
4: Yes, sir.
2: True faith stands any test. And it comes out on the other side of every test victorious.
4: Amen.
2: Victorious. And remember James chapter 1? Let's look at it. We're talking about faith is the kingdom. Faith is the operation of the kingdom of God.
4: Yes, sir.
2: Operating in the system of God means operating by faith, living by faith.
4: Amen.
2: Living by faith is the most exciting life. Living by faith. Amen.
4: Amen.
2: James 1, look at verse 2. We'll read 2 to 4. We'll start in King James Version first. It says, my brethren, count it all joy when you fall into diverse temptations, knowing this, that the trying of your faith worketh patience. But let patience have her perfect work, that ye may be perfect and entire, wanting nothing.
4: Amen.
2: Many times, God doesn't try you. What tries your faith is circumstances.
4: Right.
2: The reason for faith, the reason for faith is that when circumstances arise, you can overcome. Remember, the Bible said, this is the victory that overcomes the world. It's talking about the world system, even our faith. This is how you live above anything that the enemy can throw your way, even your faith. Because your faith is you operating in the system of God. And then you remind yourself that whatsoever is born of God overcomes the world.
4: Amen.
2: Amen. Whatsoever is born of God overcomes the world. That means that God's system is way higher.
5: Yes,
2: you remember in Isaiah 55, he said, my ways are higher, my thoughts are higher. Amen. How do you operate in the ways of God, the higher ways? Operating in faith. People who live by faith live way above the circumstances of life.
5: Amen.
2: And in this life, you will face many of them, even from the unexpected places. Are you listening?
5: Yes.
2: But what guarantees you success is you operating in the system of God.
4: Amen.
2: Amen. And that system of God is faith.
4: Yes, sir.
2: So we're saying, examine yourself whether you're still holding on to your faith. Faith is not for decoration.
4: Yes.
2: Faith is for really bringing you on top of anything you face. So if your faith is never tested, if your faith is never tried, then you can prove to yourself that you're holding on to your faith.
4: Right.
2: It is the difficulties that come that test your faith.
4: Yes, sir.
2: So difficulties are not something bad. Somebody said, oh, I pray that I don't have any difficulties. Oh, God, whoo, difficulty, Pastor Chai, don't say that again. No, in this world, you will have tribulations. Expect them. But you see, if you don't have faith, that's where the trouble is. But you see, when you have faith, difficulties arise, you present your faith. It can bounce and bounce and beat up your faith all at once. At the end, that faith will keep going.
4: Yes.
2: It will keep going.
4: Yes, sir.
2: It will keep going, and the difficulties will bow to it.
4: Amen.
2: But if you don't have faith, guess what you have to present when difficulties arise? Yourself.
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0: 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My wonderful people, old papa and old mama, boys and girls, better thing don't happen, oh. I say better thing don't happen. Chief Akintola, aka health is wealth. Oga patapata for vein and bone. You don't carry your bone medicine come, oh. The medicine where they give solution to any kind of vein and bone problem. Abi, if you dey waka, your two leg go disease you, or you no dey waka at all. Bone breakage or fracture, waist pain, dislocation, or maybe you fall down from a tree, or ties push you down. We don't affect either part of the body or general part of the body, or you fall down in the field as you dey play football and you don't get the one where they call ankle problem. Abi na arthritis or paralysis, any problem at all wey concern vein or bone. It dey do you like say you match potopoto and you no fit stand gidigba. 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Oga patapata for vein and bone, the vein and bone master, for Stand number 10. I say Stand number 10 inside ESBS Independence Layout Enugu. If you take my medicine within 2 to 3 hours, you go begin to see the work. I pray say sickness, injury or accident no go collect hand or leg for our handle. Amio. My telephone number na 09069546690. Again, 09069546690. You wey no fit waka with your two leg from one pole to another without walking stick. Every time na so body pain and that cute waist pain you dey complain. Abi, one of your leg or two legs swell like say they put water inside. In dey vibrate and they hook you. They pepper you join. If you sit down for one place, to stand up na big wahala. If you enter keke or okada, to come down from okada or keke na big wahala. Abi, your hand and your leg dey vibrate. E dey do shake shake all the time and you no fit hold something very well. Or you get serious accident. What be say since then, your body no be am again. Abi, you match something for ground or for your farm. We don't paralyze your body. Or you get serious wound for leg. You don't try making go. E no gree go. Abi, you been taking medicine for many, many years. You don't go here and there. And there is no result. Come out to Oga Kpatakpata for vein and bone. Chief Akintola, aka Health is Wealth. Therefore, stand number 10. I say stand number 10. Inside ESBS, Independence Layout, Enugu. That na why we dey tell our customers say any medicine where you take 2 to 3 days and it no work, the liver and root no complete. My telephone number na 090-6954-6690. Again, 090-6954-6690. I don't tell una say any medicine will no work. Now me say the liver and root no complete. God bless you now.
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4: If now you be that man, where be like say you know the fit to perform well, or you be that man, we know they get urge at all, or now you be that man, where be like say you they do 6 to 7 press ups before day break. 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Many things go make you not fit act like a real man. If you get diabetes, staphylococcus or prostate, or old infection, all these things fit to spoil show for you as a man. 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You go dey piss like up to 6 to 7 times for night. Or as you dey even dey piss self, you go dey pain you. Or the piss self go dey drop small small. You go dey experience scratching every time and some kind of movement around your body. Internal heat, unko. It go dey make your sperm water. Noisy stomach. General weakness of body, unko. Waist pain, even pie. When you want shit, blood go dey come out. If it dey do you like this, my man, it go fit affect your performance as real man, oh. Come collect your
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2: I greet you all, my good people of Enugu State in general. God bless you all. This message is from Prince Oba Ayodele, Action Koboko, the man energy. I am a tradomedical herbal specialist from Abeokuta, Ogun State, and I handle only man erectile related problems. So if you be man, wey no fit maintain correct strong balance and lasting erection for a good time satisfaction with your partner when it is time for action as a result of total loss of urge of feelings for woman, weakness of erection, quick ejaculation at point of play, your body they do rise and fall, abi you know they even rise at all. If you do any small thing at sharp sharp, you don't tire. Abi you wake up for morning for your body to stand up strong and active like your fellow man on our Allah. Abi you be man who will get problem with the quality and quantity of your semen production. You get low sperm count. Watery sperm abi absence of sperm cells. That is, your body no dey produce any water at all to impregnate your partner. Make una worry no more, because Prince Oba Ayodele, Action Koboko, the king of man problems, don't land with complete body checkup equipment plus better natural herbal medicine to help all man body the strong and active kakaraka as a complete man. I day for inside ESBS Radio compound for Independent Layout to Enugu. I occupy stand number four, Prince Ayodele, Action Koboko, the man energy. Stand number four. My telephone number na is 07066590001. Abi you be man we carry big body, but your engine is small past your age, or you notice say one or the two of your down egg they biggie past the other, make una come out too. Abi you dey pee 3 to 6 times before they break, or you no fit urinate freely because of pain or delayed urination, or you notice bloody stain inside your urine, you no fit hold pee for body reach toilet, any small thing you don't pee for body. Abi you dey pee with support of pipe as a result of prostate or urinary tract infection. Abi you get diabetes, maybe high blood sugar. Abi you get pile where they cause pain and bloody stain if you want toilet. Or you get vein problems like stroke, paralysis, serious accident around your waist or spine where affect any of the vein where they supply power down to your manly functions. Abi you get any kind of bacteria infection, see, make una come out too. Abi you be man of 50 to 70 years and above where they claim to say I be old man na age make me weak, my brother no be so, as age no stop you from enjoying yourself if you are physically fit enough. I advise all man to stop taking unnecessary hard drugs or manpower all in the name of enjoyment. It is never a solution to your weakness at all. Come out, my Enugu office day beside Castle Majestic Hotel, Ogui Road, Enugu. For Unsuka, we day for Odenigbo Road opposite Ebano Plaza, Unsuka. And for inside ESBS Radio compound, me, Prince Oba Ayodele, Action Koboko, the king of man problems, I tender for stand number four. My telephone number na is 07066590001. 07066590001.

0: you people at home. You are welcome to this Earth Enlightenment program. My name is Chief Kolawole, popularly known as Baba Agbarawa, aka Baba Lasson Top. I'm at ongoing Aba Fair, taking place inside ESBS radio station, Independent Layout, here in Enugu. I occupy star number six. My phone number is 070-33-48-33-86. Again, 070-33-48-33-86. On today's program, we shall discuss on only man problem. That is why people call me Baba Last on Tour, because I only handle man problem, which is inability of man to maintain and sustain full erection, to perform very well due to erectile dysfunction. Listener, are you a man that cannot enter beautiful garden that always beside you? Don't worry yourself anymore. Some of major causes of this weak erection in men are excess sugar in the body, long-time bacterial infection such as Staphylococcus aureus, syphilis, gonorrhea, hypertension, and prostate enlargement. You may be noticing some symptoms. Something is moving inside your body system, hinging all over the body, internal heat. Your stomach may be making noise, joint and muscular pain, weakness all over the body, difficult in urinating or constant in urination, lower abdominal pain, severe waist and back pain. Your hand may be shaking or your leg may be shaking. If you have this problem, come to stand number 6, Baba Agbarawa, aka Baba Last on Top, for proper care for your health challenges. Or call me on 070-33-48-33-86. Dear listener, you may be still suffering for this weak erection due to factors like difficulty in stooling, stooling of blood, or you are having constant headache, hotness of the body, frequent urination, painful or difficult in urination as a result of prostate enlargement, which can cause by long-time bacterial infection. All this can affect my reproductive organ, lead to quick ejaculation, weak organ, low libido, low sperm count, watery sperm. It can make your odogu to be small, my dear brother. We have Last on Top Herbal Striker, which you will use with cucumber so that you can be able to be a winner in the other room. Don't forget, my name is Siremin Chief Kolawole Baba Agbarawa. Agbarawa means there's power in the herbs and roots, popularly known as Baba Last on Top. Occupy stand number 6 at ongoing Aba Fair inside ESBS radio station. My phone number, Siremin, is 070-33-48-33-86. Take it again. It's 070-33-48-33-86. If you are not Baba Last on Top, you cannot be Baba Last on Top. Bye for now.
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2: Hello, greetings to our dear people of Enugu State and its environs. Na Baba Imole, they greet you now, aka the Light Eye Man. I dey for stand 17. I say stand 17 for the ongoing Herbal Trade Fair at ESBS Independence Layout, Enugu. Or you can reach me on 080-7-4-0-9-7-2-7-8. As you know, say na I be the king of the body. We go there very, very careful. Make nothing happen for amo. If you notice anything, we no correct for your eye. Like say itching, scratching of the eye. Abi, you know the fit read Bible or water they come out for your eye. Just visit Babi Muli, aka the Light Eye Man. I day for stand 17. You can reach me on 080-7-4-0-9-7-2-7-8. Eye problem, they different too. So you must ensure to know your own problem because eye is the most important part of the body. Anything way affect eye, don't affect your life. Oh, don't wait until tomorrow because tomorrow may be too late. Come to stand number 17. I say stand 17 for ongoing herbal exhibition at ESBS Independence Layout Enugu. Maybe you have been taking medicine for years or maybe na bad people do you. Whether na spiritual problem, just visit me because I'm a Yoruba man. This is my first time of coming to the East. God go answer your prayer. You go know say God bless Nigeria with correct roots and herbs. Don't forget na only eye problem at the handle. If you know the fit read text message, your eye they read. If they come out water, abi you know they drive motor for night. Maybe you don't go test. They confirm say na high sugar level. It may be in your blood or in your urine. Due to inability of pancreas to produce natural and insufficient insulin, it can result to excess urinating, most especially at night, 5 to 10 times before daybreak. I've been thirsty every time. Loss of memory, dry mouth with mouth odor. All this can affect the sense organ. Make it look like say Hamatan they cover eyes every time. I, Master David, Ogbonge, High Medicine. Where we they call Vika and Ologbojo Cleanser. Don't forget to Babi Muli, aka the Light Eye Man. Day for stand 17. I say stand 17 for ongoing herbal exhibition at ESBS Independence Layout in Enugu. Sometimes, sir, if person stand for your front, it go come be like say two people stand for your front. Abi the no cover for taste, say na cataract, glaucoma, short-sightedness or long-sightedness, whatever it may be. Stop applying self-medication. Just visit me, the Light Eye Man. Also, having long-term bacterial infection, which is not well treated, can cause a worm-like movement in the eye. Don't lose hope, my people. Just visit me, Babi Muli, aka the Light Eye Man. I dey for stand number 17 for ongoing herbal exhibition at ESBS Independence Layout in Enugu. 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Bye for now.
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7: 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Or as a man, your thing dey small than your age, or your own no dey get up at all, or your own dey do you start and quench. 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Many things go make you not fit act like a real man. If you get diabetes, staphylococcus or prostate, or old infection, all these things fit to spoil show for you as a man. 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Or as you dey even dey piss self, you go dey pain you. Or the piss self go dey drop small small. You go dey experience scratching every time and some kind movement around your body. Internal heat, unko. It go dey make your sperm water. Noisy stomach. General weakness of body, unko. Waist pain, even pie. When you want shit, blood go dey come out. If it dey do you like this, my man, it go fit affect your performance as real man, oh. Come collect your
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4: 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Good day, listener. My name is Chief Asiwaju. I am the chief consultant of Libidon Naturalist Care, where everybody sabi as Baba Standby Generator, no power failure. My telephone number is 08036522489. I don't come as my first time in Enugu State with the only one thing where I sabi, where be treatment of only men-related problem. That is to say, inability of a man to achieve last and strong balance erection for normal satisfaction with their partner. Right now, I am participating at the ongoing ABBA exhibition taking place inside ESBS compound where I occupy stand 14. I say stand number 14. Some of things where they cause power failure for a man. Number one, diabetes and some of food where they eat and drink. Excessive use of alcohol. Old age, chronic pie, jedi jedi, where be too much sugar for body, where they make anus they come out with a serious pain and waist pain. Number two, prostate enlargement, where they cause frequent or delayed urination. Abi, you dey notice blood stain inside your piss. To hold urine reach toilet na wahala, and you dey piss like a 4 to 5 times before daybreak, or you dey piss with a pipe. All these things fit cause power failure for a man. Number three, STD, long time infection, where they cause body weakness, quick ejaculation, loss of urge and feeling for a woman, inching of the body, movement like a worm, rashes all over the body, or one of your damn egg bigger than one. Abi, you be amount where your production water don't turn to water, either low in quality or it they come small, or you know they come at all, my brother. This may be the reason why your madam never become mama bomboy. Make when I come out for body proper checkup and solution. I occupy stand 14. I say stand number 14. Or call 080-36-52-2489. Abi, you think say na old age be your own wahala. I congratulate all my fellow men as I come to Enugu with the secret of my standby generator herbal remedy, where I dey give to my fellow men to use with bitter cola. Within 24 hours, you will salute for job well done. You go there on 24/7 standby, no power failure again. We have 7 fame that make people call us men. 4 days up, 3 days down. If any of this fame block, now that time you will see say your male organ they go inside like a small picking. Oh, my dear brother, don't let this to limit you as a man. I'm always say if a man no feel satisfies his lover, can they use different type of manpower? Example be like alternator of motor. Where you get problem, where you can't they change battery. Changing battery cannot solve the problem until you change the alternator where they cause wahala for the car. That is implied to your case. Don't forget, I only specialize on men-related problem. I have both traditional tests and latest computerizing detecting machine to check your body before any medication. My name is Chief Asiwaju, aka Baba Standby Generator. I dey stand 14, stand number 14, inside ESBS compound. My telephone number is 080-36-52-2489. 080-36-52-2489. Standby Generator, no power failure. Bye for now.
0: I greet you all, my good people of Enugu State in general. Ekelemono. My name is Chief Taiwo. Rise and work. Kunye Gabiji. I be Yoruba herbal practitioner and a specialist for bone and vein problem. And any mobility problem, where no allow person stand well, walk out well, or bend down, whether due to rheumatoid arthritis, bone and vein problem, fracture or dislocation, injury or accident. I be because of old age, whether you get old papa and old mama, where no they feel stand up or walk out again, due to waist pain, back pain, joint pain, stroke, I be other health condition. Rise and walk, the leg master, onye na warrior, okum. Or get patapata for mobility problem, don't land the gripa for standing number 7. Stand number 7 inside ESBS radio station. Our telephone number now 081-444-47066. Rise and walk, no be jack of all trade. Now only bone and vein problem and mobility problem I dey handle. Now every year I dey come Enugu Herbal Fair. And since where we dey come, our name and reputation never spoil. Because we believe say good name is better than silver and gold. I don't come again this year with my inherited family gift and talent. Any vein and bone problem, I be any mobility problem at all, now waiting I dey handle. And I acquire good education for advanced research on herbal medicine efficacy and dosage. So no fear, our own medicine get gain. You know they're too bitter and good for body. Rise and walk. Kunye Gabiji. I occupy stand number 7. Stand number 7. Rise and walk. Now Ogbonge bone and vein specialist. And because a tree cannot make a forest, so we come with both male and female Ogbonge specialists for our old papa and old mama them. And we also get physiotherapists and massage experts to help you stretch all the muscle and body where don't they stiff. Rise and walk. Kunye Gabiji. Now complete package for bone and vein problem. This is stand number 7. Whether you get waist pain, back pain, joint pain, stiffness and numbness, or poor blood circulation or vein blockage, you not fit to work sharp sharp like your mate. You not to come up for house, go farm or walk again because of leg problem. I be your own leg as well. 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And after several tests and treatment, the pain still persists. 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I be under your feet they hurt you like fire. This is stand number 7 for proper checkup before treatment. Stand number 7, the leg master. Onye na warrior oku. Abi you fall for farm, tree or staircase, and since then you no fit stand up waka again. With faith you shall rise and walk again. Fowl will never die. Go see chop corn. Rise and walk. Kunye Gabaiji na baba for bone and vein sickness, and baba na father. Stand 7 na your lucky number. Chief Tai will rise and walk. Kunye Gabiji na your gifted and talented consultant. And make it no forget, our Ogbonge Jerusalem oil and balm still day available for pain, stiffness, numbness and any kind of discomfort for body. Our phone number again na 081-444-47066. 081-444-47066.
5: 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Akara ekwentị ya bụ 08032451459, 08032451459. Stand number 1, Chief Abiola Babakoma Sick Lady with Two Eyes, anya ga-afụrịrị.
6: Greetings from stand number 20 of Chief Babalola, aka Baba Possibility, the traditional and physiotherapy vein and bone specialist. Chief Babalola, aka Baba Possibility, now the chairman of the whole traditional vein and bone specialist from Oyo, Saki Kingdom. He don't land for Enugu town with natural herbal remedies for all kinds of vein and bones related problems. He occupies stand number 20 for inside ESBS radio compound for Independence Layout, Enugu. For stand number 20 of Chief Babalola, aka Baba Possibility, the vein and bone specialist, we know they do blind treatment though. We go first check your problem physically with our analyzing machine before any remedy is given to you. And if your own problem as a result of attack or leg poison from enemy, whether you match something for ground, I be then send them to you for dream, I be something like mosquito bite you for leg or hand, and since then to work out when a problem, I be you get wound for leg when no gree go, you don't take many medicine, you go work small time, you no go work again, I be medicine no they even work for your body at all again. Make una come and see the wonders and possibilities of natural herbal medicine. If you get any kind of vein or bone problem, hand or leg paralysis, body paralysis, bone breakage, bone dislocation, fracture, serious or acute pain on the back or waist, abi na the one wey dey affect your spinal cord, abi you get stroke, rheumatoid arthritis, vein blockage, and so on, make una no lose hope at all, because it still dey very possible for you to walk out with your two leg, jump up and bend down freely. It still dey very possible for you to stand up for that wheelchair. It still dey very possible for you to throw away unnecessary clutches and walking stick. God will make them possible for other people to get back to their feet through our natural medicine, therapy, and body massage. Go do your own. Amen. Chief Babalola, aka Baba Possibility, day for stand number 20. Stand number 20 in telephone number na 09063456694. So if you there for Enugu, abi you there any neighboring state or local government where they close to Enugu, and you get any kind of joint pain, acute pain or body pain, any bone or vein related problems, make una come out. 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To climb step, jump or run with your two legs, na problem. Are you a victim of paralysis or you get accident or injury that affected your spine or waist? Abi you fall from tree or upstairs, can't get bone breakage, dislocation or fracture, or you get shaking of hands, shaking of legs due to arthritis and rheumatism? Abi your leg they bend, they make noise if you dey waka, or you dey waka with pains? So tey if you no take pain relief daily, na wahala due to serious body pain and waist pain. Abi you get old papa or old mama for house where they complain leg, waist or joint problem as a result of arthritis, rheumatism, paralysis or stroke? Abi you get small pikin wey get leg problem wey no gree waka? Come and experience the power and the effectiveness of nature, the power wey make goat born a day and the pikin go still waka that same day. That your leg, hand, any part of your body wey dey cause you pain, wey no gree you rest, go become story of the past, because with faith and God, all things are possible. Chief Babalola, aka Baba Possibility, specialize only on vein and bone problem, such as hand or leg paralysis, bone breakage or dislocation, fracture, acute pain on the back or waist, stroke, rheumatoid arthritis, and so on. He dey live and direct for stand number 20. 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Chief Babalola, the traditional vein and bone specialist. Thank you.
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smoke them like Cali, there's no dilly-dally. 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
2: 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I love food, traveling, and hanging out with friends. And I also love listening to urban radio 94.5.